Beer Can't Fix. Thomas Rhett, Indiana 105. Do you guys prefer name brand items? I just can't eat generic hot dogs. There's just something about like a ballpark I can't do. Oh, bleh. But I can do like Nathan's, Chicago Vienna, you know, stuff like that. But man, and then one other name brand thing I can't do is generic pop, like Wildwood. Lots of pop. You know, you get at the dollar store. Some things I can go with, you know, like generic chips, but the poppin' hot dogs, forget about it. Jordan Davis coming at you next. It's Indiana 105.

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For Northwest Indiana, chilly temperatures for this evening falling in the mid-40s. The mild weather arrives on Monday. Sunny skies, breezy. Highs around 75. Southwest wind gusts up to 25 miles per hour. Showers and thunderstorms moving in on Monday night, low 50. A cold front coming through on Tuesday. Rain with highs in the mid-50s. And that cold front remains on Wednesday with partly sunny skies. With highs, once again, in the mid-50s. That's your forecast.

Dylan Scott, it's the country station, Indiana 105, Phil King along with you. And don't forget about our 50-50 Friday happening on May 8th. And this week's featured business, Bubbles Ice Cream Parlor. Never been there. 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They've got sundae, shakes, malts, Dole Pops, and indoor and outdoor seating. 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What a great way to take the fam to Bubbles. There you go. Ashley McBride coming at you next. It's Indiana 105.

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1: For Northwest Indiana, mild temperatures on the way for tomorrow. For tonight, clear, chilly, lows in the mid-40s, southwest.

0: winds around 15 miles an hour. For Monday, sunny, breezy, and mild. Highs approaching 75. Southwest wind gusts up to 25 miles per hour. Showers and storms moving in on Monday night, low 50. The cold front moving through on Tuesday. Rain expected, highs in the mid-50s. Wednesday, partly sunny, continued cool with highs once again in the mid-50s.
1: This is McGruff the Crime Dog, and I need you to help me take a bite out of crime. Another teenager fell victim to fake pills. 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
6: 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Plenty of 80s, 90s, some early 2000s country. Special guest Terry McBride from McBride and the Ride is here as we continue to celebrate the late Don Schlitz songs. Plus, I'm hoping to hear from you at 855-958-3774. Sammy Kershaw, she don't know she's beautiful.

0: Sammy Kershaw, she just doesn't know how beautiful she is on Country Gold. I'm Steve Harmon. 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It's your phone. 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
1: Steve Harvey, this is Dewey Pierce from Newburgh, West Virginia here, and just calling to see if you quit. Joe Diffie, thank you very much, brother. Mr. Steve, I appreciate it, brother. Thank you, man.
0: Appreciate you. Third Rock from the Sun.
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1: Welcome to Earth, Joe Diffie, third rock from the sun on Country Gold. I'm Steve Harmon. Love hearing from you. You inspire the show. Sometimes you'll request a song and I'll be like, why don't I get that person on the show? 855-958-3774. Or you can check out all of our country music news. 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
2: Hi, this is the Penny family. We are from Benton, Maine. We'd like to have I Cross My Heart, My Sister Grace. Thank you.
1: Beautiful. Here you go.

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1: This is Marie from Los Angeles.
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1: Zach Brown. Thank you.
2: Zach Brown.

0: 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Hard to beat. 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I'm Steve Harmon with
1: Beer, Beer, Beer.
0: Beer News.
1: I'm going for a beer.
0: A new study reveals that a beer is good for your brain. A pint of beer contains 20% of your daily vitamin B6, which helps your brain. And for me, I'll take all the help I can get.
1: Beer, Beer, Beer.
0: Beer News.
1: I'm going for a beer.
0: So cheers. Terry McBride from McBride and the Ride and Brooks and Dunn's Master Song writer coming up. I have some questions.
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0: Beer 30, Brooks and Dunn on Country Gold. I'm Steve Harmon. That song written by our pal Terry McBride of McBride and the Ride. What's happening, Mr. Terry?
1: Brother Harmon, what in the heck has been going on with you, man?
0: I get a call for Sacred Ground all the time, and lately, as I'm playing the song, I think I make a note, and I'm like, I need to talk to Terry. I haven't talked to Terry in forever. Featuring lots of songs from Don Schlitz. Now, I don't know if you worked with him or knew him very well. I know you knew of him, of course.
1: The first time I wrote with Don, he invited me over to this publishing company, you know, just near Music Row. And we wrote a really cool song. And he's like, hey, you want to write another one? I was like, damn, I didn't know that was possible, you know. Like, okay. So we wrote two songs that day. I left there exhausted. My brain, I was like, oh, my God. He's a hard-working guy. That's why he had all that success.
0: You pick a letter from A to Z, and I'll play a Don Schlitz song, and then we'll talk about you a little bit more. Pick a letter, and then I'll pick one. I'll give you some choices, because he's one of the few I can do that with. You know, you're not that far behind, though.
1: Okay. I'll pick an H for Harmon.
0: Oh, man. He thinks he'll keep her.
1: Wow. That's a fun game. I like that.
0: He thinks he'll keep her, Mary Chapin Carpenter, and then more with my brother from another mother, Terry.
1: That's great.

0: He thinks he'll keep her. Mary Chapin Carpenter song written by the late, the great Don Schlitz. We're here with Terry McBride. Terry, it's time for 60 seconds of Harmon questions. You get 10 seconds to answer, but you can only pass on one.
1: That was interesting. I don't know what's going to happen there, but I'm game if you are.
0: Dogs or cats?
1: Oh, let's see. Dogs for now, yeah.
0: Sweet or savory?
1: Ooh, savory.
0: Pineapple on pizza, yes or no?
1: No.
0: Oh, man, we can continue because most of the time I hang up if they say yes. Have you ever had another job?
1: Yes, I was in radio briefly.
0: What? Except, what? What? Hold on
1: a
0: second.
1: Right out of high school. I did not have the talent you have.
0: Obviously. Oh, stop that.
1: Short-lived, but then fortunately for me, actually most of my work has been in music, either playing or singing or writing, you know?
0: If you had to get a tattoo right now, what and where?
1: I guess I have three girls, and they all have a tattoo, so I guess I would have to get something with their name, and my wife included.
0: Something you wish you were better at.
1: Wow. Man, you know what?
0: What?
1: I still practice so much. I practice. I'll be practicing today. And I'm a good guitar player, but I still wish I was better.
0: Last question.
1: Oh, God.
0: Tell me something about the guy interviewing you.
1: Wow. Well, we go back. We have history. I'm talking 30-plus years of history.
0: Shh. What are you doing? Whose team are you on? Shh.
1: I have all the dirt.
0: Oh, look at that. We're out of time. Terry McBride with McBride and the Ride and Sacred Ground on Country Gold.

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11: For Northwest Indiana, chilly temperatures for this evening falling in the mid-40s. Southwest wind gusts up to 15 miles per hour. Mild weather on the way for Monday. Sunny skies and breezy. Highs around 75. Southwest wind gusts up to 25 miles per hour. Showers and storms moving in on Monday night. Low 50. That cold front continues even on Tuesday. Rain with highs in the mid-50s. Wednesday partly sunny, continued cool with highs once again in the mid-50s.
12: 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Another teenager fell victim to fake pills. 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
14: Hi, this is Mike Terry from the Grand Ole Opry. We're celebrating our 100th birthday. Come see us here in Nashville. In the meantime, you're listening to Country Gold with my good friend Steve Harmon.

0: Tulsa Time, Don Williams on Country Gold. I'm Steve Harmon. Country Gold Music News, a previously bunch of unheard original songs from the gentle giant Don Williams is part of a new album put together by his son, Tim Williams. It's called Epilogue, the Cellar Tapes, coming out May 29th.
1: Well, Mary got to running with a traveling man, left her mama crying with her head in her hands, such a sad case. So broken hearted.
0: Lady Wilson's Keeping Country Cool documentary officially is out now on Netflix. Now we know she has no secrets. She'd like to have some kiddos. And soon.
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2: Cool!
0: And Martina McBride feeling incredibly blessed as she becomes a first-time grandma. Mimi Martina, Grammy Martina, whatever it is, it's all good. You are indeed blessed. Martina on Country Gold.

0: Martina and Blessed on Country Gold. I'm Steve Harmon. Right now, producer Alexis is dragging that Country Gold Wheel of Years in. Oh, man. Over there in the corner. Put it in the corner for now. We'll give it a good spin and come up with our Country Gold Top 3 next.
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12: Winter weather in the region can lead to rapidly changing road conditions. Region News Team traffic and weather reports focus on Northwest Indiana, including updates from meteorologist Matt Wintz.
13: Big old low pressure continues to spiral its way through the Great Lakes. That'll bring us on and off snow showers.
12: Stay up to the minute on weather in the region.
13: We'll develop some lake effect snow. That could be heavy at times, depending on where you are.
12: News, traffic, and weather for Northwest Indiana. It's right here.
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right, Trisha Yearwood, that's what I like about you. Steve Harmon, this is Country Gold. Trisha will be at the Grand Ole Opry June 10th to celebrate the songs of Don Williams. Couple of ways to get your requests in here to Country Gold, 855-958-3774, or visit our Facebook page, Country Gold with Steve Harmon, like Deb Jackson did, listening in Sebringville, Canada. She'd like some Dan Seals. Let the good times roll, Deb.

0: Dan Seals and Good Times, a request from our Country Gold Facebook page. Steve Harmon, producer Alexis, how about some clues on which year we're traveling to for our Country Gold Top 3 Countdown?
1: Oh, I got a couple for you. Don't worry. In this year, Cher became the oldest female to have a number one hit on the Billboard 100 with Believe. You know that one?
2: Do you believe in love and love?
1: And she was 52 years old. The first ever 900-degree spin on a skateboard called, as it should be, the 900, was landed by Tony Hawk. And we started to get a little panicked that computer systems all around the world would crash at the end of 1999.
0: I remember that. Woke up hoping all our computers weren't blown up. Lisa.
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2: For Northwest Indiana, chilly temperatures for this evening falling in the mid-40s. The mild weather arrives on Monday. Sunny skies, breezy. Highs around 75. Southwest wind gusts up to 25 miles per hour. Showers and thunderstorms moving in on Monday night, low 50. A cold front coming through on Tuesday. Rain with highs in the mid-50s. And that cold front remains on Wednesday with partly sunny skies with highs once again in the mid-50s. That's your forecast.
3: This is McGruff the Crime Dog, and I need you to help me take a bite out of crime. Another teenager fell victim to fake pills. Smells like big crime that needs to be stopped. Where are these pills coming from? And how are kids getting them? Right from under our noses, crooks are targeting kids on social media and selling them counterfeit pills that could seal their fate with a click of a button. It may seem harmless. Maybe it doesn't even seem like a drug deal. But it definitely is. So before buying pills online, think about this. Should buying prescription pills be that easy? Think these pills are tested and safe? 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
5: 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Appreciate you. I'm Steve Harmon, playing the songs that helped us fall in love with country music, 80s, 90s country. Coming up, Pam Tillis is here. 60 seconds of my questions. She can only pass on one, but usually she doesn't pass on anything. And we can take care of your requests at 855-958-3774. This is Blackhawk. That's just about right on Country Gold.

0: Henry Paul and Black Hawk. That's just about right. On Country Gold, I'm Steve Harmon. Thousands of 80s, 90s country songs at my fingertips, and I can play most any of them, but to hear your song, best you just tell me. 855-958-3774.
1: Hi, my name's Christian Nitke. 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Thank you.
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0: Nothing wrong with a little fishing, daytime, nighttime, whenever. Jeff Hanna and the Nitty Gritty Dirt Band. I'm Steve Harmon. 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
1: Hey, this is the Big Cat calling from Indiana. I'd like to hear Waylon Jennings. Thank you, sir.
0: You're welcome, America. We're celebrating 250.

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1: 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Love it.
2: 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This is Linda.
3: Oh, Brian Fish. Howland, Maine. Hey, let's hear some more Reba McEntire.

0: America from Waylon Jennings and Reba Love will find its way to you. Hang in there on Country Gold. I'm Steve Harmon. Pam Tillis is here. 60 seconds of Steve Harmon questions, 10 seconds to answer. And she can only pass on one, but does she ever? Not usually.
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0: Gary Allen on Country Gold and Man to Man. Mono a mono. I'm Steve Harmon, Country Gold numerologist. Lisa, what year is that from?
1: 2002.
0: Really? Pam Tillis is here. Pam, 60 seconds of Steve Harmon questions. You can only pass on one, and you get 10 seconds to answer. Are you ready?
2: Oh gosh, yes. Okay, yes, go.
0: You win $10 million. What's the first stupid thing you buy?
2: I think I might buy a boat.
0: Ooh, like a yacht? Like a big old thing?
2: You know, I've kicked around the idea of doing the loop. Have you ever heard of the loop where you go up on the rivers and you go up to the Great Northern Loop, and then there's the Great Southern Loop, and like a little, like not a yacht, but just like a boat that you could really live on for 6 months.
0: And then you could pull into little cities, do a show, and pick up like 20, 50 bucks, then get back on the boat.
2: Sell a couple CDs and get back on.
0: Go-to meal if you have time to cook something.
2: Well, I like breakfast. Let's do breakfast. I make some homemade biscuits, cook up some bacon.
0: What's left on your bucket list?
2: Bucket list. Okay, this is really, I have thought about this.
0: Oh, you have?
2: I have. Well, anything to do with the backcountry, just getting way, way back in the woods, like take a float plane and get off the grid and get way back there. But I really love the idea of going on a trail ride, like where you get horses.
0: Oh,
2: I'd have to work into it because my knees aren't great.
0: Okay, who or what is on your last nerve, Pam Tillis?
2: Oh, wow. Who or what is on my last nerve?
0: Don't say Harmon.
2: Oh, no. You know, it kind of freaked me out when I got on the plane last night because... And it was a really nice plane.
0: Yeah.
2: But in front of the back of every seat was this really nice screen.
0: Yeah.
2: And then you walk down the aisle and everybody's either on their phone or another tablet. So that does weird me out, the pervasiveness of this.
0: Pervasiveness. That's a word that doesn't get on this show very much.
2: I had a better one. But
0: what's
2: I just thought, nah, I don't want to be the ubiquity of it.
0: That was the buzzer. That was the buzzer. We got to go. Pam Tillis, don't tell me what to do, Harmon, on Country Gold.

0: 2 from our pal Pam Tillis. Love her. On Country Gold, I'm Steve Harmon. Coming up, can you use a little good news? Well, of course. Shenandoah's Marty Rabin reveals details of a very special charity show coming up Monday in Nashville.
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2: 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Bad news, it can just stay away. If you ain't got anything good to say, then shut yo mouth.
1: With Steve Harmon.
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10: For Northwest Indiana, chilly temperatures for this evening falling in the mid-40s. The mild weather arrives on Monday. Sunny skies, breezy. Highs around 75. Southwest wind gusts up to 25 miles per hour. Showers and thunderstorms moving in on Monday night, low 50. A cold front coming through on Tuesday. Rain with highs in the mid-50s. And that cold front remains on Wednesday with partly sunny skies with highs once again in the mid-50s. That's your forecast.
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2: 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Marty Rabin from Shenandoah, Chase Matthew, Priscilla Block, and more are an all-star lineup and will all play Monday for Squeaks. Marty Rabin is here. Marty, how is

0: week's doing.
1: This was the best way that I heard it mentioned to me. It's like a prize fighter that goes and gets a treatment, you know, and the first blow you get, you know, you're strong and you can take it, that kind of stuff. But after about the fifth blow, you know, it starts tearing you down.
0: I see.
1: And that's about where he's at right now.
0: Well, here's the deal. If you're listening in Canada, you're in the USA somewhere, and you're not going to be able to get there Monday, it's okay. It's a very simple site, squeaksstrong.com. We'll go donate some money over there, Marty.
1: Well, man, I appreciate that, brother. I know they will as well, too.
0: Marty and Shenandoah, next to you, next to me on Country Gold.

0: Next to you, next to me, Marty Raven, Shenandoah on Country Gold. I'm Steve Harmon, taking all requests. What you got up your sleeve? What can we play? 855-958-3774. Coming up, is it the perfect country song? You decide.
1: Hi, I'm Mike.
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1: And we're Shenandoah. 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

told me it was the perfect country and western song. I wrote him back a letter and I told him it was not the perfect country and western song because he hadn't said anything at all about mama or trains or trucks or prison or getting drunk. Well, he sat down and wrote another verse to the song and he sent it to me, and after reading it I realized that my friend had written the perfect country and western song, and I felt obliged to include it on this album. The last verse goes like this here. Well, I was drunk the day my mom got out of prison.

0: 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Is it the perfect country song now? Well, you get to decide. For our Country Gold Top 3, let's visit May. Which year, Lisa?
1: 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This month, 2006. Number 3.
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2: Was being so close and having so much to say.
1: Number 2.
2: Who says you can't go home? Who says you can't go back? Been all around the world and as a matter of
0: Bon Jovi.
2: There's only one place left I wanna go.
0: Jennifer Nettles.
2: Who says you can't go home?
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2: For Northwest Indiana, mild temperatures on the way for tomorrow. For tonight, clear, chilly, lows in the mid-40s, southwest winds around 15 miles an hour. For Monday, sunny, breezy, and mild, highs approaching 75. Southwest wind gusts up to 25 miles per hour. Showers and storms moving in on Monday night, low 50. With the cold front moving through on Tuesday, rain expected, highs in the mid-50s. Wednesday, partly sunny, continued cool, with highs once again in the mid-50s.
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15: 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That's where Jay in Waco asked for some Little Texas.

0: amen to that. God bless Texas on Country Gold. I'm Steve Harmon. You say it, I play it. Hey, I just made that up.
1: What?
0: That's from Rick Deza. Then call in 855-958-3774.
2: Yeah, this is Scooter from Watertown, Minnesota. I'd like to request some Alan Jackson. Appreciate your program. You keep them rolling. Thank you.
0: You got a deal. Thank you.

0: Biddy from Alan Jackson on Country Gold. Now, Alan, grandpa of two. I'm Steve Harmon, taking your requests all show long, even after the show, anytime, 24-7 at 855-958-3774.
1: This is Greg from Waldoboro, Maine. Grandpa, tell me about the good old days. Thank you.
0: Beautiful timing. Here's the Judds.

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4: 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I'd like to hear Clay Walker. Thank you. 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

0: from the Country Gold Hotline, 855-958-3774. Clay Walker, then what? I'm Steve Harmon. Songwriter Hall of Famer Victoria Shaw is here with a story behind one of the biggest hits in country music and a very, very rare Victoria Shaw threefer coming up.
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0: Garth Brooks on Country Gold with The River. It's the 35th anniversary of that song, written by my BFF Victoria Shaw. But she's not here to talk about The River. She's here to talk about, well, you are kind of famous for love songs, aren't you?
1: Mm-hmm.
0: So let's do the story behind Doug Stone. You wrote Too Busy Being in Love.
1: That song I wrote with one of my best friends, who's also one of my most frequent collaborators, Gary Burr. And we wrote that song in an afternoon. And he had this, Gary had this little lick on the guitar that he was playing just for fun. It was like, da da da da da da da da da da da da. I do music too, but this time the lyrics popped into my head and I said, here's what's coming out of my, you know, here's what I'm thinking. Two things about this song. One is that we got to the chorus and it says, I could have written a play so sweet and so funny. And they were trying to come up with the second line, and I go, oh, I have the stupidest line. It's so stupid, I just don't even want to say it. And Gary says, just say it. Get it, you know, get it out.
0: Yeah.
1: I said, give old Mr. Shakespeare a run for his money? And he said, I love it. He always says, when I say I'm going to say a stupid line, he calls up and orders a new car.
0: Oh, my gosh.
1: But, and one other story about that song is at the last chorus, it says, I could have written a beautiful sonnet that starts with your name. I could have written my way into fortune and fame. But when Doug recorded it and we heard it, he sang a beautiful song and it starts with your name. So when we met him finally for the first time at the number one party, I said, hey, you know, it's such a pleasure and thank you so much for taking it to the top. I'm just curious why you sang a beautiful song instead of a beautiful sonnet. And he said, it was sonnet? What's a sonnet? Doesn't matter.
0: Oh, that was so funny.
1: Hey, this is Victoria Shaw and that's my story on Country Gold.

0: Lady A on Country Gold, Never Alone, rounding out a very rare Country Gold threefer, all songs written by my BFF, Victoria Shaw. Garth Brooks, The River, Too Busy Being in Love, Doug Stone, and Lady A. Coming up, we're going to take a look at everything new coming out of Music City. Are they on the way to a future Country Gold show in about 20 or 30 years? You be the judge.
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Who's that man in my driveway? Toby Keith on Country Gold. I'm Steve Harmon. This is our Country Gold new music roundup. Who's got some new stuff, and will any of it end up on this show in about 20 or 30 years? From Ernest, a special song on his new album, Deep Blue, written by Ernest and Toby Keith.

0: Kiefer and Shauna Thompson Square and Lay It On Me. And Kiefer is here to talk a little bit about it. He's calling in from Mexico. Hello.
1: Hey, thank you for playing Lay It On Me. You know, Lay It On Me, I wrote that with Shauna and Jonathan Singleton and Ryan Hurd. And that was actually Ryan Hurd's first artist write, the first time he was out on a bus. It was a long time ago, man. We wrote that song a long time ago. That's one that I just always thought should be kind of brought back out. You know, I think Lay It On Me is such a fun jam.
0: It is. We like it. And as if separately they aren't on fire, how about this? Ella Langley and Morgan Wallen have released a vocal event of the year contender for next year. They're together on I Can't Love You Anymore.

Ella Langley and Morgan Wallen together in our new music segment on Country Gold. Let's go to the vocal event of the year in 1997 at the ACM Awards, Tim McGraw and Faith Hill. It's Your Love.

0: It's your love, Tim and Faith together, the ACM Awards coming up May 17th. I'm Steve Harmon on Country Gold. Oh, here comes that gigantic Country Gold spinning wheel of years. We'll give it a tug, show off the top three songs from this week, that year, coming up.
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0: Unbelievable from Diamond Rio on Country Gold. I'm Steve Harmon. Country Gold producer Alexis and Lisa, our show numerologist, have given the Wheel of Years a big tug. And what year did it stop on?
1: 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Number 3.
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8: The really good stuff, 80s, 90s country played here. That's our thing. I'm Steve Harmon. This is Country Gold. In a few minutes, another of our story behind the songs. This time from our pal, Mr. Songwriter to the Stars, Terry McBride. And we'll get in a McBride and a Rise song for him, too. This Tanya song written by Paul Overstreet and the great Don Schlitz. My arms stay open all night on Country Gold.

0: 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I'm Steve Harmon, taking your song requests or artists as fast as I can at 855-958-3774. 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
1: 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Oh. Bye.
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1: My name is Trina. I'm from Kinder, Louisiana. I want to hear Neon Moon.
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0: Requests from all over the USA and Canada. 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
4: 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I like your Smoky Mountain Range.

0: That song is on Rolling Stone's 200 Greatest Country Songs of All Time list. Ronnie Millsap and Smoky Mountain Rain. This is Country Gold, 80s, 90s country. I'm Steve Harmon. Coming up, Terry McBride from McBride and the Ride has a Country Gold story behind another of his amazing hit songs.
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0: Terry McBride and the Ride, Love on the Loose, Heart on the Run on Country Gold. I'm Steve Harmon. Terry's here with another story behind a hit song you wrote. Hey, let's do Cowgirls Don't Cry. Cowgirl songs are in, Terry.
1: I'm on the road with Ronnie. We're on the bus. We stopped. Yeah. We were playing a big fair festival that day, and he wanted to get out and get a corn dog, and we started talking. We got that title, Cowgirls Don't Cry, so we knew we had a good title, you know?
0: Right.
1: Went back to the bus, and boy, it just started kind of coming together. We worked on that after the show until 4 o'clock in the morning, and we used Reba as part of our inspiration. She's one of those tough cowgirl barrel racers, you know?
0: Yeah.
1: So he sent it to her about 4 o'clock, and then she hit us back, you know, much more reasonable hour. And she said, Ronnie, I love this song, and I'm going to record it. And then Ronnie said, no, I love it, and I'm going to record it. And then I went, this is a good problem to have, Steve.
0: Oh, my gosh, yeah.
1: And then, fortunately, you know, Brooks and Dunn went in and cut that song on their own first, but Reba continued to stick with it. She called and said, I've got an idea. What if we modulate that last verse? What if I came in at the end? So we went into the studio, Steve, with a whole different band, recorded a new ending in a different key because we had to modulate for Reba, and they pieced that together from the original track with Brooks and Dunn. We tagged on the new musicians. I'm playing bass on it.
0: What?
1: At the end, and that's a whole different band when Reba comes in on the all the way out. And then it became the duet with Brooks and Dunn and Reba McEntire. Hey, this is Terry McBride, and that's my story on Country Gold with Steve Harmon.

0: Brooks and Dunn and Reba, Cowgirls Don't Cry, written by our buddy Terry McBride. It's me, Steve Harmon, on Country Gold. A top three countdown, the top three songs from this week. Lisa, which year?
1: 1988.
0: Coming up.
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3: 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This moment has to last. Rip off the knob and beat on the dash.
1: With Steve Harmon.
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13: Hi, this is Lynn from a little town called Fordwich, Ontario, Canada. I listen and I love it, and I would really love to hear Kathy Mattea. Thanks again. 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

18 Wheels and a Dozen Roses, Kathy Mattea on Country Gold. It's me, Steve Harmon, with our Country Gold May birthday shout-outs. Scott Cactus Moser from Highway 101 and hubby of Winona. Randy Travis, Eric Church are having some cake. 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Larry Gatlin adds another birthday candle. Here he is with the rest of the brothers on Country Gold.

0: Birthday boy Larry Gatlin on Country Gold with his brothers. Great rodeo song, Houston Means I'm One Day Closer to You. I'm Steve Harmon. This is Country Gold, powered by your requests at 855-958-3774.
1: My name is Charles. I'm from Wilmington, North Carolina, and I'd like to hear Tim McGraw, Don't Take the Girl. I remember listening to that song on the way to school with my dad. I'd love to hear it. Thank you.
0: Well, I'd love to play it.

0: Don't Take the Girl, Tim McGraw. I wonder what Faith Hill is getting Tim for his birthday this weekend. What do you get a guy who has everything? Turning the big 59, Tim McGraw on Country Gold. Not looking a day over 29. I'm Steve Harmon. Thanks to our guests, Terry McBride, songwriter, Hall of Famer Victoria Shaw, and you for calling in. Appreciate that. Country Gold, produced in Nashville by Alexis Aiken for Westwood One. See you next week.
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3: President Trump says the United States will begin escorting commercial ships through the Strait of Hormuz. He announced that the escorts will start Monday, describing the move as a request from several unnamed countries not directly involved in the fighting, and asked Washington for assistance to move through the waterway. Trump said the move is for the good of Iran, the Middle East, and the U.S. Transportation Secretary Sean Duffy says gas prices will come down once the Strait of Hormuz is open. Duffy joined ABC's This Week. The prediction comes as drivers are still seeing prices at the pump continue to rise. AAA reports today's national average price for a gallon of regular gas is $4.44. Three people are dead from a suspected hantavirus infection on a cruise ship in the Atlantic Ocean. Health officials say another three people are being treated, with hantavirus confirmed in one case. Hantaviruses are spread by contact with rodents or their urine, droppings, and saliva. The CDC says it does not often spread via person-to-person contact. I'm Rob Martier.
4: Here's the forecast for Northwest Indiana. Breezy this morning. Temperatures will be in the upper 40s. Later today, mild weather. Highs around 76 and southwest wind gusts up to 30 miles per hour. For tonight, scattered showers and storms. Continued breezy. Southwest winds becoming northwest. Gusts up to 20 miles per hour. Chilly, low around 46 as the cold front moves through on Tuesday. Showers likely. Highs around 52. Wednesday, partly sunny. Continued cool with highs once again in the mid-50s.
5: This is McGruff the Crime Dog, and I need you to help me take up. Bite out of crime. Another teenager fell victim to fake pills. Smells like big crime that needs to be stopped. 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
8: Well, hello and welcome to American Country Countdown. Happy May. It's Ryan Fox from the ACC O'Reilly Auto Parts Studio. And this weekend, we bring you Dan and Shay. The boys are back, and we got them and the new song that's causing everyone to listen here in the next 15 minutes. Don't go anywhere. Plus, speaking of stuff that's fresh and new, we got an ACC world premiere on this weekend show from Ella Langley and Morgan Wallen. And can Luke Combs make it 3 weeks in a row at number one with Sleepless in a Hotel Room? Well, there's only one way to find out. Let's line them up and count them down. Kicking off this weekend survey with an ACC debut, this is Graylin James, Water at a Wedding, American Country Countdown.
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11: Well, I didn't want to show up, but our families go way back. So when you said your vows, that's exactly where I sat. Thank God for open bars, because watching all this.

0: Graylin James coming in at number 30 on American Country Countdown. That is Water at a Wedding. Ryan Fox here. And speaking of weddings, May is wedding month for many, even though there's that old saying, that old quote that says, marry in May and you'll rue the day. Not true with modern couples, with 11% of weddings happening this month here in 2026. Open bar for all the attendees, though, as we get to drinking with Zach John King, American Country Countdown.
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1: John Party, up one to 28 on American Country Countdown. That is Boots Off. It's Ryan Fox. And Dan and Shay have returned to the spotlight and your radio with something new. We're going to talk to the boys after their latest in ACC Sure Shot. This one is sure to join the countdown very soon. It's Say So, American Country Countdown.

0: say so. One that is sure to join the countdown very soon, an ACC sure shot from Dan and Che. Eddie Say So on American Country Countdown. It's Ryan Fox with all the hits and the stars coast to coast and around the world. And joining us this weekend on the show is Dan Smyers and Che Mooney. Hey, guys.
1: What's up, brother, man? Good to see you.
0: Man, it's great to see you guys, too. Good to have you back.
1: I know, man. Been too long.
0: We're so excited for the new Dan and Che era, and we just heard your latest called Say So. Great song. This one came from a real place, didn't it?
1: Really did, man. We were writing a bunch of songs, and it was a really special moment of creativity. We really tapped into it. We were really pushing ourselves to be personal and authentic. You know, I'm 38 years old. It's like we kind of wrote songs for a few months that like weren't feeling right, and we had cold feet about them, and we're just like, we need to dig deep, man. Let's just like write about what we're going through at this point in our lives, you know. And I feel like if we can truly tap into that, kind of like we did on the song Bigger Houses, like I feel like that was such a good snapshot of where we are as guys in our lives right now. And we really pushed ourselves to do that. And one day we sat down with our buddies, and we were sharing stories about a friend who we lost a few years ago. We were like, man, we should just write this because we're feeling it. It's in the room today. Can't ignore it. And this topic of mental health is like very serious. It's very heavy, different than anything we've ever done before. We're usually like the wedding song guys, and we got more of those coming. Don't worry. But, you know, we were just like, whether this song comes out, it's meant to be written today. So we saw it all the way through to the finish line, and I got home and played the demo for my wife, and she was like, wow, it's beautiful that you would write that as a tribute to Ben on his birthday. We didn't know it was his birthday that day when we wrote the song, and I pulled up my Facebook and it said, would you like to wish Ben a happy birthday? And that would have been his 50th birthday that day. That's more than coincidence. He was a good friend, believer, early champion in our career, signed us to our first publishing deal, introduced us to our record label that we're still with today. And I just think this song is a message that we're proud to stand behind. You know, we think the song turned out great. We're proud of it. We think it'll do well on the charts and all those things. We hope it does, at least. But, you know, the win for us on this one, success for us on this one, is if it helps one person, if it saves one life. I don't know, man. I just think, like, at this point in our career, we're more than 10 years in. To find something like that, to find some meaning and inspiration is really special. And I think, I don't know, I'm already rambling about it way too long. But we care about it a lot. And, man, thank you for letting us ramble about it, you know?
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3: This is McGruff the Crime Dog, and I need you to help me take a bite out of crime. Another teenager fell victim to fake pills. 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

0: Recent ACC guest, Dustin Lynch, debuting at number 27 on American Country Countdown. That is Easy to Love. It's Ryan Fox. And every weekend, we're bringing you the latest hits from the biggest stars. We're going to hear from these two stars separately later in the show. But for right now, they are teaming up with a big hit. Lauren Elena and Chase Matthew. It's All My Exes. American Country Countdown.
1: Number 20.

Lauren Elena and Chase Matthew, 26 on American Country Countdown. That's All My Exes. I'm Ryan Fox, and even if you're a big-time star, that doesn't mean that everything's going to come easy for you, especially if you're doing something completely new. In fact, that was the case for one of the two stars singing this number one from February of 2024, and they'll tell us about that after Riley Green and Luke Combs sing Different Round here at ACC Extra.

0: Combs with an ACC Extra on American Country Countdown. That's different around here. And Riley, not only on your radio, but also on your TV too recently, playing former Navy SEAL Garrett on the hit CBS TV show Marshals, also starring Luke Grimes as Casey Dutton. And when it came out recently that Riley had to audition for this part, he was quick to say that he was okay with it.
1: It was a whole lot easier for me to go read with Luke, you know, on set, you know, and he helped me so much doing that. But I saw an interview where he was kind of joking about, man, we made him, you know, read for it. And I thought that didn't seem strange to me. I thought I'm the new guy here, you know, certainly because I've had a music career doesn't mean that I'm any good at acting. So I was glad that I got to go read because it gave me a little confidence that they said, okay, you're good enough to do it, you know, cause I have no clue if I'm going to be any good or, you know, and, I'm also glad that I read because I wouldn't want to be given a part because of something I've done in music. You know, I want to somewhat earn it if I can. And, I think I skipped a lot of steps by getting a part like this as my first gig, but I'm very, thankful that I was given that opportunity.

0: for Northwest Indiana. Mild temperatures for later today. For this morning, breezy conditions. Temperatures will be in the upper 40s. Southwest wind gusts up to 30 miles per hour. The high today in the mid-70s. For tonight, scattered showers and storms. Continued breezy. Southwest winds becoming northwest. Gusts up to 20 miles per hour. Chilly temperatures falling in the mid-40s. The cold front moves through on Tuesday. Showers likely. Highs around 52. Wednesday, partly sunny with highs in the mid-50s.
1: This is McGruff the Crime Dog, and I need you to help me take a bite out of crime. Another teenager fell victim to fake pills. Smells like big crime that needs to be stopped. Where are these pills coming from, and how are kids getting them? Right from under our noses, crooks are targeting kids on social media and selling them counterfeit pills that could seal their fate with a click of a button. 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

Cash, number 25 on American Country Countdown. That's Wrong Hearts and Ryan. And we're not only bringing you the latest from Dan and Shay this weekend, our special guests here on the show, but we're also busting out something new from Luke Combs. It was an ACC world premiere last weekend and an ACC next track right now. 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

0: John Morgan. It's Kid Myself at number 24 on American Country Countdown. You got Ryan Fox. And John didn't always want to play in front of sold-out crowds in big arenas. Nope, before all that, he wanted to be a cattle farmer. We know a lot of you listen to the show each and every weekend riding on the tractor, and we thank you so much for that. Just know the next time you're wrangling the cattle, John Morgan would like to be right there with you.
1: Coming up next.
0: 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And coming up, one of the biggest movers of the week. Can you guess what song it is? 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
2: 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Another teenager fell victim to fake pills. 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
4: 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This

0: shot. That one is sure to join the countdown soon. Straight for the heart on American Country Countdown. It's Ryan Fox, and you may have seen him wrestling Crocs or perhaps dancing his way to a mirror ball trophy on Dancing with the Stars. But coming up, he shares his connection to someone very important in his life. I'll tell you who it is in two songs. After we play one of the biggest movers of the week, up five spots this weekend on American Country Countdown, there's Luke Bryan, Country, and She Knows It, ACC.
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2: It was painted red, the stripe was white, it was 18 feet from the bow to the stern light. Second hand from a dealer in Atlanta, I rode up with Daddy when he went there to get her.

0: just an old plywood boat with a 75 Johnson with electric choke.
1: That one went all the way to number one here in ACC back in May of 2002. Classic Alan Jackson. It's Drive on ACC. It's Ryan, and Robert Irwin has made quite the name for himself lately. Last year winning season 34 of Dancing with the Stars. He co-hosts the show Crikey, It's the Irwins on Animal Planet. In addition to being a conservationist and all following in the footsteps of his late father, crocodile hunter Steve Irwin, who tragically passed away 20 years ago this September. And this is interesting. Recently, Robert got real about the passing of his dad when he sat down with Anderson Cooper. Check this out.
2: I kind of wanted to know everything about my dad. I remember being really, really young. I remember kind of the first, I guess, link for me realizing that he wasn't around was his motorbike. He would always get around on his motorcycle, right, all the time. And I remember every day I would, wherever I was, you know, in the zoo or whatever I was doing, I would hear the motorbike and I'd be like, that's him. And I remember when that all stopped, you know, I remember you didn't hear the ring of the motorbike around Australia Zoo anymore. And I remember being so confused. When I was about 3 to 4, I spent almost a year having no idea how to fix a motorcycle. Every day with Dad's tools at his motorbike, trying to fix his motorbike, going, I need to get this thing running again so that he can come and start riding it again. Like, what's going on, you know? I remember my mum, how she would explain things very delicately as to why fixing that motorbike wasn't going to change anything. But she did so in a way with such care that that meant a lot to me. And I never realized, you know, you don't get it until you're older, that she's going obviously through her own incredibly powerful grief journey. But she was always very open and would share stories. And I needed that. I think as a kid, I needed to feel that closeness with him.
3: If y'all wouldn't mind knocking the dirt off those boots before you come in the house, we'd appreciate it.
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5: President Trump says the U.S. will begin escorting commercial ships through the Strait of Hormuz starting on Monday. He described the move as a response to requests from several unidentified countries not directly involved in the fighting that asked Washington to help free ships currently unable to move through the waterway. Trump said the move is for the good of Iran, the Middle East, and the U.S. Officials say 10 people have been transported to nearby hospitals following a shooting near Arcadia Lake in Edmond, Oklahoma. The shooting happened during a party at the lake. The Edmond Police Department confirms the victims were in various conditions, but the exact extent of their injuries was not known. Ford's recalling over 179,000 vehicles. The National Highway Traffic Safety Administration says the recall is due to a problem with the front seat frame of 2024 through 2026 Broncos and Ford Ranger pickup trucks. It could increase a person's risk of injury in a crash. I'm Tammy Trujillo.
6: For Northwest Indiana, breezy this morning. Temperatures will be in the upper 40s. Later today, mild temperatures, highs around 76. Southwest wind gusts up to 30 miles per hour. For tonight, scattered showers and thunderstorms. Continued breezy. Southwest winds becoming northwest, gusts up to 20 miles per hour. Temperatures falling in the mid-40s. A cold front moving through for Tuesday with showers likely, with highs in the low 50s. That's your forecast.
7: This is McGruff the Crime Dog, and I need you to help me take a bite out of crime. Another teenager fell victim to fake pills. 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
1: 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I'm your host, Ryan Fox, from the ACC O'Reilly Auto Parts Studio. 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Plus, we unwrap an ACC world premiere from Ella Langley and Morgan Wallen. And Lainey Wilson gets real about her new Netflix documentary. It's all on the way. But first, back to the countdown. Up three this weekend, Zach Top. 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

South of Sanity, Zach Top at number 22 on American Country Countdown. You got Ryan Fox, and Live Nation is giving the chance for fans to see some of their favorites for only $30. Acts like Guns N' Roses, Boyz II Men, Cyndi Lauper, Josh Groban, even our own Blake Shelton, who's going to be taken to the Vegas Strip to perform live once again at the Coliseum at Caesar's Palace starting on Wednesday. You see them all at affordable prices. How about that? There's a pretty good chance you'll see Blake do this song in his set at Caesar's. Let Him In Anyway. New and Now, an ACC Next track on American Country Countdown. Ain't it?

0: An incredible group of country's biggest stars all lining up single file from number 30 to number 1.
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Hardy, Eric Church, Morgan Wallen, and Tim McGraw, number 21 on American Country Countdown. That's MacArthur here with Ryan. And Dan and Shay are back in so many ways. And we're going to go inside what's going on now with the boys and the inspiration behind their new music. It's after their song that hit number one here on ACC back in December of 2018. Speechless. American Country Countdown. You say

0: Dance Myers, Shay Mooney, Speechless, number one back in 2018 on American Country Countdown. Ryan here with the boys, Dan and Shay. You guys are entering a new era right now. And speaking of eras, Shay, you're pretty much in your dad era right now.
1: Absolutely.
0: You and your wife, Hannah, have four adorable boys. Was it your guys' goal to have a basketball team? Is that what we're going for here?
1: Yeah, I was working on it. You know, it's been so much fun, man. You know, having the kids, it's, you know, with this new music, it's a lot of fun because there's so many snapshots, like Dan said, of where we are in our life right now. And to be able to tackle some of those subjects, you know, we got a lot of songs about the family and the dogs and the, you know, the current life that we're living and what we're inspired by. And it was just such an easy process. Those songs just came out very naturally. There was no digging for something, you know, inauthentic. It was just, it came out of us creatively.
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0: Latest from Kane Brown vaults six spots to land inside the top 20 this week at number 20 on American Country Countdown. That is Woman. It's Ryan. And speaking of new, we're always posting new interviews and big moments that happen on the show at AmericanCountryCountdown.com. So ride on over and check them out anytime. Speaking of riding, George Burns is doing that with Luke Bryan up three this weekend on American Country Countdown. It's Ride, Ride, Ride.
1: Number 9.

Ride, Ride, Ride, George Burge and Luke Bryan, number 19 on American Country Countdown. It's Ryan Fox with the hits. And one of the most streamed movies right now on Netflix is the new documentary featuring Lainey Wilson. It's called Keeping Country Cool. In fact, Lainey is pulling back the curtain on her new doc here after she sings Serpent number one from October of 2023. Watermelon Moonshine, American Country Countdown. It was

0: She sounded fantastic last weekend at her set at Stagecoach, the country music festival in Indio, California, at the Polo Grounds. Lainey Wilson, American Country Countdown with Watermelon Moonshine. It's Ryan Fox. And have you seen the new Lainey Wilson documentary on Netflix yet? It's called Keeping Country Cool. It's really well done. And recently, Lainey had a screening of the documentary and pulled back the curtain on how it all came together.
1: They followed me around with a camera for at least a year and a half. And to tell you the truth, life has happened so fast the last few years. I feel like there's a lot of life crammed into like this year and a half that you're about to see. Was going into this documentary honestly thinking, I just want to give people a peek behind the curtain. I want the fans to feel like they're getting to know me and my relationships more with my family, with my fiance, with my team members. The truth is, I ended up learning a whole lot about myself and like I'm just going back to the whole soul searching side of it. And I know a lot of y'all know my life story and we know each other really well, but I have a feeling that you'll probably learn some things about me from watching this. And hopefully you see your story somehow in mine and your dreams somehow in mine. That's the goal for everybody to watch this. American Country Countdown.
2: Here's the forecast for Northwest Indiana. Breezy this morning. Temperatures will be in the upper 40s. Later today, mild weather. Highs around 76 and southwest wind gusts up to 30 miles per hour. For tonight, scattered showers and storms. Continued breezy. Southwest winds becoming northwest. Gusts up to 20 miles per hour. Chilly, low around 46 as the cold front moves through on Tuesday. Showers likely. Highs around 52. Wednesday, partly sunny. Continued cool with highs once again in the mid-50s.
3: 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Another teenager fell victim to fake pills. 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

Kelsey Hart, new and now with an ACC next track that's Fireworks on American Country Countdown. It's Ryan Fox, and we're going to break the rules a little bit here this week on ACC, going back-to-back with an artist, but when you're the status of Morgan Wallen, you certainly have the power to make that happen. So this is what's going to happen here. On the way, an ACC world premiere from Morgan and Ella Langley. That's in 3 minutes, but first, at number 18 on American Country Countdown, here is Morgan Wallen, and Don't We, ACC.

A song title that was first teased at the end of her Choosin' Texas music video as Letters on a License Plate. I-C-L-Y-A. Ella Langley and Morgan Wallen, and a song they debuted last... A song title that was first teased at the end of...

0: This is McGruff the Crime Dog, and I need you to help me take a bite out of crime. Another teenager fell victim to fake pills. Smells like big crime that needs to be stopped. Where are these pills coming from, and how are kids getting them? 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

0: From singing karaoke with Sydney Sweeney last weekend at Stagecoach to moving up three spots this weekend to number 17 on American Country Countdown. That's Bailey Zimmerman with Chevy Silverado. It's Ryan Fox with you and the hits every weekend. And do you have your phone with you right now? I'm guessing you do. Mine is right here next to me. Well, there's one country star who has her phone with her at all times, and there's a problem she keeps running into. Can you relate? We'll find out who it is and what's going on after Jason Aldean moves up two spots this weekend. But don't tell me. American Country Countdown.
1: Number

0: was number one here in ACC back in April of 2017. L.A., Lauren Elena. It's Road Less Traveled on American Country Countdown. It's Ryan, and if you've got a phone, no matter if it's a smartphone or whatever, it's hard to keep the thing charged, right? I mean, it seems like they're always running down. Lauren, is this the case for you?
1: My phone is always dead.
0: Oh, it's just like a brick. It's dead.
1: I want to see how long I can let it be off before I have to turn it back on. My phone is always dead.
0: When it's working, do you have it on vibrate or where it rings loud?
1: Never on loud. I can't ever find my phone. I wish I could put it on, but yeah. Actually, I'm a lot better about keeping my phone charged now that I have Benny because I keep up with her feeding and all of that.
0: Right.
1: But my phone is chronically dead all the time.
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3: President Trump says he'll likely reject Iran's new peace proposal. In a post on Truth Social, Trump said he'll review the plan, but he can't imagine it will be acceptable because, quote, they haven't yet paid a big enough price for what they've done to humanity. The post comes after Iran sent a 14-point plan to the Trump administration that calls for lifting the naval blockade of Iranian ports. A new health survey shows more and more Americans are using drugs and marijuana to get to sleep. Dr. Joe Galati says any drug, whether it's edibles or even melatonin, doesn't get to the core issue, which could be anything from sleep apnea to restless leg syndrome to simple anxiety. The Devil Wears Prada 2 is topping box office expectations. Disney's sequel starring Anne Hathaway, Meryl Streep, and Emily Blunt raked in $77 million in its opening weekend. That ranks as the third best film start of the year. Meanwhile, Michael, the Michael Jackson biopic, pulled in another $54 million in its second weekend. I'm Tammy Trujillo.
4: For Northwest Indiana, mild temperatures for later today. For this morning, breezy conditions. Temperatures will be in the upper 40s. Southwest wind gusts up to 30 miles per hour. The high today in the mid-70s. For tonight, scattered showers and storms. Continued breezy. Southwest winds becoming northwest. Gusts up to 20 miles per hour. Chilly temperatures falling in the mid-40s. The cold front moves through. On Tuesday, showers likely. Highs around 52. Wednesday, partly sunny with highs in the mid-50s.
5: 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Another teenager fell victim to fake pills. Smells like big crime that needs to be stopped. 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And how are kids getting them? 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
0: All the hits and the stars every weekend on American Country Countdown. I'm Ryan Fox from the ACC O'Reilly Auto Parts Studio. And speaking of stars, Dan and Shay are joining us this weekend. More with the duo coming up here in less than 10 minutes. Plus, we bring back Ella Langley, who's talking about her special relationship with Miranda Lambert. But before that, it's back to the countdown. And Vincent Mason, who's up two spots this weekend with Wish You Well. American Country Countdown. Number 15.

0: Vincent Mason at number 15. That's Wish You Well on American Country Countdown. It's Ryan at another hour at another ACC world premiere. And it's been a while since we've heard something new from Ashley McBride, but she is back and better than ever with this one. From her new album called Wild, out on Friday. This is What If We Don't? American Country Countdown.
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Rocky Mountain Low, Corey Kent and Co Wetzel, number 14 on American Country Countdown. It's Ryan Fox. And have you ever done something online that immediately sent your friends and family into a tailspin, like post a pic or even deleting something that made them ask what was going on? Well, believe it or not, that happened for our guests this weekend, Dan and Shay, and they're here to talk about it after their massive smash that hit number one here on ACC back in July of 2018, Tequila, American Country Countdown. I can

One of my faves from our guests this weekend, Dan and Che, that's Tequila, a former ACC number one on American Country Countdown. It's Ryan and Dan and Che with us right now. They got a new song out called Say

0: Hey guys, before you began this new era, you guys wiped your social media completely clean. I gotta know, whose idea was it to stress out the fan base and delete every picture of yours from Instagram?
1: Sorry, dude. That's on me. That's on me.
0: Dan Smyers raising his hand.
1: Yeah, there's probably some stuff that needed to be wiped out off there anyways. I don't know. Digging way far back. It's like, yeah, that was bad. That was a bad haircut. Maybe worse than that, too. I don't know. Good thing we cleared it.
2: How many texts did you get on the phone number saying, are y'all okay? 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
1: Yeah, a lot.
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6: This is McGruff the Crime Dog, and I need you to help me take a bite out of crime. Another teenager fell victim to fake pills. 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

0: Megan Maroney, number 13 on American Country Countdown. That's Beautiful Things. It's Ryan Fox with all the hits and the stars coast to coast and around the world. And Megan is on the list here in 2026 of summer concerts to be featured on NBC's Today Show. Megan will be on the Plaza at 30 Rock on July 10th in all her pink Cloud 9 glory. Then later that month on the 31st, Shaboozey is going to be there playing his hits. Should be a great summer of live performances on the Today Show. Morgan Wallen played today back in 2019. And here he is with Post Malone. I Ain't Coming Back on American Country Countdown.
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2: 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Guess I'm a rambler.

0: I Ain't Coming Back. Morgan Wallen, Post Malone, number 12 on American Country Countdown, and Ryan Fox, collaboration free here on this show. But there are a lot of great country collabs happening these days. If we go back a couple of years, this was a huge one here on ACC. Riley Green with Ella Langley, their former number one, You Look Like You Love Me, American Country Countdown.
1: I was all but 22, I think, at the time. I'd been out on the road, lonely at night. And it'd been a while.

0: Riley Green with the new Queen of the Collabs, Ella Langley, and You Look Like You Love Me on American Country Countdown. Big hit for them, number one back in December of 2024. It's Ryan. And earlier in the show, speaking of Ella collabs, we played her new one with Morgan Wallen, I Can't Love You Anymore, as an ACC world premiere. And recently when Ella was hanging out with her buddy Miranda Lambert, who also co-produces her latest album Dandelion, she opened up about what makes a great collaborator.
1: Any collaboration I do, I'd love to be friends with them in some way, or, you know, we work together well. And there's just something that happens in music where whether it be the music you grew up on is similar, or the way you grew up, you know, started out playing shows or whatever it may be. And it kind of binds you in a way. And that's how you find your fellow songwriters or your fellow artists that you like to work with. And as far as me and Miranda go, I think, you know, all of that's true. I think we have a lot of similar musical influences we grew up on. And I think there's that grit there that we both have, you know, put some work into this before we saw anything in return for a long time. And that puts a little bit of a connection in there. I think Lainey's the same way, and that really is the thing that binds us all together. It's like we're not afraid to work for it, you know.
2: An incredible group of country's biggest stars all lining up single file from number 30 to number 1.
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4: For Northwest Indiana, breezy this morning. Temperatures will be in the upper 40s. Later today, mild temperatures, highs around 76. Southwest wind gusts up to 30 miles per hour. For tonight, scattered showers and thunderstorms. Continued breezy. Southwest winds becoming northwest, gusts up to 20 miles per hour. Temperatures falling in the mid-40s. A cold front moving through for Tuesday with showers likely, with highs in the low 50s. That's your forecast.
5: 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Another teenager fell victim to fake pills. 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

start of the pre-race show at the big NASCAR race this weekend in Dallas-Fort Worth at Texas Motor Speedway, the Worth 400. Chris Jansen at number 11 on American Country Countdown. It's me and a beer. It's Ryan Fox, and 21% of folks say they use one of these. What is it? We find out in our ACC Inside America segment coming up in 6 minutes. Right now, though, in the 10 spot, Jordan Davis turned this truck around. ACC.

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0: It's Ryan, and at this weekend's ACC Inside America, question, do you wear a smartwatch? According to the Pew Research Center, 1 in 5 Americans say they wear one of these or a wearable fitness tracker. Now, out of those 21% who say they do wear a smartwatch, 25% of them are women, while only 18% are men. Also in the research, they say you're a lot more likely to have a smartwatch if you make more than $75,000 a year. 31% of Americans fit in that category, as opposed to 20% if you make less than that. And if you've got one of those devices, are you tracking your health with it? 41% of Americans say they do, and that they allow it to be used to track data being used for heart disease research. Interesting. And that's this weekend's ACC Inside America, paid for by Sleep Number. 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
3: This is McGruff the Crime Dog, and I need you to help me take a bite out of crime. Another teenager fell victim to fake pills. 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
4: Think back to the last time you were in nature. What comes to mind? Hiking through a lush forest? Floating on a lazy river? Or perhaps watching a vibrant sunset on a beach full of glistening plastic bottles and food wrappers? Unfortunately, this isn't a joke. Here in the U.S., we generate the most plastic waste in the world, with 70% of it ending up in landfills. And by the time you're done listening to this ad, more than a dump truck's worth of plastic will have made it into the ocean. 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

0: American Country Countdown. You got Ryan Fox, and Thomas Rhett is also a very talented singer-songwriter, and sometimes that means giving up a song to someone else, even if it was intended for him to sing originally. This actually happened with a song that hit number one here in ACC back in September of 2022. What's the song and who recorded it instead? Find out here in 6 minutes. But first, our ACC Heat Seeker, our biggest mover of the week, up seven whole notches. Josh Ross. Hey, how you look?
1: This is an American Country Countdown.

Singer, songwriter, ACM Award nominee, Stephen Wilson Jr. with a song we think is going to join the countdown very soon. An ACC sure shot. It's Gary.

0: Dawn landed at number one here on American Country Countdown in September of 2022. Cole Swindell. She had me at Heads, Carolina on American Country Countdown. It's Ryan, and that song was actually written by Cole and Thomas Rhett. And as Cole shared with me backstage, he and Thomas were originally supposed to sing on that song together.
1: Yeah, we were trying to figure out a way to you know, do the original song justice. And the way we're writing it, but just for two guys to sing it, just didn't seem right. So we just decided that I'd sing it, and we wrote it the way we did. Yeah, we were in Nashville, and it was last minute. It was crazy. It was the last song we recorded for my last album, Stereotype. And talk about pressure to have to finish the song. I'd already told the label that me and Thomas Rhett were doing this song, and we were almost done with it, and we hadn't even started it. So that was a lot of pressure that day, but we got it done, and just, you know, it led to, you know, now meeting Jody Messina, and just the whole, everything that's happened with it has been amazing. I mean, the ACMs we took home.
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4: President Trump says the U.S. will begin escorting commercial ships through the Strait of Hormuz, offering little indication that he's prepared to accept a recent proposal from Tehran aimed at ending the conflict. He said the escorts start today and described the move as a response to requests from several unidentified countries not directly involved in the fighting that asked Washington to help free ships currently unable to move through the waterway. Former New York City Mayor Rudy Giuliani has been hospitalized in critical condition. A spokesperson for the 81-year-old Giuliani said in a statement that he was stable, with no update given as to what happened. The sudden collapse of Spirit Airlines is impacting thousands of employees and travelers. The discount carrier announced early Saturday it was canceling all flights and going out of business after failing to reach a deal with the government bailout. American Airlines and Delta are among the major carriers offering reduced fares and other support for Spirit customers impacted by the sudden closure. I'm Tammy Trujillo.
5: Here's the forecast for Northwest Indiana. Breezy this morning. Temperatures will be in the upper 40s. Later today, mild weather. Highs around 76 and southwest wind gusts up to 30 miles per hour. For tonight, scattered showers and storms. Continued breezy. Southwest winds becoming northwest. Gusts up to 20 miles per hour. Chilly, low around 46 as the cold front moves through on Tuesday. Showers likely. Highs around 52. Wednesday, partly sunny. Continued cool with highs once again in the mid-50s.
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0: 3 hours down, 1 hour to go. This is the longest running country music countdown in the world. American Country Countdown. And the ACC O'Reilly Auto Parts Studio is where Dan and Che joins us once again here this hour. It's coming up in minutes. I'm Ryan Fox. Plus, Miranda Lambert receives a gift from one of her heroes. And can Luke Combs repeat in our top spot for the third consecutive week with Sleepless in a hotel room? Well, there's only one way to find out. Let's get back to the countdown. I'm moving up three spots to land in the top 10 this weekend. It's Ella Langley. Be her. American Country Countdown.
2: Number.

Ella Langley, number 8. It's Be Her, American Country Countdown. It's Ryan Fox. And now that the weather's turning warmer for many of us, you may need a little ice cream as a sweet treat. No surprise here, but according to the International Dairy Foods Association, vanilla is the number one flavor in North America, followed by chocolate, strawberry, and butter pecan. Cookie dough is at number 5, with cookies and cream and mint chocolate chip closely following. Now, if I could only get a bowl with all of those in it. Hey, I'm just saying. Meanwhile, we scoop up Hudson Westbrook and an ACC Sure Shot. This one's sure to join the countdown soon. Painted You Pretty, American Country Countdown.

Riley Green at number 7 on American Country Countdown. It's Changed My Mind. It's Ryan Fox. And first comes new music, then comes a tour. We'll get to the bottom of this with our guests this weekend, Dan and Shay, after they sing their former ACC number 1 with Justin Bieber. 10,000 Hours, American Country Countdown.

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0: So. Guys, we're so excited to have you back on the scene. Your latest song is called Say So. Such a touching song. The video is very moving as well. And Shay, I don't know if it's just acting in the video or what, but the teardrop falling, I love it.
1: Man, you know, it was method acting. It was truly like that moment was so crazy. That wasn't like a planned thing of like, okay, you're gonna cry in this moment. It really was the gravity of the situation and truly drawing inspiration of how this song is going to impact people's lives. And it already has impacted our life. And, you know, we played it for a lot of our friends here in town, and just watching the conversations that have happened. I mean, we're talking to her right now on the radio. Like, I know that this is going to have an impact because we're simply speaking about it. And when you're dealing with something like that, that's the most important thing. Talk about it. And that's what really the message of this song is. And we're doing it right now. And I think it's what a beautiful thing when a song inspires exactly what it is that we were trying to convey with the song, to speak to somebody and to talk about it. So it's been amazing.
0: Yeah, it's very cool. Well, I can't let you guys go without asking this question on behalf of all your fans. You tease something on social media. I just want to put it out there. Something about maybe a tour in the works.
2: Hey, man, stay tuned. Stay tuned. It's been a while since we've done a tour, and we're cooking a little something. It's going to be a busy and exciting year. It's been too long since we've been on the road, but we're finalizing a few details. But yeah, I kind of hinted at it, so I can kind of hint at it some more right now with you. I know this is going to reach a lot of people. But yeah, we'll be out there. We miss the fans. Can't wait to play these songs live.
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4: 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Another teenager fell victim to fake pills. 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
1: Tucker Wetmore, number 6, Brunette, on American Country Countdown. Ryan Box. And last weekend, we talked about Miranda Lambert finding a new home, a new record label home for her music. And one cool thing about her joining MCA Nashville is that she's now on the same label as one of her idols, Reba. And you got to hear how Reba helped Miranda mark this special occasion. It's coming up after she sings our ACC hit Rewind, Fancy, American Country Countdown. Well, I remember.

Fancy. It's Reba. American Country Countdown and Ryan Fox. And recently, Miranda Lambert changed record labels to join Reba on MCA Records Nashville. And Reba, being the awesome person that she is, to mark the occasion, gifted Miranda with something very special. She gave her a belt buckle, but not just any belt buckle, the exact buckle that she got when she first signed with MCA Records back in 1975. Pretty cool, and just another way that Reba truly is the best. BTW.

0: for Northwest Indiana. Mild temperatures for later today. For this morning, breezy conditions. Temperatures will be in the upper 40s. Southwest wind gusts up to 30 miles per hour. The high today in the mid-70s. For tonight, scattered showers and storms. Continued breezy. Southwest winds becoming northwest. Gusts up to 20 miles per hour. Chilly temperatures falling in the mid-40s. The cold front moves through on Tuesday. Showers likely. Highs around 52. Wednesday, partly sunny with highs in the mid-50s.
1: This is McGruff the Crime Dog, and I need you to help me take a bite out of crime. Another teenager fell victim to fake pills. 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

Shane Proppit with an ACC sure shot. That one is sure to join the countdown very soon. Long live country on American Country Countdown. I'm Ryan Fox with all the hits and the stars coast to coast and around the world. And with the calendar turning to May, that means it is officially ACM Awards Show Month. But who's the host going to be? We break it down in 6 minutes after Dylan Scott and What He'll Never Have. American Country Countdown. Number

0: Shania with her big ACC number one from 1995. Any Man of Mine on American Country Countdown. It's Ryan, and the ACM Awards are coming up on Sunday, May 17th, live from Las Vegas, from the MGM Grand Arena, and streaming live once again on Prime Video. And this is big. Shania Twain will host this year's festivities, taking over from Reba, who hosted last year. And this is not the first time that Shania has hosted an award show. She actually hosted the 2024 People's Choice Country Awards. She's going to do a great job. Go get it, Shania. Can't wait to see it here in a couple weeks. And don't go anywhere. We're back with the top four songs in America when American Country Countdown comes right back.
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2: This is McGruff the Crime Dog, and I need you to help me take a bite out of crime. Another teenager fell victim to fake pills. 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

There she is, Ella Langley, and a former ACC number one at number four this weekend on American Country Countdown. It's Choosing Texas. It's Ryan Fox. And what are you choosing to do this weekend? Maybe heading to the movies? Want to see the movie that everyone will be talking about on Monday? We'll get to that after Cody Johnson, who's up two notches this weekend, and the ball, American Country Countdown. Number three.

0: Mojo, Cody Johnson with the fall on American Country Countdown. And Ryan Fox. And one of the biggest movies to premiere in 2026 is a sequel. And no, it's not from the Marvel franchise. No superheroes. It's out this weekend worldwide in theaters. And it stars Meryl Streep and Anne Hathaway. And the sequel, The Devil Wears Prada 2.
1: Runway. It's not just a magazine. It's a global icon. A winding road that brings us back together again.
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2: 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Do you know her? 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
3: 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Andrea.
1: She was one of the Emilys.
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0: Track a pose. This weekend, The Devil Wears Prada 2 is rated PG-13.
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5: 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Another teenager fell victim to fake pills. 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
0: Welcome back to American Country Countdown. Last week on the show, Luke Combs was in the number one spot for the second consecutive week with Sleepless in a Hotel Room. And this week, Luke is at number two, except it's not with

0: that song. It's the song that was at number 3 last week. Move it up one spot. Luke Combs and Days Like These on ACC.
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0: Luke Combs jumping up one spot to number two on this weekend's American Country Countdown. It's Days Like These with Ryan Fox. And now we have arrived to the number one song in America. And it's by the only artist who has ever had two songs back-to-back in the top two spots on our chart. And it's not the first time he's achieved this feat. The last time he did it was back in September of 2023, when his hit Fast Car landed at number two. At the same time, his smash Love You Anyway hit number one. Truly remarkable. And now, less than 3 years later, he's made history again. The number one song in America on American Country Countdown for the third consecutive week belongs to Luke Combs. This is Sleepless in a Hotel Room.
1: Number

0: There you have it. The number one song in America for the third straight week on American Country Countdown. It's Luke Combs with Sleepless in a Hotel Room. American Country Countdown is the longest-running country countdown show in the USA. Broadcasting this week and every week from our ACC O'Reilly Auto Parts studio, the countdown was created by Casey Kasem, Dom Bastani, and Tom Rounds. ACC is a production of Westwood One. Special thanks to Chris Carson, Dingo O'Brien, Corey Linton, and Susan Stevens for helping us bring you the biggest hits and the biggest stars every weekend right here. A big thanks to our special guests this week, Ella Langley, Lauren Elena, Cole Swindell, and Dan and Che. Make sure you join us next week when more big stars will be dropping by, and we may just have a brand new number one song. Until then, this is Ryan Fox saying be safe, take care of each other, and we'll see you then.
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3: Former New York City Mayor Rudy Giuliani is in critical condition in the hospital. A spokesman for the 81-year-old Giuliani said in a statement that he was stable with no update given as to what happened. The statement went on to say Giuliani is a fighter who has faced every challenge in his life with unwavering strength, and he's fighting with that same level of strength as we speak. Three people are dead from a suspected hantavirus infection on a cruise ship in the Atlantic Ocean. Here's Tammy Trujillo.
4: Health officials say another three people are being treated with hantavirus confirmed in one case. Hantaviruses are spread by contact with rodents or their urine, droppings, or saliva, and aren't often spread via person-to-person contact. The CDC says hantavirus infections can cause hantavirus pulmonary syndrome, which affects the lungs. It kills more than a third of the people infected. I'm Tammy Trujillo.
3: And the Montreal Canadiens are headed to the second round of the Stanley Cup playoffs. The Canadiens beat the Tampa Bay Lightning 2-1 in Game 7. I'm Mark Mayfield.
5: For Northwest Indiana, breezy this morning. Temperatures will be in the upper 40s. Later today, mild temperatures, highs around 76. Southwest wind gusts up to 30 miles per hour. For tonight, scattered showers and thunderstorms. Continued breezy. Southwest winds becoming northwest, gusts up to 20 miles per hour. Temperatures falling in the mid-40s. A cold front moving through for Tuesday with showers likely, with highs in the low 50s. That's your forecast.

0: Here's the forecast for Northwest Indiana. Breezy this morning. Temperatures will be in the upper 40s. Later today, mild weather. Highs around 76 and southwest wind gusts up to 30 miles per hour. For tonight, scattered showers and storms. Continued breezy. Southwest winds becoming northwest. Gusts up to 20 miles per hour. Chilly, low around 46 as the cold front moves through on Tuesday. Showers likely. Highs around 52. Wednesday, partly sunny. Continued cool with highs once again in the mid-50s.
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Caps rolling over, laid back in a thrift store beach chair, dropping limes in a Corona. But she looks back, yeah, she throws me a kiss like, honey, I sure want you. And it's 103 between her and me, and only 92 in Daytona. And

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1: President Trump says the U.S. will begin escorting commercial ships through the Strait of Hormuz starting today. Trump announced the operation, dubbed Project Freedom, as a response to requests from multiple countries seeking safe passage for vessels that are stuck in the region. A New York drug maker is asking the Supreme Court to halt a lower court ruling that blocked mail-order access to abortion drugs. Lisa Carton reports.
2: Danko Laboratories filed their emergency motion on Saturday seeking an immediate stay on the Fifth Circuit Court of Appeals ruling. A three-judge panel on Friday halted a federal rule that allowed mifepristone to be prescribed online and delivered by mail. Use of the drug has become more widespread since the U.S. Supreme Court overturned Roe v. Wade. In 2023, the FDA removed the requirement that the drug be dispensed in person. I'm Lisa Carton.
1: And former New York City Mayor Rudy Giuliani is in critical condition in the hospital. A spokesman for the 81-year-old Giuliani said in a statement that he was stable. I'm Mark Mayfield.
3: In Valparaiso, Opportunity Enterprises celebrates the launch of OE Cafe inside the Valparaiso YMCA today with a ribbon-cutting ceremony this afternoon at 4:30. The cafe operates as a social enterprise of Opportunity Enterprises, generating revenue that supports the Valparaiso-based disability services organization. The OE Cafe is open 8 a.m. to 6 p.m. Monday through Friday. Portage Township Schools invites the community to the Ellsworth Elementary Farewell Event tomorrow, May 5th. It includes two walkthroughs, one in the morning and another in the afternoon, followed by a reception. Many remember going to school in that building when it was Ellsworth Junior High years ago. The district says a new middle school will replace Willow Creek Middle School, and the existing Ellsworth Elementary building will be torn down as part of that project. The new school will be named Ellsworth. A couple reminders as you head out the door this morning. In Lake County, the ramp from eastbound U.S. 20 to northbound State Road 912 closed on Saturday. NDOT says crews are resurfacing the road and the closure will last about 10 more days, with more closures in the area scheduled in the coming days. The complete list is on the Region News Team Facebook page. In Cedar Lake, NDOT says crews will begin construction on a reduced conflict intersection at U.S. 41 and 151st Avenue today. Officials say work will be done in three phases and drivers should expect lane shifts, restrictions, and delays. U.S. 41 will always maintain one travel lane in each direction. Construction will be ongoing through September. In Valparaiso, officials say Hayes Leonard Road will be closed between U.S. 30 and Flagstone Drive starting tomorrow through the 7th for installation of water service. Access will be maintained for local residents on Hayes Leonard. Your forecast is coming up next. I'm Jamie Foster.
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5: Taking a look at the roadways right now, northbound Klein Avenue up toward BP and the Marina, just a couple of brake taps between Colfax and Chicago Avenue. We'll keep an eye on that spot for you, but we do have a road closure on northbound 912, which is slowing things down just a bit on your trip in. Both directions of the Borman Expressway looking good so far this morning here in the region. No major issues to tell you about on the Indiana Toll Road. I-65 looks good between 8094 and Rensselaer. No major issues to tell you about there. Inbound on the Bishop Ford Freeway, you've got a smooth ride all the way into the south side at this time this morning. And no major issues to tell you about on U.S. 30, U.S. 41, U.S. 231, Indiana 2, or State Road 49. If you see a traffic trouble spot, you can let us know about it on the Traffic Tip Hotline, 219-405-7743. Please be sure that it's safe to call before you do so. South Shore Trains reporting on time. I'm Carl Berner, Region News Team Traffic.
3: Watch for areas of blowing dust or sand today. Winds will gust as high as 30 miles per hour. Temperatures will climb into the upper 70s. There's also a chance of thunderstorms later today. Showers are likely overnight tonight with lows in the upper 40s. Tuesday, rainy with highs in the low 50s. Wednesday, partly sunny with highs in the mid 50s. Copy that for Thursday. Friday, mostly sunny in the morning. Then showers move in late in the day. Highs around 60 degrees. That's your region forecast.

0: Keith Urban on the country station. It's Indiana 105. Good morning. I'm Katie, and may the 4th be with you. It is Star Wars Day, and we're celebrating accordingly, so be warned. The geek in me might sneak out throughout the morning.
1: May the 4th be with you.
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0: Oops, I guess it already did. Good morning. You're waking up with Indiana 105.

0: Ella Langley on the country station, Indiana 105, who just celebrated her birthday over the weekend. She is celebrating year 27, and it looks like she had a good time, according to her Instagram. It's Katie, and the fact that it's Monday, it can be tough, but that's why we get the week started off together.
1: Hey, it's time to rise when the sun comes shining bright.
0: That's right.
1: I'm gonna wake up and read and let's start the fight.
0: And maybe Monday.
1: But we're feeling all right.
0: We're feeling good. Question of the day is up on Facebook in about an hour at Indiana 105. We'll take a look at what's trending online with the viral spiral at 7:30. And what was already a vacation nightmare somehow got worse over the weekend. More on that next.
2: Checking the roadways, some pockets of moderate volume northbound on Klein Avenue. We do have lane closures as part of the overall resurfacing project that's happening on Klein Avenue, 912, and the surrounding areas. We have new closures going on this week and different configurations happening next week as well. Hopefully all work is going to be wrapping up by the end of the month of May. We'll continue to monitor that construction project for you. Both directions of the Borman Expressway looking pretty good so far in the region this morning. No major issues inbound on the Bishop Ford Freeway. You've got a smooth ride into the south side right now. Both directions of the toll road look good between Portage and the Illinois line. And smooth travels right now both directions on I-65 between 8094 and Rensselaer. No major issues on US 30, US 41, US 231, US 6, Indiana 2, or State Road 49. If you see a traffic trouble spot, you can let us know about it on the Traffic Tip Hotline, 219-405-7743. Please be sure that it's safe to call before you do so. South Shore Trains reporting on time. I'm Carl Berner, Region News Team Traffic.
3: Temperatures will soar into the upper 70s this afternoon. Winds could gust as high as 30 miles per hour, so watch for areas of blowing dust or sand. We also have a chance of thunderstorms later today. Showers are likely overnight tonight with lows in the upper 40s. Tuesday, rainy and cooler with highs in the low 50s. Wednesday and Thursday have the same forecast, partly sunny with highs in the mid 50s. Friday, mostly sunny with a chance of showers in the afternoon, highs around 60 degrees. That's your region forecast.
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Most vacation nightmares usually involve a misconnecting flight, too long of a layover, or a reservation that did not look at all like the picture. But somehow, this is much worse than that, and it keeps getting worse. You're going to hear that full story in just 7 minutes on Indiana 105.

0: When you have expectations of pink sand and crystal clear waters, waking up to rain and chilly temperatures is disappointing to say the least. But this vacation nightmare is somehow much worse than that because of the thousands of dollars attached to it. Hey, it's Katie Day, and a married couple from Ohio booked a sweet family cruise to Bermuda. They booked it through Virgin Voyages, and unfortunately, inclement weather in Bermuda caused the cruise line to change their plans and instead detour them to northern Canada.
1: My favorite line of the whole email. St. John will feel a little bit different from Bermuda. With crisp coastal air, you may want to bring a few extra layers!
0: I love Canada, but let's be honest, a very different vibe than that of Bermuda. But somehow this story gets worse because over the weekend, the Ohio couple is flying back from their cruise, and guess what airline they booked with? Spirit.
2: Spirit announced that they are shutting down, and all of a sudden, the flight gets totally canceled. Didn't tell their own employees. They said no refunds, no hotels, tough luck.
0: Yeah, Spirit Airlines has ceased operations as of this weekend. That's approximately 17,000 people out of work. Many of them were stranded in other places, not knowing what was really happening. And it's kind of insane to think about, yes, the stress of travelers like this couple from Ohio that were left stranded in whatever place they were in, but the Spirit Airline employees who lost their jobs unexpectedly and then had to try and help everyone get where they needed to go. Thankfully, some other major airlines stepped in to help get everyone where they needed to go, but I wouldn't be surprised if other airlines raised their costs, especially with Memorial Day on the horizon.
3: The Indiana Department of Motor Vehicles will be open today from 8:30 a.m. to 8 p.m. and from 6 a.m. to 6 p.m. tomorrow across the state. The extra hours are due to Tuesday's primary election. The BMV provides free state-issued ID cards for people to vote to any unlicensed Hoosier who is a U.S. citizen and at least 18 years of age on or before the next general or municipal election. Indiana State Police have arrested a Dubois County man accused of threatening Lieutenant Governor Micah Beckwith. The Jasper County resident is charged with a felony of intimidation against a public official, along with misdemeanor charges of possession of paraphernalia and marijuana possession. He pled not guilty at his hearing on Friday and was assigned a public defender. Bond was set at $5,000. A popular Indianapolis 500 event is not happening this year. Indianapolis Motor Speedway officials say there will not be a Legends Day concert in 2026. In a state statement, they say they hope to work with Live Nation to have another concert at Everwise Amphitheater at White River State Park in the future. There are still major music performances happening as part of the 110th Indianapolis 500, the Card Day concert, and the Snake Pit concert. Your forecast is coming up next. I'm Jamie Foster.
4: Checking the roadways, northbound Klein Avenue, just north of 8094, slowing down just past the interchange on your approach to BP and the marina. So jammed up between 8094 and 15th Avenue. We have lane closures as part of that resurfacing project happening, and a couple of taps of the brakes the further north you get up into the Prairie Park and marina area. Both directions of the Borman Expressway looking good so far this morning here in the region. No major issues on the Indiana Toll Road. Everything looks good for you both directions between the Portage Tollway and the state line. Inbound Bishop Ford Freeway, just a tap of the brakes now between Cottage Grove Avenue and 95th and I-65. Looking good both directions between 8094 and Rensselaer. If you see a traffic trouble spot, you can let us know about it on the Traffic Tip Hotline, 219-405-7743. Please be sure that it's safe to call before you do so. South Shore Trains reporting on time. I'm Carl Berner, Region News Team Traffic.
3: Don't see any chances of frost in this week's forecast. Hopefully it stays that way. Today, temperatures will soar into the upper 70s. Winds will be gusting as high as 30 miles an hour, though, and the Weather Service says we should watch for areas of blowing dust or sand, so be cautious if you're out on the roads. There's also a slight chance of thunderstorms later today. Showers are likely overnight tonight, with temperatures falling into the upper 40s. Tuesday looks much cooler. Highs will be in the low 50s, and it could be a rainy day in the region. Wednesday, partly sunny with highs in the mid-50s. Ditto that for Thursday. Friday, mostly sunny, then a chance of showers in the afternoon with highs around 60. That's your region forecast.
0: 533, good morning. Taking a look around Northwest Indiana, Valparaiso at 48, Michigan City at 50, and St. John at 49.
4: I'm Carl Berner with sports.
5: Push to right for Beccaro. Angles back. Can't get it. Into the right field corner. Two-run score. Here comes Hat. Throw to third. Not in time. Bases clearing. Triple Michael Busch.
4: Michael Busch went 2-for-3 with four RBIs, leading the Cubs as they took down the Diamondbacks 8-4 to complete the home series sweep. Moises Ballesteros and Carson Kelly drove in two runs apiece for Chicago. Matthew Boyd, meanwhile, allowing just two runs over six innings to pick up the win. The Cubs have won five straight to improve to 22-12 on the year. They send Edward Cabrera to the mound against Cincinnati tonight. The White Sox won the series improbably against San Diego, but failed to complete the series sweep yesterday thanks to a 4-2 loss at Petco Park. The game was tied at 3 in the 8th before Xander Bogaerts hit a go-ahead single for the Padres. Tyler Davis charged with his first loss in relief, while Drew Romo and Derek Hill both homered in the losing effort. The Sox dropped to 16-18. Davis Martin gets the start for the Sox against the Angels tonight as that West Coast road trip continues. The Indiana Fever getting ready for the start of their regular season, hoping to open the year this weekend when it hosts the Dallas Wings on Saturday at Gainbridge Fieldhouse. The Fever went 24-20 last year before being bounced in the WNBA semifinals. The Chicago Fire gave up a late goal during a 3-2 loss to FC Cincinnati at Soldier Field Saturday. Hugo Kuypers scored twice in the first half, but Cincy scored the match-winning goal in the 7th minute of stoppage time. The Fire in 4th in the Eastern Conference with 17 points and host the New York Red Bulls this Saturday. I'm Carl Berner with sports.

In case you needed another reminder to be hesitant about these self-driving cars, it looks like they failed their latest test. A test that researchers set up to prove how great the self-driving cars can really be. Now we're all secretly hoping they find their way off the roads. You'll hear why in 6 minutes. 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
1: On my way home, it's got everything I like and nothing else.
2: Hop in, we're headed home. Just don't
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0: finally know why the elephant crossed the road? To get run over by a self-driving car, I guess. Researchers ran several tests on self-driving vehicles to see how well they can handle the unexpected. Using some technology, they simulated things like an elephant crossing the street, a playground slide sitting in the road ahead, and even a wall painted to look like an open road, kind of similar to that of Roadrunner. Well, these digital tests didn't go very well, with the cars hitting the elephant, crashing into the slide, and hitting that wall. Sounds like more work needs to be done with self-driving vehicles, at least before I dare to step into one.
1: Checking the roadways, northbound Klein Avenue, just north of 8094, slowing down just past the interchange on your approach to BP and the marina, so jammed up between 8094 and 15th Avenue. We have lane closures as part of that resurfacing project happening, and a couple of taps of the brakes the further north you get up into the Prairie Park and Marina area. Both directions of the Borman Expressway looking good so far this morning here in the region. No major issues on the Indiana Toll Road. Everything looks good for you both directions between the Portage Tollway and the state line. Inbound Bishop Ford Freeway, just a tap of the brakes now between Cottage Grove Avenue and 95th and I-65. Looking good both directions between 8094 and Rensselaer. If

0: overnight tonight with lows in the upper 40s. Tuesday, rainy with highs in the low 50s. Wednesday, partly sunny with highs in the mid 50s. Copy that for Thursday. Friday, mostly sunny in the morning, then showers move in late in the day, highs around 60 degrees. That's your region forecast.
1: 547, a quick look at the current temps around the region. Cedar Lake at 49, Hebron 48, Michigan City at 50.
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Tonight's American Idol is going to feel like the olden days. Did you see this? Tonight at 7 Central Time on ABC, Paula Abdul is going to serve as a guest judge. And Randy Jackson is a guest mentor as the top five finalists perform duets with some of the fan favorites that you might remember from 20 years ago, back when American Idol was actually cool. You know, speaking of singing shows, Morgan Wallen, he wasn't on American Idol, but he did compete on season 6 of The Voice, and he didn't go very far. But now look at him now. He is one of the biggest country stars to date. I wish I

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1: A bulk carrier ship reports being attacked by several small craft off the coast of Iran near the Strait of Hormuz. The strait has been largely closed to commercial traffic since the U.S.-Iran war started more than 2 months ago. President Trump said that starting today, the U.S. Navy will escort some vessels through the critical waterway. Meanwhile, as the flow of oil is slow, the average cost of a gallon of regular is at just under $4.46 today, according to AAA. Delta is continuing to help passengers affected by the sudden shutdown of Spirit Airlines. The Atlanta-based airline says reduced non-refundable fares are being offered through Friday for all domestic markets where Spirit operates. Other airlines are offering similar aid to Spirit customers. The Devil Wears Prada 2 is topping box office expectations. It's raked in $77 million in its opening weekend. I'm Michael Kastner.
2: The National Weather Service has issued a blowing dust advisory for Kankakee and Will counties in Illinois and Lake Porter, Newton, Jasper, and Benton counties in Indiana. It's in effect from 11 a.m. to 6 p.m. today. Officials say winds gusting out of the southwest at 30 miles an hour will cause blowing dust or sand, rapidly reducing visibility, especially in open agricultural areas. They say if you are caught in a dust storm, you should pull off the road, turn off all your lights, and set your parking brake, then keep your foot off the brake. That way other drivers know you are completely stopped. They also say persons with respiratory problems should make plans to stay inside until dust storms pass. The Newton County Sheriff's Office says those most affected by the March 10th tornadoes may soon receive a phone call from the Newton County Long-Term Recovery Group. Volunteers will be following up to see what needs to be done to get residents back into their homes. The sheriff says these calls will come from a Newton County phone number, and volunteers may ask detailed questions, but these calls are legitimate. If you receive a phone call, you can make arrangements to meet a volunteer in person at the local library. He says the community is continuing to work together to take care of all its residents. The Office for the Supplemental Nutrition Assistance Program, or SNAP, will move from Washington, D.C. to Indianapolis. Officials with the U.S. Department of Agriculture confirmed the move last week as they replaced the USDA's Food, Nutrition, and Consumer Services Division and establish the Food and Nutrition Administration. Governor Mike Braun called the move a big win for Indiana and says his administration has worked hard with USDA to show what a great place Indiana is to live and do business. Around 2,600 employees from Washington, D.C. will be transferred to Indianapolis, Dallas, Kansas City, Denver, and Raleigh. For the Region News team, I'm Jamie Foster. 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
4: Checking the roadways, northbound Klein Avenue, hitting the brakes between 25th and 15th Avenue. We do have some lane closures on Klein Avenue between 8094 and the Marina, part of an overall resurfacing project. Both directions of the Borman Expressway looking good so far this morning. No major issues to tell you about on the Indiana Toll Road between Portage and the State Line. Inbound on the Bishop Ford Freeway, just a tap of the brakes at the Stony Island Split, and then moderate from 95th up past 87th on your trip into the south side this morning. Both directions of I-65 looking good between 8094 and Rensselaer, and no major issues to tell you about right now on US 30, US 41, US 231, US 6, Indiana 2, or State Road 49. If you see a traffic trouble spot, let us know on the traffic tip hotline, 219-405-7743. Please be sure it's safe to call before you do so. South Shore Trains reporting on time. I'm Carl Berner, Region News Team Traffic.
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2: Temperatures will soar into the upper 70s this afternoon. Winds could gust as high as 30 miles per hour, so watch for areas of blowing dust or sand. We also have a chance of thunderstorms later today. Showers are likely overnight tonight with lows in the upper 40s. Tuesday, rainy and cooler with highs in the low 50s. Wednesday and Thursday have the same forecast, partly sunny with highs in the mid 50s. Friday, mostly sunny with a chance of showers in the afternoon, highs around 60 degrees. That's your region forecast.
6: 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Taking a look around the region, Valparaiso at 48, Dyer 49, Fair Oaks at 48.

0: There's a reason they call the Kentucky Derby the best 2 or 3 minutes in sports, and it proved so over the weekend. I'm going to get emotional talking about this. I was watching the Kentucky Derby, and all the horses started off, and from behind, out of nowhere, like, why am I going to cry? Golden Tempo came from the very back. Like, they were dead last coming down the turn and somehow pulled off the win, making history because the trainer that was with Golden Tempo, the one that spent all the time training Golden Tempo for the race, was Sherry DeVoe. She is the first female trainer to win the Kentucky Derby, only the 18th to ever be in the Kentucky Derby. And this is what she said after the race.
1: I'm glad that I could be a representative of all women everywhere that we can do anything we set our minds to.
0: I think the reason it makes me so emotional is I was doing some reading about Sherry DeVoe, and if you don't know this, she was working as an assistant horse trainer for several years, and then in 2018 she kind of got burnt out and she's like, I don't know what I'm gonna do anymore. And her husband was like, you should just do this yourself, you can do it. And so she didn't believe she could do it, but she did. And so I don't know, it just makes me emotional. But congratulations to Sherry DeVoe, and congratulations to Grace K in LaPorte, who is our Derby winner from our poll on our Facebook page. So congrats, Grace. You're going to get hooked up with some free dinner.

0: Chris Jansen on The Country Station. It's Indiana 105. Good morning. I'm Katie Day. And on the roads this morning, we're going to take a look at your traffic update in just a few minutes. Hope you had a good weekend. Today, there's a few celebrities who are living it up for their birthday. And happy birthday wishes go out to Katherine Jackson, who is 96 years old today. She is the mother of Michael Jackson, Janet Jackson, and their siblings. And through her encouragement, five of her 10 children formed the Jackson 5. Fun fact, Katherine Jackson shares a birthday with her second oldest child, Jackie Jackson, who is 75 today. He first took the stage with his brothers back in 1964. Happy birthday to both of those members of the Jackson family. Happy birthday as well goes out to Will Arnett, who is 56 today. He's an actor who earned praise for his role as George Oscar Job Bluth on the comedy series Arrested Development.
1: Is this a business decision or is it personal? Because if it's business, I'll go away happily. But if it's personal, I'll go away, but I won't be happy.
0: He has also done some voice acting, and you might recognize him as Mr. Perkins in Despicable Me.
2: Gru, the point is, there are a lot of new villains out there. Younger than you. Hungrier than you. Younger than you.
0: Will Arnett also voiced Batman in the Lego Movie.
3: Relax, everybody. I'm here.
2: Batman!
3: I'm Batman.
0: Happy 56th birthday to Will Arnett. And Randy Travis is 67 today. He is a Grammy award-winning Christian country singer, composer, and an actor who has 16 number one hits. And maybe you remember some of these.

0: Happy 67th birthday to Randy Travis. Now, if you or someone you know is celebrating a birthday, you can always celebrate with us on The Country Station, Indiana 105. Just let us know your birthday's coming up on Facebook at Indiana 105. And when it's your birthday, we shout y'all like we do every day a few minutes after 8:30. 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
1: Checking the roadways, northbound Klein Avenue, hitting the brakes between 25th and 15th Avenue. We do have some lane closures on Klein Avenue between 8094 and the Marina, part of an overall resurfacing project. Both directions of the Borman Expressway looking good so far this morning. No major issues to tell you about on the Indiana Toll Road between Portage and the State Line. Inbound on the Bishop Ford Freeway, just a tap of the brakes at the Stony Island Split, and then moderate from 95th up past 87th on your trip into the south side this morning. Both directions of I-65 looking good between 8094 and Rensselaer, and no major issues to tell you about right now on US 30, US 41, US 231, US 6, Indiana 2, or State Road 49. If you see a traffic trouble spot, let us know on the traffic tip hotline, 219-405-7743. Please be sure it's safe to call before you do so. South Shore Trains reporting on time. I'm Carl Berner, Region News Team Traffic.
2: I don't see any chances of frost in this week's forecast. Hopefully it stays that way. Today, temperatures will soar into the upper 70s. Winds will be gusting as high as 30 miles an hour, though, and the Weather Service says we should watch for areas of blowing dust or sand, so be cautious if you're out on the roads. There's also a slight chance of thunderstorms later today. Showers are likely overnight tonight, with temperatures falling into the upper 40s. Tuesday looks much cooler. Highs will be in the low 50s, and it could be a rainy day in the region. Wednesday, partly sunny with highs in the mid-50s. Ditto that for Thursday. Friday, mostly sunny, then a chance of showers in the afternoon with highs around 60. That's your region forecast.
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Jelly Roll on the country station, Indiana 105. I'm Katie, and our question of the day up on Facebook. Today's question is, who introduced you to something you never would have tried on your own, and what was it? We're going to read some of your answers in just 3 minutes. Deal.

0: said it better myself. That's Mark Chestnut with It Sure Is Monday, and we're making the most of it, aren't we? Good morning. It's Indiana 105. I'm Katie Day. And the question of the day is up on Facebook. Feel free to join the conversation there. Today's question is, who introduced you to something you never would have tried on your own, and what was it? We got tons of answers coming in on Facebook already, starting with Carrie in Crown Point, who said her best friend Mercedes suggested that she try blonde hair, and now she's obsessed with it. Well, it looks good, Carrie, according to your profile picture. Who introduced you to something you never would have tried on your own? Kathy in Portage said her daughter told her to try Panda Express, and now she's a big fan. Good. I love Panda Express, and I haven't been there in a while, so Kathy, you're giving me some food cravings. Corey in East Chicago said that his wife told him to try Brussels sprouts and sushi, and it's a hit. The combo? I never would have thought, but hey, the wife is always right. You can join the conversation on Facebook. Who introduced you to something you never would have tried on your own, and what was it? That is on Facebook at Indiana 105.
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0: page. A letter from experts at the University of Chicago Medicine warns that upcoming Medicaid funding cuts could drastically drop cancer screening rates. Experts use data and statistical modeling to project the effects of proposed Medicaid work requirements. The analysis suggests the proposed restrictions could result in hundreds of avoidable deaths and more advanced cancer diagnoses each year. Beginning in January 2027, new federal rules will require Medicaid recipients to prove they are working and recertify their eligibility more often. These changes are expected to make it more difficult for people to stay insured. The Indiana Fever are getting ready for the start of the regular season. Indiana officially opens the year this weekend when it hosts the Dallas Wings on Saturday at Gainbridge Fieldhouse. The Fever went 24-20 last season before being bounced in the WNBA semifinals. Your forecast is coming up next. I'm Jamie Foster.
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2: Checking the roadways, northbound Klein Avenue jamming up at the 8094 interchange and north to 15th Avenue with changing construction patterns, lane closures as part of that overall resurfacing project. Also, if you're headed westbound on 8094 and you use that northbound ramp to Klein Avenue, you're going to be slowing down on the ramp as well as you make your way through that obstruction. Further up, moderate volume between that spot and the marina will continue to keep you updated on northbound Klein Avenue. Both directions of the Borman Expressway moving at posted speeds here in the region. If you're inbound on the Bishop Ford Freeway, the typical morning volume starting to build now from Cottage Grove Avenue up into the south side of Chicago. No major issues on the Indiana Toll Road. You're good both directions between the state line and the Portage Toll. And no major issues on I-65. Both directions look good for you between 8094 and Rensselaer. If you see a traffic trouble spot, you can tell us about it on the traffic tip hotline at 219-405-7743. Please be sure that it's safe to call before you do. South Shore Trains reporting on time. I'm Carl Berner, Region News Team Traffic.
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0: This will not be the week we dry out, but at least I don't see any chances of frost in the forecast. Today, highs in the upper 70s. Areas of blowing dust or sand could be an issue, though, so be cautious if you're on the roads. There's also a chance for thunderstorms later today. Showers are likely overnight tonight with lows in the upper 40s. Tomorrow, we struggle to make it into the low 50s with showers in the area. Rain continues Tuesday night with lows in the low 40s. Wednesday and Thursday, partly sunny with highs in the mid-50s both days. Friday, mostly sunny with a chance of showers in the afternoon, highs around 60. That's your region forecast.
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2: I'm Carl Berner with sports.
4: Bush to right for Beccaro. Angles back, can't get it into the right field corner. Two run score. Here comes Hack. Throw to third, not in time. Bases clearing, triple Michael Bush.
2: Michael Bush went 2-for-3 with 4 RBIs, leading the Cubs as they took down the Diamondbacks 8-4 to complete the home series sweep. Moises Ballesteros and Carson Kelly drove in 2 runs apiece for Chicago. Matthew Boyd, meanwhile, allowing just 2 runs over 6 innings to pick up the win. The Cubs have won 5 straight to improve to 22-12 on the year. They send Edward Cabrera to the mound against Cincinnati tonight. The White Sox won the series improbably against San Diego, but failed to complete the series sweep yesterday thanks to a 4-2 loss at Petco Park. The game was tied at 3 in the 8th before Xander Bogaerts hit a go-ahead single for the Padres. Tyler Davis charged with his first loss in relief, while Drew Romo and Derek Hill both homered in the losing effort. The Sox dropped to 16-18. Davis Martin gets the start for the Sox against the Angels tonight as that West Coast road trip continues. The Indiana Fever getting ready for the start of their regular season. hoping to open the year this weekend when it hosts the Dallas Wings on Saturday at Gainbridge Fieldhouse. The Fever went 24-20 last year before being bounced in the WNBA semifinals. The Chicago Fire gave up a late goal during a 3-2 loss to FC Cincinnati at Soldier Field Saturday. Hugo Kuypers scored twice in the first half, but Cincy scored the match-winning goal in the 7th minute of stoppage time. The Fire in 4th in the Eastern Conference with 17 points and host the New York Red Bulls this Saturday. I'm Carl Berner with sports.

0: have to confess something because even though it's embarrassing, I can't be the only one dealing with this right now. Hey, it's Katie Day, and for the last day and a half, my right wrist has been really sore. I have no idea what I did to it, so of course I go to Google to self-diagnose myself and raise my anxiety levels, and I'm ashamed to admit it, but I think I have text claw or smartphone tendonitis. You might also be suffering from text claw or the smartphone tendonitis if you've noticed wrist pain when holding your phone and using it for everyday things. According to my quick Google search, smartphone tendonitis can lead to carpal tunnel syndrome or even arthritis, which is kind of scary. Enough to scare me into a visit with my primary doctor, so I'll report back with her findings.
1: Checking the roadways, northbound Klein Avenue jamming up at the 8094 interchange and north to 15th Avenue with changing construction patterns, lane closures as part of that overall resurfacing project. Also, if you're headed westbound on 8094 and you use that northbound ramp to Klein Avenue, you're going to be slowing down on the ramp as well as you make your way through that obstruction. Further up, moderate volume between that spot and the marina will continue to keep you updated on northbound Klein Avenue. Both directions of the Borman Expressway moving at posted speeds here in the region. If you're inbound on the Bishop Ford Freeway, the typical morning volume starting to build now from Cottage Grove Avenue up into the south side of Chicago. No major issues on the Indiana Toll Road. You're good both directions between the state line and the Portage Toll. And no major issues on I-65. Both directions look good for you between 8094 and Rensselaer. If you see a traffic trouble spot, you can tell us about it on the Traffic Tip Hotline at 219-405-7743. Please be sure that it's safe to call before you do. South Shore Trains reporting on time. I'm Carl Berner, Region News Team Traffic.
2: Watch for areas of blowing dust or sand today. Winds will gust as high as 30 miles per hour. Temperatures will climb into the upper 70s. There's also a chance of thunderstorms later today. Showers are likely overnight tonight with lows in the upper 40s. Tuesday, rainy with highs in the low 50s. Wednesday, partly sunny with highs in the mid 50s. Copy that for Thursday. Friday, mostly sunny in the morning. Then showers move in late in the day. Highs around 60 degrees. That's your region forecast.
0: 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Taking a look around the region, Valparaiso 48, Dyer 49, and Fair Oaks at 49.
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0: The ACM Awards are going to be held next weekend, but as we get closer and closer to the date, some announcements come out a little early. And we found out a big one over the weekend when Tucker Wetmore's mom interrupted his concert and surprised him by coming out onto the stage.
1: I don't mean to interrupt this amazing show, but if anybody can do it, it's me, his mom. If I could direct all your attention to you, this screen or
2: mom,
1: this screen over
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0: Okay, so then he looks up to the screen of this arena that he's playing in London, and then there's a video message from Thomas Rhett.
3: What's up, Tom? Thomas Rhett here. I just want to say congratulations on winning ACM Male New Artist.
0: ACM Best New Male Artist of the Year. It's Tucker Wetmore's first ever ACM Award, and we're going to find out the rest of the recipients come Sunday, May 17th. 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
2: Former New York City Mayor Rudy Giuliani is in the hospital in critical condition. A spokesperson for the 81-year-old Giuliani said in a statement that he was stable with no update given as to what happened. The statement went on to say that Giuliani is a fighter. A bulk carrier ship was attacked by several small boats off the coast of Iran near the Strait of Hormuz. Reports this morning say the vessel's crew is safe. President Trump said that starting today, the U.S. Navy will escort some vessels through the critical waterway. This is National Small Business Week. 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
3: The U.S. Small Business Administration recognizes entrepreneurs as job creators and innovators who drive the nation's economy. 36 million small businesses

0: employs some 45% of the nation's workforce. Small Business Week has been celebrated for more than 60 years.
1: On Wall Street, before the opening bell, stock futures are mixed. I'm Michael Kastner.
2: In Valparaiso, Opportunity Enterprises celebrates the launch of OE Cafe today inside the Valparaiso YMCA with a ribbon-cutting ceremony this afternoon at 4:30. The cafe operates as a social enterprise of Opportunity Enterprises, generating revenue that supports the Valparaiso-based disability services organization. The OE Cafe is open 8 a.m. to 6 p.m. Monday through Friday. Portage Township Schools invites the community to the Ellsworth Elementary Farewell event tomorrow, May 5th. It includes two walkthroughs, one in the morning, one in the evening, followed by a reception. Many remember going to school in that building when it was Ellsworth Junior High years ago. The district says a new middle school will replace Willow Creek Middle School, and the existing Ellsworth Elementary building will be torn down as part of that project. The new school will be named Ellsworth. A couple reminders as you head out the door this morning. In Lake County, the ramp from eastbound U.S. 20 to northbound State Road 912 closed on Saturday. NDOT says crews are resurfacing the road and the closure will last about 10 more days, with more closures in the area scheduled in coming days. The complete list is on the Region News Team Facebook page. In Cedar Lake, NDOT says crews will begin construction on a reduced conflict intersection at US 41 and 151st Avenue today. Officials say work will be done in three phases and drivers should expect lane shifts, restrictions, and possible delays. US 41 will always maintain one travel lane in each direction. Construction will be ongoing through September. And in Valparaiso, officials say Hayes Leonard Road will be closed between US 30 and Flagstone Drive starting tomorrow through the 7th for installation of water service. Access will be maintained for local residents on Hayes Leonard. And final reminder, it is Teacher Appreciation Week. Hope you're prepared. 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
5: Checking the roadways, northbound Klein Avenue jamming up at the 8094 interchange and north to 15th Avenue with changing construction patterns, lane closures as part of that overall resurfacing project. Also, if you're headed westbound on 8094 and you use that northbound ramp to Klein Avenue, you're going to be slowing down on the ramp as well as you make your way through that obstruction. Further up, moderate volume between that spot and the marina will continue to keep you updated on northbound Klein Avenue. Both directions of the Borman Expressway moving at posted speeds here in the region. If you're inbound on the Bishop Ford Freeway, the typical morning volume starting to build now from Cottage Grove Avenue up into the south side of Chicago. No major issues on the Indiana Toll Road. You're good both directions between the state line and the Portage Toll. And no major issues on I-65. Both directions look good for you between 8094 and Rensselaer. If you see a traffic trouble spot, you can tell us about it on the traffic tip hotline at 219-405-7743. Please be sure that it's safe to call before you do. South Shore Trains reporting on time. I'm Carl Berner, Region News Team Traffic.
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2: Temperatures will soar into the upper 70s this afternoon. Winds could gust as high as 30 miles per hour, so watch for areas of blowing dust or sand. We also have a chance of thunderstorms later today. Showers are likely overnight tonight with lows in the upper 40s. Tuesday, rainy and cooler with highs in the low 50s. Wednesday and Thursday have the same forecast, partly sunny with highs in the mid-50s. Friday, mostly sunny with a chance of showers in the afternoon, highs around 60 degrees. That's your region forecast.
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teachers, it is your week. Today marks the beginning of Teacher Appreciation Week, and while those apples on the desk might be nice, there's something else that teachers would likely appreciate a lot more. And if you're a teacher, you can tell me if you agree on this, but I've observed and watched from friends that are teachers, relatives, and I think I've got it down pat for what the teachers really want. 6 minutes coming your way with that answer.

0: Happy Teacher Appreciation Week. This is your chance to let the teachers in your life know that you appreciate them. Or if your kid wound up in detention recently, here's how to get on the teacher's good side. Hey, it's Katie Day, and while an apple on the desk is a nice thought, the one gift that teachers hope for are gift cards, most commonly for coffee shops or bookstores. 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
2: Taking a look at the roadways, eastbound 8094, we have an accident reported between Clay Street and US 6. The right lane is closed in the eastbound direction of travel in that spot, again between Clay Street and US 6 due to an accident. So if you're headed eastbound 8094, just past I-65, hitting the brakes rather quickly. And once you get past the accident scene on your approach to the Lake Station corridor, things open back up for you. Westbound Borman looking okay here in the region. Northbound Klein Avenue, pockets of moderate to heavy volume from 8094 all the way up toward the Gary Chicago International Airport due to roadway lane closures. That's part of an overall resurfacing project. Inbound Bishop Ford Freeway, moderate to heavy from Cottage Grove Avenue up into the Englewood area. Both directions of the toll road look good between Portage and the state line, and no major issues on I-65 between 8094 and Rensselaer. If you see a traffic trouble spot, you can tell us about it on the traffic tip hotline, 219-405-7743. Please be sure it's safe to call before you do so. South Shore Trains reporting on time. I'm Carl Berner, Region News Team Traffic.
3: I don't see any chances of frost in this week's forecast. Hopefully it stays that way. Today, temperatures will soar into the upper 70s. Winds will be gusting as high as 30 miles an hour, though, and the Weather Service says we should watch for areas of blowing dust or sand, so be cautious if you're out on the roads. There's also a slight chance of thunderstorms later today. Showers are likely overnight tonight, with temperatures falling into the upper 40s. Tuesday looks much cooler. Highs will be in the low 50s, and it could be a rainy day in the region. Wednesday, partly sunny with highs in the mid-50s. Ditto that for Thursday. Friday, mostly sunny, then a chance of showers in the afternoon with highs around 60. That's your region forecast.
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Storming, I was falling faster than Earnhardt. Gordon like a dirt road, Daytona in my heart. And we ain't even got to the best part. We didn't have a towel, didn't have dry clothes. She was smiling and saying, hold me, I'm cold. We made a blanket out of that sundress. And the radio won't even let me tell you the rest.

0: George Strait on the country station, Indiana 105. That song is a classic. And it turns 35 this year. But being one of the several number one hits credited to George Strait, it's no wonder why we loved it for so long. May the 4th be with you. I'm Katie Day, and hopefully this spares you from the inevitable social media scroll later today.
1: The viral spiral, come and see. Trending feels like destiny.
0: Well, this caught many travelers off guard. Over the weekend, Spirit Airlines announced that they would be shutting down its operations, becoming the first major U.S. airline in 25 years to go out of business because of financial problems. It has put 17,000 workers out of a job, including 14,000 Spirit employees and thousands of contractors and other people whose jobs depend on Spirit. Eliminating the airline's flights might also result in higher fares across the entire U.S. airline industry. But one guy's on a mission to buy Spirit back. At least he's trying to start a crowdfunding campaign to buy the airline.
2: There's more than 250 million individuals over the age of 18 in the United States. Now, if we took only 20% of them and paid basically the average fare of a Spirit Airlines flight, which is somewhere around $30 to $40, we could buy Spirit Airlines.
0: It didn't seem like anything would come out of it, but this guy managed to raise $23 million this weekend in pledges. So I guess that means only another $480 million to go. Country star Morgan Wallen had a performance in Vegas this weekend, and he had an all-star lineup ready to join him on stage, but they bailed. And Morgan let people know that he was not happy.
3: I've got some flaky people in this town. I had like five different people lined up to do the walkout, and they all bailed on me kind of last minute.
0: Hopefully no one bails on him in the Hoosier State. Morgan Wallen is performing two shows this weekend at Lucas Oil Stadium in Indianapolis, and you can still get tickets for about $90. If your name is Mike, you're in luck. Firehouse Subs is offering a free sandwich only to you. A free medium steak and cheese melt could be yours this Wednesday as long as you have a qualifying name of Mike. That includes Mike, Michael, Mikey, Miguel, Michelle, Michaela, all those variations of Mike. You can get your free sub at participating U.S. locations for Firehouse. All meant as a promotion to get under the skin of the chain's rival, Jersey Mike's. It's petty, but I love it. And at this party, everyone is the same height. The new trending social event is built around a simple, slightly crazy idea that everyone in the room, no matter what their actual height is, could meet you at eye level thanks to these 3D printed platform shoes. This type of socializing is said to erase physical hierarchy, allowing a more equal and direct exchange of ideas and emotions. It went viral and we spiraled right here on Indiana 105.
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12: The Michigan City Police Department continues to investigate the series of armed robberies that occurred between April 28th and 30th involving food delivery drivers. On Friday evening, officers took a person of interest into custody, but they say the investigation remains active. They ask anyone with additional information or perhaps video surveillance related to the incidents to contact the police department or Crime Stoppers. They say you can remain anonymous. Some news on the fight against pancreatic cancer. New study suggests AI may be able to find signs of pancreatic cancer before tumors appear. An AI model developed at the Mayo Clinic in Minnesota detected abnormalities on patients' CT scans up to 3 years before they were diagnosed with the highly aggressive cancer. Scientists trained it by using CT scans from patients who had been screened for other medical conditions and were later diagnosed with cancer. Pancreatic cancer has a survival rate of 13% and is on track to become the second leading cause of cancer deaths by 2030. Around 80% of patients are diagnosed after the disease has reached an advanced stage. The Food and Drug Administration says it will allow some pancreatic cancer patients to access a new drug. The medication daraxonrasib is a 30 milligram pill taken once a day. The drug blocks a signal that causes cancer cells to grow nonstop. Daraxonrasib is being approved for use under the FDA's Expanded Access Program. The option allows patients with serious or terminal conditions to take certain therapies outside of a clinical trial. For the Region News Team, I'm Jamie Foster. Your forecast is coming up next.
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13: Checking the roadways, eastbound 8094, a rollover accident between Clay Street and US 6 in the Lake Station area. The right lane is closed due to that rollover, and if you're headed eastbound on the Borman, you're going to be slowing down on your approach to I-65, jammed up from that spot past the accident scene on your approach to the Lake Station corridor. We'll keep an eye on that spot for you. Westbound Borman Expressway moving at posted speeds. Klein Avenue northbound, moderate to heavy volume from 8094 all the way up toward the marina. As we show that traffic easing a bit once you get to Cesar Chavez Memorial Drive, part of a reconfigured resurfacing project with lane closures there on the northbound side of Klein Avenue. Inbound on the Bishop Ford Freeway, typical morning volume, Cottage Grove Avenue into the south side of Chicago. If you're outbound on the Bishop Ford, slowing down on your approach to the river, moderate to heavy from that spot toward Dalton Road due to construction in the area. No issues to tell you about on the Indiana Toll Road. Everything looking good between Portage and the state line. And I-65, a smooth ride both directions between 8094 and Rensselaer. If you see a traffic trouble spot, you can tell us about it on the Traffic Tip Hotline, 219-405-7743. Please be sure it's safe to call before you do. South Shore Trains reporting on time so far this morning. I'm Carl Berner, Region News Team Traffic. Breezy conditions today. We do have a chance of a shower or a thunderstorm and warmer temperatures today, but a first for both of us. We've got staff meteorologist Matt Wins here. Matt, we have a blowing dust advisory today. I don't think I've ever seen that one.
14: I've never had one issued across the forecast area, Carl, in all my almost 20 years of forecasting. We've got a blowing dust advisory today. We know what blowing dust is, and we know what it's done. Last couple of years, obviously, we've had some good dust storms as the wind whips up some of that dirt off of some of the fields that we've got around the region and back towards Illinois. But, man, yeah, we've got one today. So I wouldn't lose sleep over it or anything like that. Bottom line, we're in store for a breezy day, like you mentioned, Carl. We've got temperatures today that will spike into the upper 70s. It's going to be a beautiful start to the day. Midday looks good as well. But by afternoon, a frontal boundary approaches, and we will see some pop-up showers and thunderstorms around. And keep in mind, with that wind, it'll be between 15 and 25 miles per hour, with gusts over 30 at times out of the southwest. That's going to kick up some of the dust from some of our agricultural areas, not just here, but in areas of Illinois. So you'll encounter that in some of our rural communities. Rain ought to put an end to that later on. Leftover showers tonight, the front will move through. We'll start to turn back to cooler times. 50 for a low tonight, and we don't rise much tomorrow. We'll likely start with some peaks of sunshine, but then we'll increase clouds again tomorrow with some afternoon and evening showers working through once again. We'll have some lingering clouds around on Wednesday. We're in the 50s. And then it's staying cool Thursday and Friday, but we'll recover for the Mother's Day weekend. Does look like we'll have a few showers dancing around the Great Lakes this weekend. No major systems coming through, though. But, Carl, we're staying on the cooler side of average once again over the next 10 to 15 days. Kind of a cool May starting out here.
13: Yeah, and you mentioned the cool temperatures, but I don't know if we ever report on settled weather patterns. We talk about unsettled patterns, but looks like after we get past Tuesday, we're going to settle around here with our weather patterns.
14: It'll be a little bit more settled. Yeah, there's still going to be some action, but you're right. I think we should start to incorporate some of the better terms in weather here when we have nice weather.
13: Staff meteorologist Matt Wintz, as always, thank you so much. And we hope that the dust steers clear of you.
14: You too, Carl.
0: Thank you to Matt Wintz. Now, it's 7:40, and we're taking a look at the current temps. Valparaiso at 51, Lake Station 51, and DeMont at 51.
13: I'm Carl Berner with sports.
15: Bush to right. Corbin Carroll angles back. Can't get it. Into the right field corner. Two-run score. Here comes Hatt. Throw to third. Not in time. Bases clearing. Triple Michael Bush.
13: Michael Bush went 2-for-3 with 4 RBIs, leading the Cubs as they took down the Diamondbacks 8-4 to complete the home series sweep. Moises Ballesteros and Carson Kelly drove in 2 runs apiece for Chicago. Matthew Boyd, meanwhile, allowing just 2 runs over 6 innings to pick up the win. The Cubs have won 5 straight to improve to 22-12 on the year. They send Edward Cabrera to the mound against Cincinnati tonight. The White Sox won the series improbably against San Diego, but failed to complete the series sweep yesterday thanks to a 4-2 loss at Petco Park. The game was tied at 3 in the 8th before Xander Bogaerts hit a go-ahead single for the Padres. Tyler Davis charged with his first loss in relief, while Drew Romo and Derek Hill both homered in the losing effort. The Sox dropped to 16-18. Davis Martin gets the start for the Sox against the Angels tonight as that West Coast road trip continues. The Indiana Fever getting ready for the start of their regular season, hoping to open the year this weekend when it hosts the Dallas Wings on Saturday at Gainbridge Fieldhouse. The Fever went 24-20 last year before being bounced in the WNBA semifinals. The Chicago Fire gave up a late goal during a 3-2 loss to FC Cincinnati at Soldier Field Saturday. Hugo Kuypers scored twice in the first half, but Cincy scored the match-winning goal in the 7th minute of stoppage time. The Fire in 4th in the Eastern Conference with 17 points and host the New York Red Bulls this Saturday. I'm Carl Berner with sports.
0: The average American consumes 2 bottles of this each year. What do you think that is? Drop your guess on Facebook at Indiana 105, and we'll see if you're right after Jordan Davis.
16: I ain't heard you laugh like that in a long time. I wonder if it stopped this world like it did mine just now.

0: average American consumes 2 bottles of this each year. What do you think this is?
1: It's a stat attack. I can't believe it.
0: Hey, it's Katie Day, and the average American is said to consume 2 bottles of this each year. Any ideas what that could be? We got tons of guesses coming in on Facebook, starting with Cynthia and Hammond, who said Advil. That'd be me. But that's not the answer we're looking for here. The average American consumes 2 bottles of this each year. Michelle in St. John says wine. Are we sure it's only 2, Michelle? And then Brandon in Chicago said ranch, which is kind of close because it is a condiment. The answer we were looking for, the average American consumes 2 bottles of ketchup each year, and it was Lisa. Lisa and Valparaiso who got it right. Lisa, you deserve the buzzer of celebration. I don't say this often, if ever, but I might rank above average here because I would go through easily 4 or 5 bottles of ketchup when I lived alone in my apartment. So either I consume an insane amount of ketchup or I'm purchasing the smaller, cheaper bottles, which is also likely. The average American consumes 2 bottles of ketchup each year. That's a stat attack. This traffic report is sponsored by Unbound.org. A girl in Kenya dreams of becoming a doctor. An elder in Guatemala dreams of being part of a community. Reach out and change their world, and it will change your own. Unbound.org.
2: Eastbound 8094 jammed up just after Broadway on your approach to the accident scene. We've got an accident reported between Clay Street and US 6. Again, that's eastbound 8094 jamming up just after Broadway. All the way to the accident scene, the right lane closed due to a rollover vehicle. We also have a slight delay on the westbound side. That's a gaper's delay just past US 6 on your approach to Clay Street. We'll continue to keep an eye on that spot for you. Northbound Klein Avenue, moderate to heavy volume from 8094 all the way up to Cesar Chavez Memorial Drive. That is due to shifting construction patterns. We've got lane closures, part of that resurfacing project. Indiana Toll Road looks good both directions between the Portage Toll and the state line. If you're inbound on the Bishop Ford Freeway, moderate volume from the Stony Island split to Cottage Grove Avenue, then heavy from that spot up past 95th. I-65 looking good both directions between 8094 and Rensselaer. If you see a traffic trouble spot, you can tell us about it on the Traffic Tip Hotline, 219-405-7743. Please be sure it's safe to call before you do so. South Shore Trains reporting on time. I'm Carl Berner, Region News Team Traffic.
3: This will not be the week we dry out, but at least I don't see any chances of frost in the forecast. Today, highs in the upper 70s. Areas of blowing dust or sand could be an issue, though, so be cautious if you're on the roads. There's also a chance for thunderstorms later today. Showers are likely overnight tonight with lows in the upper 40s. Tomorrow, we struggle to make it into the low 50s with showers in the area. Rain continues Tuesday night with lows in the low 40s. Wednesday and Thursday, partly sunny with highs in the mid-50s both days. Friday, mostly sunny with a chance of showers in the afternoon, highs around 60. That's your region forecast.
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1: 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The Plasters and Cement Masons Local 692.
2: There are reports this morning of a possible missile strike on a U.S. Navy vessel in the Strait of Hormuz. Iranian state media says two missiles struck the warship after it ignored warnings to halt. The incident follows President Trump's announcement that a mission would begin today, supported by U.S. Central Command, to escort stranded ships out of the narrow waterway. Former New York City Mayor Rudy Giuliani remains hospitalized in Florida in critical but stable condition. It isn't known what sent the 81-year-old to the hospital. President Trump is rolling out a new tariff on cars and trucks coming from the European Union starting this week. Trump announced on Friday that the tariff would increase to 25%.
3: We raised the tariffs on cars coming in from the European Union because the European Union was not adhering to the trade deal we have.
2: The U.S. lowered auto tariffs on the EU to 15% as part of a new trade deal. I'm Michael Kastner.
4: Hoosier lottery officials say a winning Powerball ticket purchased in November is set to expire today. Players should check to see if they have the winning ticket. The $50,000 Powerball ticket that matched four white balls and the Powerball was purchased at the Casey's located on Highway 421 in Wanata for the November 3rd, 2025 drawing. The winning ticket must be claimed no later than 4:30 p.m. Eastern Time today at the Hoosier Lottery Prize Payment Office in Indianapolis. All Hoosier Lottery draw game prizes must be claimed within 180 days of the drawing. The winning Powerball numbers for Monday, November 3rd are 3, 32, 40, 43, 57, with a Powerball of 18. That money would be nice as gas prices continue to climb. The average cost of a gallon of regular is at just under $4.46 today, according to AAA. That's up a penny from yesterday and more than 30 cents higher than a week ago. California has the highest average in the nation at $6.11. Investigators from the FAA are at Newark Liberty International Airport in New Jersey to look at how a United Airlines flight arriving from Italy hit a light pole near the airport yesterday. The plane landed safely with no injuries reported among passengers or crew, but a tractor trailer on the turnpike was hit. The truck driver suffered minor injuries from shattered glass. For the Region News Team, I'm Jamie Foster. 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
7: Eastbound 8094, once you pass Klein Avenue, you're going to be hitting the brakes once you get to the eastern portion of the Black Oak area. We still have that active accident scene on eastbound 8094 between Clay Street and US 6 with an overturned vehicle. The right lane is blocked and we've got solid congestion once again, basically from Black Oak all the way to the accident scene between Clay Street and US 6. Also have a gapers delay on the westbound side of the Borman Expressway hitting the brakes at the Lake Station Quarter. And then once you pass the accident scene, things open back up for you. Klein Avenue northbound, moderate to heavy volume from 8094 all the way up to Airport Road. Lane closures and resurfacing project happening on Klein Avenue. So that is construction traffic. If you're inbound on the Bishop Ford Freeway, moderate to heavy Cottage Grove Avenue up into the south side of Chicago. No major issues on the Indiana Toll Road. I-65 as well, looking good between 8094 and Rensselaer. If you see a traffic trouble spot, you can let us know about it on the traffic tip hotline at 219-405-7743. Please be sure that it's safe to call before you do so. South Shore Trains reporting on time. I'm Carl Burner, Region News Team Traffic.
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4: Watch for areas of blowing dust or sand today. Winds will gust as high as 30 miles per hour. Temperatures will climb into the upper 70s. There's also a chance of thunderstorms later today. Showers are likely overnight tonight with lows in the upper 40s. Tuesday, rainy with highs in the low 50s. Wednesday, partly sunny with highs in the mid 50s. Copy that for Thursday. Friday, mostly sunny in the morning, then showers move in late in the day, highs around 60 degrees. That's your region forecast.
8: 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Taking a look around Northwest Indiana, Valparaiso 56, Crown Point 56, and Hebron 55.

If you overwork yourself, you risk hitting a wall of physical exhaustion, something that we call burnout. Though I don't think any of us thought that we would soon be taking it literally. More on that in 6 minutes. Indiana 105, here's Parmalee.

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1: Who knew that burnout could be taken so literally? Hey, it's Katie Day, and this is mildly horrifying. If you keep your laptop on your lap for 4 hours or more, you could end up with something called toasted skin syndrome. And it's exactly what it sounds like. 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So if you've been working from the couch over the last several weeks and you think you're comfortable, you might want to check your lap. 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
2: Eastbound 8094. Once you pass Klein Avenue, you're going to be hitting the brakes once you get to the eastern portion of the Black Oak area. We still have that active accident scene on eastbound 8094 between Clay Street and US 6 with an overturned vehicle. The right lane is blocked and we've got solid congestion once again, basically from Black Oak all the way to the accident scene between Clay Street and US 6. Also have a gapers delay on the westbound side of the Borman Expressway hitting the brakes at the Lake Station Quarter. And then once you pass the accident scene, things open back up for you. Klein Avenue northbound, moderate to heavy volume from 8094 all the way up to Airport Road. Lane closures and resurfacing project happening on Klein Avenue. So that is construction traffic. If you're inbound on the Bishop Ford Freeway, moderate to heavy Cottage Grove Avenue up into the south side of Chicago. No major issues on the Indiana Toll Road. I-65 as well, looking good between 8094 and Rensselaer. If you see a traffic trouble spot, you can let us know about it on the traffic tip hotline at 219-405-7743. Please be sure that it's safe to call before you do so. South Shore Trains reporting on time. I'm Carl Burns. Region News Team Traffic.
3: Temperatures will soar into the upper 70s this afternoon. Winds could gust as high as 30 miles per hour, so watch for areas of blowing dust or sand. We also have a chance of thunderstorms later today. Showers are likely overnight tonight with lows in the upper 40s. Tuesday, rainy and cooler with highs in the low 50s. Wednesday and Thursday have the same forecast, partly sunny with highs in the mid 50s. Friday, mostly sunny with a chance of showers in the afternoon, highs around 60 degrees. That's your region forecast.
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0: Indiana, Valparaiso at 56. We got Winfield at 55 and Hebron 55.
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Lainey Wilson on the Country Station from Chicago to South Bend. It's Indiana 105. I'm Katie, and our question today up on Facebook. Today's question is, who introduced you to something you never would have tried on your own, and what was that thing? 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

0: Tanya Tucker on your Monday morning. It is Indiana 105. I'm Katie Day. And the question of the day is up on Facebook. Feel free to join the conversation there. Today's question is, who introduced you to something you never would have tried on your own, and what was it? We got tons of answers coming in, starting with Dennis in Union Mills, who said his daughter introduced him to queso, and he enjoys it very much. Can't go wrong with some queso. Who introduced you to something you never would have tried on your own? Brad in North Judson said his coworker Matt had him try canned sardines or mackerel, and he actually likes it now. It's affordable at the grocery store. Hey, finding out where you can save is huge, and if it's actually delicious, then that makes it even better. Kind of hesitant about the canned sardines, though. Karen in Valparaiso said one thing she tried, only because it was introduced to her by someone else, was skydiving. Her friend Alan introduced her to skydiving. She says she only did it one time, but doesn't think that she would have done it at all if he didn't make it sound so cool. Who introduced you to something that you otherwise would have never tried on your own? For me, it was Star Wars. Today's May the 4th, and May the 4th be with you. I would not have any Star Wars knowledge if I did not let my friend convince me to watch every single movie, every single show, and play every single Star Wars video game. I have way too much Star Wars knowledge, but it kind of stops abruptly at 2022. So any new things that have come out since then, I'm probably rusty on. Who introduced you to something that you never would have tried on your own, and what was it? Let us know on Facebook, Indiana 105.
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8: In Rensselaer, it's cleanup week, a time for residents to get rid of household items they no longer need. The city says there is a fee for appliances and tires, and they won't pick up contractor supplies or hazardous materials. The police department reminds residents that a city ordinance prohibits scavenging through items placed at the curb for collection. Officers say past incidents of theft have been reported, and scavenging can lead to items being scattered and impede the efficiency of waste collection. They say repeat violations may result in fines of up to $150. Several zoos since Friday have seen active shooter or bomb threats reported, a string of swatting incidents spanning several states. Three of the reports were in Ohio, while the others were reported in Colorado, Kentucky, Tennessee, and Arizona. Nothing suspicious has been found at any of the properties targeted in the apparent hoax. The reports did lead to several evacuations for staff and visitors. A new health survey indicates more and more Americans are using drugs and marijuana to get to sleep. Doctors say this doesn't get to the core issue, which could be anything from sleep apnea to restless leg syndrome or simply anxiety. They say if you routinely resort to drugs or medications to fall asleep, you risk addiction. They recommend ending your screen green exposure 2 hours before bedtime if you have sleep issues. Kentucky Derby winner Golden Tempo's trainer Cherie DeVoe is not committing to the Preakness just yet. DeVoe made history as the first female trainer to win the Run for the Roses, and she received the official invite from the Preakness Stakes, but has yet to say if they're going. The Preakness is the second leg of the Triple Crown and is scheduled for May 16th. For the Region News Team, I'm Jamie Foster. Your forecast is coming up.
5: Checking the roadways eastbound 8094, slowing down in the Black Oak area, and that's all due to an accident between Clay Street and US 6. On eastbound 8094, we have an overturned vehicle and the right lane is currently blocked. So again, you are slow in that direction of travel. Looks like they have vehicles over there trying to assist, but the vehicles blocking the right lane, most of the support vehicles, that is, that's slowing things down in that stretch of roadway. Again, eastbound 8094 slowing down in Black Oak, and solid congestion all the way into the new Chicago area at the accident scene between Clay Street and US 6. Slight gapers delay on the westbound side between Broadway and the accident scene in New Chicago. Klein Avenue northbound, moderate to heavy from 8094 all the way up to Airport Road through the construction zones there. We've got some lane closures, part of that big resurfacing project happening in the area. No major issues to tell you about on the Indiana Toll Road between Portage and the state line. I-65 looks good between 8094 and Rensselaer. And if you're inbound on the Bishop Ford Freeway, typical morning volume between Cottage Grove Avenue and the south side. If you see a traffic trouble spot, you can let us know on the traffic tip hotline, 219-405-7743. Please be sure it's safe to call before you do so. South Shore Trains reporting on time. I'm Carl Berner, Region News Team Traffic.
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0: frost in this week's forecast. Hopefully it stays that way. Today, temperatures will soar into the upper 70s. Winds will be gusting as high as 30 miles an hour, though, and the Weather Service says we should watch for areas of blowing dust or sand, so be cautious if you're out on the roads. There's also a slight chance of thunderstorms later today. Showers are likely overnight tonight, with temperatures falling into the upper 40s. Tuesday looks much cooler. Highs will be in the low 50s, and it could be a rainy day in the region. Wednesday, partly sunny with highs in the mid-50s. Ditto that for Thursday. Friday, mostly sunny, then a chance of showers in the afternoon with highs around 60. That's your region forecast.
1: 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Taking a look around the region. Valparaiso at 56, Lowell 56, and Michigan City at 55.

The first weekend of May officially in the books, and man, it was a busy one. We had our Midwest Bag Bowl, our big cornhole tournament. I was out at the Chocolate Stroll this weekend, first time ever getting to go. And there are so many cool local boutiques in Valparaiso. I stepped inside Ivy Boutique for the first time on the Chocolate Stroll. They had chocolate frogs they were handing out. And it was really cool in there. I got to go back to all these places when I'm not being overwhelmed by the amount of chocolate. Here's Tyler Hubbard. Jagman.

0: Corey Kent and Cole Wetzel on The Country Station. It's Indiana 105. I'm Katie. Right now, it is about 8:45, so you know what time it is. 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For all your printing needs, from banners, yard signs, engineer prints, invites, and much more, you can check out the in-shop gift shop at Data Graphic in Chesterton. Happy birthday to several people in the region today. Happy birthday to Gloria's oldest daughter, Christy Holzendorf, in Hobart. Enjoy your birthday. Happy birthday to Dan Cowell in Hobart. Enjoy your birthday. Happy birthday over the weekend to Deanne's husband, Stan Vlerich, who celebrated the big 60th. Happy birthday, Stan. Happy birthday to sister-in-law, Carol Person. Happy birthday over the weekend to Amanda Yackel. Happy 27th birthday to Sandra's beautiful daughter, Tabitha Lynn. And happy birthday over the weekend to Levi Kender. The big double digits officially celebrated his 10th birthday. Happy birthday, Levi. Now, if you or someone you know is celebrating a birthday, you can always celebrate with us by finding us on Facebook. Here's how.
1: 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If you or someone you know is celebrating a birthday, be sure to leave a comment on our daily birthday post on Facebook. 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We're sorry, but we can't guarantee birthday information sent to us via phone, voice message, instant message, email, or other means will be included. For best results, be sure to leave your information as a comment on our birthday shout-out post on Indiana 105's Facebook page. Eastbound 8094, still an active accident scene between Clay Street and US 6. We've got moderate to heavy volume between Black Oak and Broadway. Then it gets pretty solid on your approach to I-65 as you approach that accident scene. Solid congestion from the I-65 approach into New Chicago and your approach to the Lake Station corridor. On the westbound side of the Borman Expressway, just a bit of a gaper's delay now between Broadway and I-65. We'll continue to keep an eye on that spot for you. Northbound Klein Avenue, moderate to heavy volume from 8094 all the way up to Airport Road through the construction zones there with that resurfacing project happening. And we have some lane closures as well, slowing things down between 8094 and East Chicago's Marina. If you're inbound on the Bishop Ford Freeway, moderate volume now from Cottage Grove Avenue up past 95th on your trip into the south side. No major issues on the Indiana Toll Road, and I-65 looks good both directions between 8094 and Rensselaer. If you see a traffic trouble spot, you can let us know about it on the Traffic Tip Hotline. It's 219-405-7743. Please be sure that it's safe to call before you do so. South Shore Trains reporting on time. I'm Carl Berner, Region News Team Traffic.
2: This will not be the week we dry out, but at least I don't see any chances of frost in the forecast. Today, highs in the upper 70s. Areas of blowing dust or sand could be an issue, though, so be cautious if you're on the roads. There's also a chance for thunderstorms later today. Showers are likely overnight tonight with lows in the upper 40s. Tomorrow, we struggle to make it into the low 50s with showers in the area. Rain continues Tuesday night with lows in the low 40s. Wednesday and Thursday, partly sunny with highs in the mid-50s both days. Friday, mostly sunny with a chance of showers in the afternoon, highs around 60. That's your region forecast.
0: 848, good morning. Taking a look around Northwest Indiana, Valparaiso at 55. We've got Cedar Lake at 57, Lake Station 56.
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a lot of fun this weekend at the Midwest Bag Bowl. Somebody won $800. Yes, yes, and that winning team, I know you're wondering who it was. I'm sure you want to know, okay? Who won $800 at the Midwest Bag Bowl? And you know what? I would love to tell you, but nobody tells me anything. 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
1: Iran is reporting a missile attack on a U.S. Navy vessel in the Strait of Hormuz, a report the U.S. denies. Iranian state media says two missiles struck the warship after it ignored warnings to halt. U.S. Central Command says no Navy ship has been hit by missiles. The shutdown of Spirit Airlines is impacting thousands of employees and travelers. Michelle Barrow of Raleigh, North Carolina, says she's been stranded in South Florida with her grandchildren because of the shutdown.
2: My 8-year-old granddaughter is crying. Is she ever going to see her mommy again?
1: Spirit said in a statement that passengers who book flights with credit cards or debit cards will automatically get refunds. The discount carrier announced early Saturday it was going out of business. Former New York City Mayor Rudy Giuliani is in the hospital in Florida in critical but stable condition. Sources tell NBC4 New York the 81-year-old suffered a serious pulmonary issue. I'm Michael Kastner.
3: 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Recycle Porter County reminds residents that it's International Compost Awareness Week. They're celebrating with free loading of compost and mulch for Porter County residents today through Saturday. This will be available at their Valparaiso and Portage compost sites and is only for residents, not contractors. We've shared more information on the Region News Team Facebook page. In downtown Valparaiso, residents can support their local firefighters during the Valparaiso Local 1124 Firefighters Union annual spring plant and flower sale. It's at Urschel Pavilion this Wednesday, 5 to 7 p.m., Thursday, 8 a.m. to 7 p.m., and Friday, 8 a.m. to noon or until sold out. They'll have many baskets and planters to choose from, including some perennials, limited herbs, and vegetables. McDonald's is phasing out self-serve soda fountains at its restaurants across the country. The move aims to reduce labor and maintenance costs while adapting to new customer trends that prioritize takeout and delivery over eating in the restaurant. The goal is to completely eliminate the soda fountains by 2032. Your forecast is coming up next. I'm Jamie Foster.
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6: Eastbound 8094 still jammed up between Black Oak and New Chicago. An active accident scene remaining between Clay Street and US 6. We have an overturned dump truck over on the right shoulder, but support vehicles trying to upright that dump truck, which has the right lane closed. We've been seeing delays all morning long, and it continues. Solid congestion from Black Oak to the accident scene between Clay Street and US 6 on the eastbound side of the Borman Expressway. Westbound side, you're looking okay right now here in the state of Indiana. Klein Avenue North up toward BP and the Marina. Moderate congestion from 8094 all the way up to Airport Road through the construction zone as that repaving project continues. Indiana Toll Road looks good both directions between the state line and the Portage Toll. Inbound Bishop Ford Freeway, moderate to heavy from the Stony Island split up past 95th, and no major issues to tell you about on I-65. Both directions look good between 8094 and Rensselaer. If you see a traffic trouble spot, you can let us know about it on the traffic tip hotline, 219-405-7743. Please be sure that it's safe to call before you do so. South Shore Trains on time. I'm Carl Berner, Region News Team Traffic.
3: Why watch for areas of blowing dust or sand today. Winds will gust as high as 30 miles per hour. Temperatures will climb into the upper 70s. There's also a chance of thunderstorms later today. Showers are likely overnight tonight with lows in the upper 40s. Tuesday, rainy with highs in the low 50s. Wednesday, partly sunny with highs in the mid 50s. Copy that for Thursday. Friday, mostly sunny in the morning, then showers move in late in the day, highs around 60 degrees. That's your region forecast.

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1: Shout out to Grace K, who won our Kentucky Derby poll on our Facebook page at Indiana 105. They were with Golden Tempo, who came from behind, Secretariat style, and somehow won the whole thing and made history, too, at the 152nd Kentucky Derby over the weekend. Cherie DeVoe became the first female trainer to win the Kentucky Derby.
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0: Ella Langley on the country station Indiana 105, who celebrated her 27th birthday over the weekend. We are celebrating with you the beginning of a work week, and I know that you're probably like, how are we celebrating a Monday? Well, it is Monday the 4th, so may the 4th be with you. We're getting you started here for your work week.
1: Hey, it's time to rise when the sun comes shining bright.
0: That's right.
1: I'm gonna wake up and reach and let's start the fight.
0: It may be Monday,
1: but we're feeling all right.
0: We're feeling so good. Question of the day is up on Facebook at Indiana 105. 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

If you have been experiencing some unexplainable wrist pain as of late, your smartphone might be what's behind it. We'll see if we can get to the bottom of this for you in just 7 minutes on Indiana 105. Help.

0: I have to confess something because even though it's embarrassing, I can't be the only one dealing with this right now. Hey, it's Katie Day, and for the last day and a half, my right wrist has been really sore. I have no idea what I did to it, so of course I go to Google to self-diagnose myself and raise my anxiety levels, and I'm ashamed to admit it, but I think I have text claw or smartphone tendonitis. You might also be suffering from text claw or the smartphone tendonitis if you've noticed wrist pain when holding your phone and using it for everyday things. According to my quick Google search, smartphone tendonitis can lead to carpal tunnel syndrome or even arthritis, which is kind of scary. Enough to scare me into a visit with my primary doctor, so I'll report back with her findings.
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2: The statewide HIV outreach and testing program in Indiana will shut down this summer. Health officials say a drop in federal pandemic relief dollars forced the move, and the Special Population Support Program will close June 30th. The American Rescue Plan Act had provided money supporting the program, but the federal government cut that funding by $6.7 million over 2 years. In Hobart, Lake County Park says Deep River County Park has a new comfort station in the Big Maple Lake section of the park. Big Maple Lake is on Ainsworth Road. Officials say the facility provides modern, accessible restroom facilities for guests enjoying fishing, family picnics, and time on the trails. The Parks Department says the addition makes the park more comfortable and welcoming to all. A dedication and ribbon-cutting ceremony using a roll of toilet paper is scheduled for 10 a.m. on May 21st. The Indiana Family and Social Services Administration is hiring 400 employees to check the eligibility of the 560,000 Hoosiers on the Health the Indiana plan. An administration spokesman says 50 people have been hired since the effort started last month. The agency is working to comply with new work requirements from both the state and federal governments. Federal work requirements for Medicaid expansion programs like the Healthy Indiana plan take effect January 1st next year. The ripple effect of the abrupt shutdown of Spirit Airlines is still being felt by air travelers. Some passengers at O'Hare Airport were able to rebook a different airline that had a discount fare. United says they're capping fares for Spirit travelers for the next 2 weeks. Southwest, JetBlue, and Delta are offering reduced fares for Spirit flyers. Those seeking to rebook their Spirit flights should have their confirmation number and proof of payment information available. Members of the airline's frequent flyer program will lose their miles and they won't be transferred to another airline. For the Region News Team, I'm Jamie Foster. Your forecast is coming up.
3: Now this traffic alert. Accident scene still active on the eastbound side of 8094 between Clay Street and US 6. We're seeing traffic moderate from the Black Oak area past Broadway. Then it gets a bit heavier from that spot into New Chicago toward the accident scene. We'll continue to keep an eye on it, but the two right lanes closed at the accident scene following an earlier rollover dump truck. They do have that truck uprighted, but we've got emergency vehicles still sitting in the right two lanes there. Also on the westbound side of 8094, once you get over the border into Illinois, you'll be slowing down in the Lansing area. Moderate to heavy volume from that spot all the way to State Highway 1, Halstead Street. That's due to construction and also an accident near Halstead. We'll continue to keep you updated with the latest. I'm Carl Berner, Region News Team Traffic.

0: temperatures will soar into the upper 70s this afternoon. Winds could gust as high as 30 miles per hour, so watch for areas of blowing dust or sand. We also have a chance of thunderstorms later today. Showers are likely overnight tonight with lows in the upper 40s. Tuesday, rainy and cooler with highs in the low 50s. Wednesday and Thursday have the same forecast, partly sunny with highs in the mid 50s. Friday, mostly sunny with a chance of showers in the afternoon, highs around 60 degrees. That's your region forecast.
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May the 4th be with you. It's a big day for Star Wars fans, and since I have a Princess Leia costume in my closet, I think it's obvious I'm a bit of a Star Wars nerd myself. I've watched all the movies, I've played all the video games, and know some of the lore behind Star Wars' most iconic scenes and characters. And this character is perhaps the most recognizable, though they were supposed to look a lot different. You're going to hear more about that, some Star Wars behind the scenes, in just 6 minutes with The Daily Fact, Indiana 105. Girl,

0: Originally, he was supposed to be portrayed by a monkey that was wearing a mask and wielding a cane. But as production went on, George Lucas had other ideas for the popular Yoda character. In fact, Yoda had some real-life inspiration from one of the greatest trailblazers in science. Hey, it's Katie Day, and this is your favorite part of the day. It is time for the Daily Fact. What is the Daily Fact, you might ask? It's a fun bit of knowledge to pass along to your friends and coworkers as a way to break the ice. And here it is, the Daily Fact. Did you know that the eyes of the character Yoda are based on the eyes of the famous scientist Albert Einstein? According to the film director, he made special instructions to the makers of the Master Yoda prop to give the character eyes that resembled the famous scientist to make him seem more lifelike. And I suppose wiser, too. I mean, Albert Einstein was said to have an IQ of 160, placing him in the genius range. And Yoda is regarded as a wise figure in the Star Wars universe. So I guess the two have more in common than we initially thought. May the Force be with you. That's your Daily Fact.
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Nate Smith on the Country Station. It's Indiana 105. Good morning. Happy Monday. I'm Katie, and thanks for letting me start off your work week with you. Just a reminder that, yes, tomorrow is Cinco de Mayo. It's a Taco Tuesday. We won't have one of those until 2037 again. And it's also Election Day, so a lot is going on. Make sure, though, that you take some time to get to the polls and use your voice. Here's Chris Young, Alicia Tissones, and next. Yeah.

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1: Reports of a possible missile strike on a U.S. Navy vessel in the Strait of Hormuz are being dismissed by the U.S. Central Command. Overnight, Iranian state media said two missiles had struck the warship after it ignored warnings to halt. Former New York City Mayor Rudy Giuliani is in the hospital in Florida in critical but stable condition. The 81-year-old Giuliani hosted his show, America's Mayor Live, on Friday night.
2: And my voice is a little under the weather.
1: NBC4 says sources tell them it was a pulmonary issue. And police are investigating two mass shootings in Oklahoma and Texas. Two teenagers were killed and a dozen others wounded in a shooting at a house party in Amarillo early on Saturday. Meanwhile, authorities say at least 10 people were hurt at a Sunday fun day party at a campground near Lake Arcadia in Edmond, Oklahoma. No arrests have been announced for either mass shooting. I'm Michael Kastner.
3: The National Weather Service has issued a blowing dust advisory for Kankakee and Will counties in Illinois and Lake Porter, Newton, Jasper, and Benton counties in Indiana. It's in effect from 11 a.m. to 6 p.m. today. Officials say winds gusting out of the southwest at 30 miles an hour will cause blowing dust or sand, rapidly reducing visibility, especially in open agricultural areas. They say if you are caught in a dust storm, you should pull off the road, turn off all your lights, and set your parking brake, then keep your foot off the brake. That way other drivers know you are completely stopped. They also say persons with respiratory problems should make plans to stay inside until dust storms pass. The Newton County Sheriff's Office says those most affected by the March 10th tornadoes may soon receive a phone call from the Newton County Long-Term Recovery Group. Volunteers will be following up to see what needs to be done to get residents back into their homes. The sheriff says these calls will come from a Newton County phone number, and volunteers may ask detailed questions, but these calls are legitimate. If you receive a phone call, you can make arrangements to meet a volunteer in person at the local library. He says the community is continuing to work together to take care of all its residents. The Office for the Supplemental Nutrition Assistance Program, or SNAP, will move from Washington, D.C. to Indianapolis. Officials with the U.S. Department of Agriculture confirmed the move last week as they replaced the USDA's Food, Nutrition, and Consumer Services Division and establish the Food and Nutrition Administration. Governor Mike Braun called the move a big win for Indiana and says his administration has worked hard with USDA to show what a great place Indiana is to live and do business. Around 2,600 employees from Washington, D.C. will be transferred to Indianapolis, Dallas, Kansas City, Denver, and Raleigh. For the Region News team, I'm Jamie Foster. 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
3: I don't see any chances of frost in this week's forecast. Hopefully it stays that way. Today, temperatures will soar into the upper 70s. Winds will be gusting as high as 30 miles an hour, though, and the Weather Service says we should watch for areas of blowing dust or sand, so be cautious if you're out on the roads. There's also a slight chance of thunderstorms later today. Showers are likely overnight tonight, with temperatures falling into the upper 40s. Tuesday looks much cooler. Highs will be in the low 50s, and it could be a rainy day in the region. Wednesday, partly sunny with highs in the mid-50s. Ditto that for Thursday. Friday, mostly sunny, then a chance of showers in the afternoon with highs around 60. That's your region forecast.

Coming home to Old Dominion, Indiana, 105. Monday again. Was it not just Monday? Starting another work week with the warmest day of the week. We're not going to see 70 degrees again this week, so enjoy. As long as we don't have frost in the forecast, I'm good. I hope your plants survived the weekend. Here's Miranda Lambert.

0: Jordan Davis, the country station, Indiana 105. As we get another work week going, happy Monday. Hope it is off to a good start for you. It's Alicia. We are tripling up on the 50-50 Friday deals this week. 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
5: Still an active accident scene between Clay Street and US 6. The right lane is closed in the eastbound direction of travel in that spot as cleanup continues from an earlier accident involving a rollover dump truck. We're currently seeing backups still. Moderate volume in the Black Oak area. And then once you get toward I-65, you start to get a bit heavier, slow down from that spot to the accident scene. And once you get into New Chicago past that accident scene, things open back up for you. If you are headed inbound toward the marina on Klein Avenue North, we're seeing pockets of moderate volume between

0: 8094 and Airport Road. We've got new traffic configurations there, lane closures, etc., due to the ongoing resurfacing project. And if you're headed on westbound 8094 into Illinois, dealing with an active accident scene, you'll be hitting the brakes and hitting them quickly in the Lansing area on your approach to Torrance, all the way past 394 into the Thornton area before things will open back up for you. I'm Carl Berner with a region traffic alert.
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Jelly Roll, the country station's Indiana 105. Thanks for hanging out today, letting us be a part of your Monday. Oh, we've got rain, showers, and storms in the forecast this afternoon into tonight. Have we not had enough already this spring? This has got to be one of the wettest springs we've had in a long time.

0: Reba, the country station, Indiana 105. Her sitcom, Happy's Place, has been renewed for a third season. Second season just wrapped up a couple of weeks ago. Likely a fall premiere on NBC. Thanks for hanging out today. Hope your work day is going well so far. If not, how do you waste time at work? Apparently, the average American worker wastes about 2 hours of every 8 hour work day. Now, they didn't say what they waste time doing. I feel like a lot of it is probably scrolling on their phone. I mean, I do that, but I call that work because I'm looking, you know, for events in the region, things to talk about, what's going on, pop culture, you know. So I feel like that's part of the job. So I don't know if I consider that wasting time. Sometimes I'm just wasting time talking to people. I'll go chat with Bono for a little while, or the Mullet Man, or Jamie down in the newsroom, and we'll just have conversations. And then I realize, oh, I probably should get back to work. I need to be on the air now. Music on the way after we get you caught up with Region News. Kane Brown and Dylan Scott on the way. It's Indiana 105.
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5: 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The Crown Point Library is hosting Safe Sitter on Saturday from 9 a.m. to 2:30 p.m. The course is built for students ages 11 through 18 who want to be ready to take care of younger children. They'll

0: learn through games and role-playing, and be taught real-life rescue skills. St. John is hosting Babysitter Lessons and Safety Training, or BLAST, this Saturday, 11 a.m. to 3 p.m. at the Parks Building. This hands-on class teaches pediatric first aid, household safety, accident prevention, and the basics of caring for children and handling common child care responsibility. We've shared more information for both classes on our Facebook page. The stage is set for the Met Gala. The Metropolitan Museum of Art is rolling out the red carpet for celebrities, with the dress code for this evening being Fashion is Art and the theme Costume Art. The 2026 Met Gala will be co-chaired by Beyoncé as she makes her return to the event for the first time in a decade, along with Venus Williams and Nicole Kidman. Your forecast is coming up. I'm Jamie Foster.
1: Alicia Tassone with a region traffic update. We still have the right lane blocked eastbound side of 8094 in the Lake Station corridor past Central Avenue from that earlier rollover situation. Traffic is still pretty stacked up as you approach Broadway through that I-65 corridor, again, just past Central Avenue. The issue we had westbound past the state line looks to be clearing up there. Northbound on Klein Avenue at 8094, continuing to find those delays, and then especially from US 20 north towards Airport Road, we're still finding delays again with new traffic configuration there with the road work on northbound Klein. Be careful for shifting lanes. 219-405-7743 is our hotline. Alicia Tassone with a region traffic update.
0: This will not be the week we dry out, but at least I don't see any chances of frost in the forecast. Today, highs in the upper 70s. Areas of blowing dust or sand could be an issue, though, so be cautious if you're on the roads. There's also a chance for thunderstorms later today. Showers are likely overnight tonight with lows in the upper 40s. Tomorrow, we struggle to make it into the low 50s with showers in the area. Rain continues Tuesday night with lows in the low 40s. Wednesday and Thursday, partly sunny with highs in the mid-50s both days. Friday, mostly sunny with a chance of showers in the afternoon, highs around 60. That's your region forecast.

0: Thursday, July 16th, Dylan Scott will be performing at LaPorte County Fair. That is not that far away. 2.5 months. Don't know how it's May already. It's Indiana 105. Probably said that about a million times over the last few days, but it just seems crazy to me. And I think because the weather has been so wacky this year, it's kind of been hard to distinguish between the months. Hopefully we have a little less rain maybe here in the month of May, although not really looking like it in the forecast over the next couple of days. I'm just amazed at the blowing dust advisory for today from 11 a.m. to 6 p.m. If you're traveling, especially, you know, areas with farm fields around, watch out for blowing dust. You'd think we wouldn't have that with all that rain. One word to describe your Monday mood today. You can answer that one over on our Facebook page. One word to describe your Monday mood. I feel like dragging is a good word for me today. I'm just dragging a little bit here on a Monday.
1: I'm Cindy Dykes.
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Zach Brown Band, Indiana 105. Today's high going to be in the upper 70s. Just 2 days ago on Saturday morning, I had to scrape the windshield of the radio station van before heading out to Shipshawana on the road because it was covered in frost. That is crazy. Hopefully, no more of that. We've got your forecast details at 11. Here's New Country from Ashley McBride. This is

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2: Reports of a U.S. Navy vessel being hit by a missile strike in the Strait of Hormuz are being denied by U.S. Central Command. Overnight, Iranian state media said two missiles had struck the warship after it ignored warnings to halt. CENTCOM says no such attack occurred. Former New York City Mayor Rudy Giuliani is in critical but stable condition after being hospitalized in Florida. NBC4 reports the 81-year-old suffered a serious pulmonary issue. The stage is set for the Met Gala in New York City tonight. More from Scott Pringle.
3: The Metropolitan Museum of Art is rolling out the red carpet for celebrities, with the dress code for this evening being fashion is art and the theme costume art. Organizer Nicole Phelps says they're ready to go.
4: There have been many, many preparation meetings where we share our lineups and the sort of plan and how we're going to get it all done. So far, so good.
2: The Met Gala is being co-chaired by Beyonce. I'm Michael Kastner.
5: In Hobart, Mayor Josh Huddleston announces two new residential rebate programs designed to help city homeowners improve their homes, increase property value, and save on energy costs. One provides partial reimbursement for exterior upgrades like windows, siding, roofing, and gutters. The other is for energy-efficient interior upgrades like heating and air systems, water heaters, and insulation. The programs are for owner-occupied single-family homes within Hobart city limits. Officials say funding is limited and pre-approval is required before starting any project. We've shared more information on the Region News Team Facebook page. A letter from experts at the University of Chicago Medicine warns that upcoming Medicaid funding cuts could drastically drop cancer screening rates. Experts use data and statistical modeling to project the effects of proposed Medicaid work requirements. The analysis suggests the proposed restrictions could result in hundreds of avoidable deaths and more advanced cancer diagnoses each year. Beginning in January 2027, new federal rules will require Medicaid recipients to prove they are working and recertify their eligibility more often. These changes are expected to make it more difficult for people to stay insured. The Indiana Fever are getting ready for the start of the regular season. Indiana officially opens the year this weekend when it hosts the Dallas Wings on Saturday at Gainbridge Fieldhouse. The Fever went 24-20 last season before being bounced in the WNBA semifinals. Your forecast is coming up next. I'm Jamie Foster.
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7: Alicia, to some of the region traffic update, we still have traffic backed up eastbound 8094 past Central Avenue from that earlier rollover dump truck. That's blocking the right lane of traffic still. Traffic is backed up all the way back past Broadway. Going to be jamming on the brakes. You still want to avoid that stretch of eastbound 8094. Going to be slowing down approaching Grant Street. Northbound on Klein Avenue, we're still finding heavy traffic, especially from US 20 on north all the way up to Airport Road. With the new traffic configuration there, it's really holding things up today along northbound Klein. 219-405-7743 is our hotline. Alicia Tassone with a region traffic update.
5: Watch for areas of blowing dust or sand today. Winds will gust as high as 30 miles per hour. Temperatures will climb into the upper 70s. There's also a chance of thunderstorms later today. Showers are likely overnight tonight with lows in the upper 40s. Tuesday, rainy with highs in the low 50s. Wednesday, partly sunny with highs in the mid 50s. Copy that for Thursday. Friday, mostly sunny in the morning. Then showers move in late in the day. Highs around 60 degrees. That's your region forecast.

Plenty of sunshine today. Darius Rucker, it's Indiana 105. Enjoy the weather because there's not another 70-degree day in the forecast this week. Cody Johnson, one of the many artists performing at the ACMs, coming up this month on the 17th. Lainey Wilson, Riley Green, Miranda Lambert, Casey Musgraves, Little Big Town, now added to the list. Kane Brown, Zach Top, Thomas Rhett, Jordan Davis, Ella Langley, Blake Shelton, Dan and Shay, and new female and male artists of the year winners, Avery Anna and Tucker Wetmore, all going to be performing.

0: 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And I'm not the biggest Star Wars fan, but I guess I got to say May the 4th be with you today. May 4th bringing a lot of Star Wars deals, including Lego. Amazon's got a bunch of Star Wars related items that are on special on sale today. 20% off of Kohl's. Burger King has a Bounty Barbecue Whopper to celebrate Star Wars Day today. The Mandalorian and Grogu will be in theaters May 22nd. Star Wars making a return to the big screen. That movie stars Pedro Pascal and Sigourney Weaver, the first Star Wars film to hit theaters since 2019. That's May 22nd for The Mandalorian and Grogu. So all Star Wars fans getting some deals today. May the 4th be with you. Corey Kent, Bailey Zimmerman, King George Strait, all on the way before 11:30. Let's get through this Monday, Indiana 105.
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4: That doesn't mean anything. The electricity could still be on. 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
3: You're kidding.
4: No, I'm serious. 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
3: How do you know that?
4: I saw a Facebook post from Kankakee Valley REMC. 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

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Birthday shout-out post up on our Facebook page for tomorrow. If you are someone you know is going to be celebrating a May 5th birthday, comment there. Sponsored by Data Graphics. Somebody each week gets chosen at random to win the cool Indiana 105 birthday mug. Rob was our winner from last week. Here's Bailey Zimmerman. He's coming to the Porter County Fair this summer. Indiana 105.

0: King George straight to the country stations, Indiana 105. Hope you're having a nice start to your work week, enjoying the beautiful weather today. It's not going to last very long. We've got your forecast details coming up. Hate to be the big bad bearer of bad news, but forecast details with Jamie on the way. We'll let her give you, you know, all of the not so fun details. One word to describe your Monday mood over on our Facebook page today. Lisa says busy. I feel like Mondays are always busy, trying to catch up from the weekend. Lisa says lazy, called off work due to insomnia last night. Hate when that happens. Same. You can't focus when you don't get any sleep, that's for sure. Ashley says sleepy. Brenda blah. Jennifer says grateful. It's a beautiful day. Love that. Melanie says grateful as well. Sandy says sneezy. The weather needs to pick a season, but at least the sun is shining. I agree with you there. It'd be nice if we could just get a little consistency. Music on the way from Toby Keith and Chris Jansen as we get you through this Monday, Indiana 105.
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3: The East Chicago Police Department will begin the second phase of their citywide street and alley cleanup initiative on Monday, June 8th. Officers say they'll be addressing abandoned vehicles, vehicles illegally parked in alleys or easements, and vehicles with out-of-state license plates that haven't been properly registered in Indiana within 60 days of residency. Residents are encouraged to use this time to remove abandoned vehicles from public streets and alleys and ensure that all vehicle registrations are current and compliant with Indiana law. Vehicles found in violation may be issued warnings, ticketed, or towed. In Northwest Indiana, Strachan Van Til customers can help local wildlife during a week-long checkout challenge campaign. Starting today through Sunday, May 10th, shoppers at all 22 Strachan Van Til locations and the Town and Country in Valparaiso can round up their purchases at checkout, with all donations benefiting Humane Indiana Wildlife. Funds raised will directly support Humane Indiana Wildlife Rehabilitation and Education Center, which provides care for thousands of injured, orphaned, and displaced wild animals each year. We have a link for details at Animal Corner and Green Zone on our website. Over 100 union workers at Brookfield Zoo Chicago are on strike. Employees with Teamsters Local 727 walked off the job this morning after contract negotiations broke down. The union accuses management of unfair labor practices, and they have had disputes over health care coverage. Zoo officials say animal care specialists are continuing to provide uninterrupted care for the animals at Brookfield Zoo. They added that the zoo will remain open with normal daily operations, and leadership is committed to maintaining the highest standards of animal wellness, guest experience, and employee support that define the institution. Your forecast is coming up next. I'm Jamie Foster. Temperatures will soar into the upper 70s this afternoon. Winds could gust as high as 30 miles per hour, so watch for areas of blowing dust or sand. We also have a chance of thunderstorms later today. Showers are likely overnight tonight with lows in the upper 40s. Tuesday, rainy and cooler with highs in the low 50s. Wednesday and Thursday have the same forecast, partly sunny with highs in the mid 50s. Friday, mostly sunny with a chance of showers in the afternoon, highs around 60 degrees. That's your region forecast.

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2: Prettiest girl I'd ever seen. Look at her, man, look at me.

0: Jansen, Mina Beer, Indiana 105. What girl growing up any time from the 60s to today didn't have a Barbie? The United States Postal Service is celebrating Barbie with a new set of commemorative stamps. The collection will feature Barbie in 10 different careers, including Surgeon Barbie, Firefighter Barbie, Judge Barbie, Soccer Player Barbie, highlighting her evolution and impact over more than 65 years. The stamps will be sold as forever stamps, meaning they'll always be valid for standard first-class mail, regardless of future price increases. The stamps will officially debut on July 11th during the National Barbie Doll Collectors Convention, which is in Austin, Texas. I still have the bags and boxes of my Barbies from when I was a kid. So classic.
1: I swear I've called three.
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There's Chris Young and Cassidy Pope. Think of you, Indiana 105. Blowing dust advisory is in our forecast today. Showers and storms, but especially later in the day today, evening, overnight. Matt Wentz has our forecast details. Afternoon, here's Carly Pearson, Riley Green.

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1: U.S. Central Command is denying reports of a possible missile strike on a U.S. Navy vessel in the Strait of Hormuz. Iranian state media said overnight two missiles had hit the warship after it ignored warnings to stop. CENTCOM says no such attack occurred. President Trump says the U.S. has started escorting commercial ships through the strait. NBC's Gabe Gutierrez reports the president's offered little indication, though, that he's prepared to accept a recent proposal from Tehran aimed at ending the conflict.
2: The president calling the plan Project Freedom, framing it as a humanitarian gesture because he says many of these ships are running low on food.
1: Following a federal appeals court ruling, public schools in Texas are now officially required to display a poster of the Ten Commandments, though Jonathan Covey with a conservative group Texas Values says it's not clear when the signs will appear.
3: The law doesn't expressly require school districts to go out and purchase the posters.
1: He says he hopes school districts across Texas come into compliance quickly. I'm Scott Carr.
4: The National Weather Service has issued a blowing dust advisory for Kankakee and Will counties in Illinois and Lake Porter, Newton, Jasper, and Benton counties in Indiana until 6 p.m. Central Time today. Officials say winds gusting out of the southwest at 30 miles an hour could cause blowing dust or sand, rapidly reducing visibility, especially in open areas. They say visibility can vary drastically over short distances, so drivers should be cautious. In Valparaiso, the city wants resident input on how to make area streets safer. They're hosting an open house this Wednesday, May 6th from 4 to 7 p.m. at City Hall on Lincoln Way. You can stop by anytime that night to learn more about this safety initiative and share your ideas. The city says the final safety action plan will unlock federal funding opportunities and create safer, more connected streets across Valparaiso. Post Malone announced he's canceling the first few weeks of his upcoming tour with Jelly Roll. The singer announced the change on Instagram, saying after he checked his schedule following Stagecoach, he realized the timing wasn't going to work. Post Malone said he promised new tracks but hasn't had the time to finish them before the tour begins. He said the tour will be pushed back about 3 weeks so he can finish the project and apologize to fans who had tickets to the affected shows. Netflix has reportedly reached a deal to start production on a prequel series for The Crown. The Daily Mail reports the new show will cover the British royals from the death of Queen Victoria in 1901 to the start of the original series when the future Queen Elizabeth gets married in 1947. The final season of The Crown came out in 2023. Your forecast is next. I'm Jamie Foster.
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6: This is Region News Team Meteorologist Matt Wentz with a look at your forecast for Northwest Indiana. We've got blowing dust advisories out as we go throughout the rest of the afternoon. Any agricultural area that obviously has gotten tilled up as we've got those crops planted or ready to plant. Yeah, we're going to have some dust whipping up from that. Outside of that, we're going to watch for shower and thunderstorm chances this afternoon and the evening as a cold front approaches. They'll start popping. It's windy. We're in the upper 70s for highs today. Real warm day. Tonight, leftover showers. We're back down near 50, and we'll have some more rain that moves back in here later tomorrow afternoon after some increasing clouds. But the thing you'll notice tomorrow, it's going to be cooler. We'll be back into the 50s for highs. We'll stay in the 50s. Unseasonably cold on Wednesday once again with lingering clouds. Will remain chilly to end the week, but we'll start to warm up for Mother's Day weekend with temperatures jumping back into the 60s. We will have to watch for some scattered shower chances as we go into the upcoming weekend. Watch out for the dust, everybody. I'm meteorologist Matt Wentz for Region News.

The Country Station, Indiana 105, getting you into your Monday afternoon. Luke Combs making history, claiming the top two spots on Billboard's Country Airplay chart. His two songs make him the only artist to have two solo titles in the top two at the same time. He's done it twice. Now, Sleepless in a Hotel Room at number one, Days Like These at number two.

0: Throwing it back to the late 90s, Montgomery Gentry, Indiana 105. Find us over on our Facebook page today. I want to know one word that would describe your Monday mood. How's it going today? Terry says good. It's our 53rd wedding anniversary. Well, happy anniversary. That's amazing. 53 years. Good for you. Cheryl says breathing. I'm glad you are. Jody says anxious. I hope it gets better for you. Philip, tired. Debbie says peaceful. Marie, relaxed on vacation, staycation. Love that. Enjoy. Diane says awesome. Monday and Tuesday are my weekend. Love it. Alicia, I hope you feel better. She said sick. Renee said annoyed. Amy, God-filled. Hyphenated. That's one word. I love that. Shannon says fantabuloso. That works. What one word would describe your Monday mood today? You can answer on our Facebook page.
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There's Preston Cooper, Indiana 105. Keith Urban trying something a little different with his next album. It's called Flow State, and he's tributing yacht rock songs featuring 10 covers and

0: His voice really does sound great on that song. Keith Urban, Summer Breeze, off of his new album Flow State, which will be out June 12th. It's Indiana 105, noon today. Thanks for hanging out, letting us be a part of your Monday. We're getting the summery vibes on today with the weather. Only day this week, we're going to see temperatures in the 70s, and then we're back down into the 50s for the rest of the week. Yeah, not even 60 until Friday. We've got your forecast details on the way. Find us over on our Facebook page today, Monday Midday Question. I want to know, what outdated name or term do you still use for something just out of habit? Like, I still tape things instead of record things on the TV. 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What outdated name or term do you still use for something out of habit? I'm sure there's many of them, because, you know, we're all still living in the past, right? Forecast details coming up. Music on the way from Rascal Flatts and Josh Ross. It's Indiana 105. Hope you're having a great Monday.
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1: 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In Valparaiso, the Porter County Animal Shelter says one of the largest and longest-running animal care events in Northwest Indiana is making a comeback. After taking a pause during the pandemic, the Be Kind to Animals Pet Expo is returning this Saturday, May 9th, 10 a.m. to 4 p.m., and will be at the Porter County Expo Center at State Road 49 and Division Road. The event will feature local rescue groups, vendors, and more. Donations will also be accepted for the pet food pantry, and resources will be available for those in need. The cruise ship at the center of a deadly hantavirus outbreak is being refused from docking. 3 people have already died on the ship, and 149 people remain on board, with 2 of them seriously ill. According to reports, Cape Verde said it decided not to let the ship dock as a precautionary measure. The cruise operator, Oceanwide Expeditions, issued a statement noting that the ship may sail from Cape Verde to Las Palmas or the Canary Islands and dock there. It remains unclear how passengers on the ship became infected. Hantavirus is mainly spread by contact with rodents or their urine, saliva, or droppings, particularly when the material is disturbed and becomes airborne. The World Health Organization says that while it rarely happens, hantavirus can also spread directly between people. For the Region News Team, I'm Jamie Foster. Your forecast is next.
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1: We'll be cooling down after today, so soak in that warm sunshine while it lasts. Isolated storms after 5, highs will be in the upper 70s. Showers likely overnight tonight with lows in the upper 40s. Tuesday will be cooler, highs in the low 50s with rain. Rain continues Tuesday night with lows in the low 40s. Partly sunny Wednesday. Wednesday and Thursday with highs in the mid-50s both days. Friday, we start off mostly sunny, then showers move in the afternoon. Highs will be right around 60. That's your region forecast.

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1: There's Josh Ross, the country station, Indiana 105. Taking a quick look at sports. The Cubs won their fifth in a row, sweeping the Diamondbacks 8-4 win yesterday. Michael Busch had four RBI to lead the Cubs. The Cubs are 22-12 now this season. Edward Cabrera will pitch for the Cubs. 6:40 tonight against the Reds at Wrigley. The White Sox had their five-game winning streak snapped and failed to complete the weekend sweep after losing to the Padres 4-3 yesterday. The White Sox are 16-18 on the season. They are still out west, taking on the Angels tonight in L.A. Davis Martin will start first pitch 8:38. Very specific in L.A. Let's see. All advancing in the NBA playoffs, the Cavs, Pistons, Lakers, and 76ers. First game between the 76ers and Knicks is tonight, as well as game one between the Timberwolves and Spurs. Let's see. Stanley Cup playoffs, the Flyers and Hurricanes tonight. Game two of that series. Game one between the Ducks and Golden Knights. And this Saturday is going to be the opening day of the WNBA season. The Indiana Fever will be at the Fieldhouse hosting the Wings Saturday at noon, while the Chicago Sky visit Portland Saturday night at 8 p.m. That is a quick look at sports. Jason Aldean and the latest from John Party coming up.
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New Country, Ella Langley with Morgan Wallen. I Can't Love You Anymore, Indiana 105. Getting you through your Monday afternoon. 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And you can take part in the Independent Cat Society's Flower Basket Fundraiser. 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Hopefully it'll be safe for those flowers outside. 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It is going to be here before we know it. Bailey Zimmerman at Porter County Fair on Friday, July 24th. I heard you

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1: President Trump says the U.S. will begin escorting commercial ships through the Strait of Hormuz. NBC's Gabe Gutierrez reports the president's offered little indication he'll accept a recent proposal from Tehran aimed at ending the conflict.
2: The president calling the plan Project Freedom, framing it as a humanitarian gesture because he says many of these ships are running low on food.
1: And this as U.S. Central Command rejects reports that a U.S. Navy vessel was struck in the strait. Iranian state media said last night two missiles hit the warship after it ignored warnings to stop. The latest developments in the Mideast rattling markets on Wall Street. The Dow has dropped more than 500 points today following reports from the United Arab Emirates they intercepted missiles from Iran. Former New York City Mayor Rudy Giuliani remains hospitalized in critical but stable condition. A spokesperson for the 81-year-old said Giuliani's recovering from pneumonia. Reports say Giuliani's now breathing on his own. I'm Scott Carr.
3: The Indiana Department of Motor Vehicles will be open today until 8 p.m. and from 6 a.m. to 6 p.m. tomorrow across the state. The extra hours are due to Tuesday's primary election. The BMV provides free state-issued ID cards for people to vote. The cards are for any unlicensed Hoosier who is a U.S. citizen and at least 18 years old on or before the next general or municipal election. Indiana State Police have arrested a Dubois County man accused of threatening Lieutenant Governor Micah Beckwith. The Jasper man is charged with felony intimidation of a public official, along with misdemeanor charges of possession of paraphernalia and marijuana. He pled not guilty at his hearing on Friday and was assigned a public defender. Bond for the suspect was set at $5,000. Portage Township Schools invites the community to the Ellsworth Elementary farewell event tomorrow, May 5th. It includes two walkthroughs, one in the morning and another in the afternoon, followed by a reception. Many remember going to school in that building when it was Ellsworth Junior High years ago. The district says a new middle school will replace Willow Creek Middle School, and the existing Ellsworth Elementary building will be torn down as part of the project. The new school will be named Ellsworth. A popular Indianapolis 500 event is not happening this year. Indianapolis Motor Speedway officials say there will not be a Legends Day concert in 2026. They say they hope to work with Live Nation to have another concert at Everwise Amphitheater at White River State Park in the future. There are still major music performances happening as part of the 110th Indianapolis 500, the Card Day Concert, and the Snake Pit Concert. Your forecast is next. I'm Jamie Foster.
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3: It's a beautiful day in the region with sunny skies and warm temperatures. We're looking at highs in the upper 70s this afternoon. We may have some isolated showers and thunderstorms after 5 o'clock. Showers are likely overnight tonight, lows in the upper 40s. Rainy on Tuesday with highs in the low 50s. Showers likely Tuesday night with temperatures in the low 40s. Wednesday and Thursday will both be partly sunny with highs in the mid 50s. Friday, we start off mostly sunny, then showers move in the afternoon with highs right around 60. That's your region forecast.

It sort of feels like we've been living in fast forward this year because somehow it's May 4th today. It's Kenny Chesney, Indiana 105. 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Apparently, there is a new interesting breakfast trend, swapping out cereal for something that's not very breakfasty. We'll talk about it on the way. Here's Megan Maroney.

0: There's Kane Brown, the country station, Indiana 105. Hope you get to enjoy some of the beautiful 77-degree weather today before it's much cooler for the rest of the week. Still doing that old up and down thing. Thanks for hanging out. Let us be a part of your Monday. Too bad we couldn't have had this weather yesterday. Okay, so there is a new trend. I don't know who started this trend. With swapping breakfast cereal and sugary breakfast items like pancakes or waffles for something unexpected. Soup. Soup over cereal. It might sound strange in the U.S., but apparently it's normal in many parts of the world, especially in Mediterranean and Asian cultures where savory breakfasts are common. I'm just thinking if you want a savory breakfast, you go for something like, you know, sausage and eggs and bacon and, you know, that kind of vibe rather than the pancakes and cereal. But okay, the idea is to start the day with a warm, savory meal that's higher in protein and lower in sugar. Experts say it makes sense. Soup can help with hydration, digestion, and steady energy, avoiding the quick spike and crash that comes with carb-heavy breakfasts. See, I'm not a big breakfast gal, and the kind of breakfasts I do like are sugary. Cereal and pancakes. I don't know if I could eat soup for breakfast. That's just weird.
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wiped out, it'll sit right here on this land. And you could leave town a rich man. And he said, boys, whatever you're offering, it won't be enough.

Little girl used to swing right there. I still see her pink bow and her brown hair. She's in the big city now, but she still calls home.

There's Cody Johnson, Indiana 105. When I was out this weekend, I saw lots of garage sales going on. I think there were a few town-wides. If there are any coming up this weekend, feel free to message us on Facebook and let us know, because it's a garage sale in season. Here's Lauren Elena and Chase Matthews, New Country, Indiana 105.

0: Charles Wendell, the country station's Indiana 105. Find us over on our Facebook page, Monday Midday Question. I want to know what outdated name or term you still use for something just out of habit. I still say I'm going to tape a show instead of record it. Rob says, oh, I tape shows all the time with my clicker. And I was just made fun of because I called someone much younger than me a whippersnapper. Chris says, dude. Yeah, there was a time where that was very popular to call everyone dude, say dude to everything crazy that went on. Yeah, that was very popular for a while. Sandra says, when I'm going to dial a phone number. I mean, I still say that too, I guess. Becky said, I've noticed people say photos instead of pictures. I still say pictures. Oh, I always say pictures too. I never say photos. Becky says, going to type a response later instead of message. Well, I say type. Is that really an outdated term? I don't know. Courtney says, give me the clicker for remote. What outdated name or term do you still use for something out of habit? Maybe I use a lot of outdated terms. You can answer over on our Facebook today. Region News. On the way next, music coming up from Shania and Tucker Wetmore's latest, Indiana 105.
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5: 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This will be available at their Valparaiso and Portage compost sites and is only for residents, not contractors. 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

0: Firefighters Union annual spring plant and flower sale. It's at Urschel Pavilion this Wednesday, 5 to 7 p.m., Thursday, 8 a.m. to 7 p.m., and Friday, 8 a.m. to noon or until sold out. They'll have many baskets and planters to choose from, including some perennials, limited herbs, and vegetables. McDonald's is phasing out self-serve soda fountains at its restaurants across the country. The move aims to reduce labor and maintenance costs while adapting to new customer trends that prioritize takeout and delivery over eating in the restaurant. The goal is to completely eliminate the soda fountains by 2032. Your forecast is coming up next. I'm Jamie Foster.
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0: Sunny but breezy this afternoon. Temperatures will soar into the upper 70s. There's a chance for some isolated thunderstorms after 5 o'clock. Showers are likely overnight tonight with lows in the upper 40s. Rainy on Tuesday with highs in the low 50s. Showers continue Tuesday night with lows in the low 40s. Wednesday and Thursday, partly sunny both days with highs in the mid 50s. Friday will start off sunny, then showers in the afternoon with highs right around 60 degrees. That's your region forecast.
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0: Tucker Wetmore, who won the New Male Artist of the Year award already for the ACMs. They haven't even happened yet. May 17th, coming up in a couple Sundays. Going to be hosted by Shania Twain, who you heard back there, too. It's Indiana 105. 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It's Alicia with you till 3. This Monday is going by quickly for you. I love these stories about these Waymo taxis because there is always one about it malfunctioning somehow. This one happened in San Jose in California. A man took a Waymo ride to the airport. But when he got out, he tried to grab his suitcase from the trunk, but the trunk wouldn't open. The car then just drove away with his suitcases and stuff still inside the trunk. He contacted customer service, but was told the vehicle was already heading back to a depot and couldn't return. Why couldn't it return? He ended up having to board the flight without his suitcase, anything from his travels that he was going to be taking, clothes, materials, were for work. This was a work trip, apparently. Anything. Waymo later confirmed that they had his luggage. It was safe. But the passenger said their response and recovery options were really frustrating. What do you mean the driverless taxi could not turn back around and just go back to the airport? Tell it it's got another passenger and make it go back.
1: 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Makes me think about the last time our power went out.
2: 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We weren't prepared.
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Dustin Lynch, Indiana 105. Got to talk about the Kentucky Derby from the weekend. Wow, was that a surprise? Golden Tempo taking the Kentucky Derby 23-1 odds and literally dead last going into the final turn, and then all of a sudden went around the outside and flew past everybody, winning the Kentucky Derby. Golden Tempo, the trainer, became the first woman to ever win the Kentucky Derby as a trainer. Very cool. Ready?

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1: U.S. efforts to guide stranded vessels in the Strait of Hormuz are underway. President Trump's described the move as a response to requests from several unnamed countries not directly involved in the U.S.-Iran war.
2: The president calling it Project Freedom, and overnight U.S. Central Command said 15,000 American service members will help, using more than 100 land and sea-based aircraft.
1: That's NBC's Alice Barr. Meantime, Iran's claim that it struck a U.S. naval ship trying to enter the strait. U.S. Central Command denies the report. The United Arab Emirates says Iran launched a missile attack at its territory today. That's rattled markets on Wall Street. At one point, the Dow had dropped by more than 500 points. Mail order access to the abortion pill mifepristone is being restored by the Supreme Court for now. The High Court issuing an emergency order today to give the justices more time to consider the issue. I'm Scott Carr.
3: In Hobart, Mayor Josh Huddleston announces two new residential rebate programs designed to help city homeowners improve their homes, increase property value, and save on energy costs. One provides partial reimbursement for exterior upgrades like windows, siding, roofing, and gutters. The other is for energy-efficient interior upgrades like heating and air systems, water heaters, and insulation. The programs are for owner-occupied single-family homes within Hobart city limits. Officials say funding is limited and pre-approval is required before starting any project. We've shared more information on the Region News Team Facebook page. The Newton County Sheriff's Office says those most affected by the March 10th tornadoes may soon receive a phone call from the Newton County Long-Term Recovery Group. Volunteers will be following up to see what needs to be done to get

0: residents back into their homes. The sheriff says these calls will come from a Newton County phone number, and volunteers may ask detailed questions, but these calls are legitimate. If you receive a phone call, you can make arrangements to meet a volunteer in person at the local library. He says the community is continuing to work together to take care of all its residents. The Office for the Supplemental Nutrition Assistance Program, or SNAP, will move from Washington, D.C. to Indianapolis. Officials with the U.S. Department of Agriculture confirmed the move last week as they replace the USDA's Food, Nutrition, and Consumer Services Division and establish the Food and Nutrition Administration. Governor Mike Braun called the move a big win for Indiana and says his administration has worked hard with USDA to show what a great place Indiana is to live and do business. Around 2,600 employees from Washington, D.C. will be transferred to Indianapolis, Dallas, Kansas City, Denver, and Raleigh. For the Region News team, I'm Jamie Foster. 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
2: Alicia Tassone with the Region Traffic Alert. We've got some traffic jamming up westbound 8094 through the I-65 corridor. Be careful really hitting the brakes there and then continuing slow and go to Kennedy Avenue. And on Kennedy Avenue in the Highland area, tips are letting us know about a crash at Hart Road between 42nd and 41st. We've got traffic, not sure if it's even getting through there. So you definitely want to avoid Kennedy Avenue, again, at Hart Road in Highland. 219-405-7743 is our hotline. Alicia Tassone with a Region Traffic Alert.
0: Hopefully you're able to step out and enjoy a sunny and warm day in the region. Highs will be in the upper 70s. It will be breezy, and that will bring us some isolated thunderstorms after 5 this afternoon. Showers are likely overnight tonight. Lows in the upper 40s. Rainy and cooler on Tuesday. Highs will be in the low 50s. Showers continue Tuesday night. Lows will be in the low 40s. Wednesday and Thursday, partly sunny both days with highs in the mid 50s. Friday, we start off partly sunny. Then showers move in the afternoon. Highs will be right around 60 degrees. That's your region forecast.

Parker McCollum, Indiana 105. The number one movie at the box office. As expected this weekend, The Devil Wears Prada 2 made $77 million in the domestic box office this weekend and $156.6 million overseas for a total of $233-plus million for its opening weekend. Michael had $54 million coming in at number 2, Super Mario Galaxy movie number 3, Project Hail Mary

0: There's Michael Ray, Whiskey and Rain, Indiana 105. We all love a good nap, right? Power napping is a talent, apparently, in South Korea, where the 2026 Hangang Nap Competition took place over the weekend in Seoul. Yeah, there's a nap competition. 170 people participated, which measured how well people could sleep through distractions. So they gave them different scenarios where they were sleeping in a public park. They were interrupted with somebody tickling them, somebody speaking to them, somebody making noises, mosquito sounds, sounds of bugs. That would get me. That would get me immediately up and running out of there. I don't know who won or how you win, but there's such a thing as a nap competition. How good would you be at that?
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0: But there is one thing you could do.
5: What's that?
0: The dishes!
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50s tomorrow. Yes, just be prepared for that. This is Teacher Appreciation Week this week. Make sure you celebrate the teachers you know in your life. I want to send a happy Teacher Appreciation Week to my sister-in-law, Jessica, and all the school teachers out there. Simple.

0: Clint Black, Like the Rain, Indiana 105. Oh, we've got the showers and storms in the forecasts for this afternoon. Late afternoon, evening, so maybe you'll be able to get home from work for the day. But the blowing dust advisory continues until 6 o'clock. Hopefully, if we get some rain in here, that knocks the dust down. Be careful as you're driving, you know, especially areas where there's open fields around. You would think that because of all the rain we've had, it wouldn't be so dry for the blowing dust, but apparently it is. And then tomorrow, we have a better chance of rain, more scattered showers. So we've got your forecast details to get you updated on all that and more coming up over on our Facebook page today. What outdated name or term do you still use for something out of habit is the midday question. I always still say I'm going to tape a show instead of record. I think my favorite answer is Gail's. She said my grandma always called capris clam diggers. Now that's always my first thought. Pedal pushers, that's also one, right? I feel like capris have a lot of names. Clam diggers, I don't know if I've heard that one before. What outdated name or term do you still use for something out of habit? Maybe you call a couch a Davenport still. You can answer on our Facebook today.
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2: The East Chicago Police Department will begin the second phase of their citywide street and alley cleanup initiative on Monday, June 8th. Officers say they'll be addressing abandoned vehicles, vehicles illegally parked in alleys or easements, and vehicles with out-of-state license plates that haven't been properly registered in Indiana within 60 days of residency. Residents are encouraged to use this time to remove abandoned vehicles from public streets and alleys and ensure that all vehicle registrations are current and compliant with Indiana law. Vehicles found in violation may be issued warnings, ticketed, or towed. In Northwest Indiana, Strachan Van Til customers can help local wildlife during a week-long checkout challenge campaign. Starting today through Sunday, May 10th, shoppers at all 22 Strachan Van Til locations and the Town and Country in Valparaiso can round up their purchases at checkout, with all donations benefiting Humane Indiana Wildlife. Funds raised will directly support Humane Indiana Wildlife Rehabilitation and Education Center, which provides care for thousands of injured, orphaned, and displaced wild animals each year. We have a link for details at Animal Corner and Green Zone on our website. Over 100 union workers at Brookfield Zoo Chicago are on strike. Employees with Teamsters Local 727 walked off the job this morning after contract negotiations broke down. The union accuses management of unfair labor practices, and they have had disputes over health care coverage. Zoo officials say animal care specialists are continuing to provide uninterrupted care for the animals at Brookfield Zoo. They added that the zoo will remain open with normal daily operations, and leadership is committed to maintaining the highest standards of animal wellness, guest experience, and employee support that define the institution. Your forecast is coming up next. I'm Jamie Foster. We'll be cooling down after today, so soak in that warm sunshine while it lasts. Isolated storms after 5, highs will be in the upper 70s. Showers likely overnight tonight with lows in the upper 40s. Tuesday will be cooler, highs in the low 50s with rain. Rain continues Tuesday night with lows in the low 40s. Partly sunny Wednesday and Thursday with highs in the mid-50s both days. Friday, we start off mostly sunny, then showers move in the afternoon. Highs will be right around 60. That's your region forecast.

0: 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So we've gotten so used to always doing something, having our phones, our apps, everything going off, making noise, that we almost never let ourselves be bored anymore. And researchers say you should actually want to be bored more. Boredom isn't useless. It's when your brain finally slows down and starts thinking on its own. That's when you get ideas, reflect on your life, which, you know, that can be good or bad, I feel like, sometimes. And that's when you can figure things out and come up with some plans. Deeper thinking, if you will. Your mind needs to have those quiet, empty moments. That's my problem, though. I can't have the empty moments. There's always something going on in there. Most of the time, I don't like it. I feel like that's probably why a lot of people are always, you know, constantly on their phone, because when everything is silent, that's when the mind really starts to wander.
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4: Did you see that? 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
0: Where are you going?
4: To move it out of the way.
0: Don't do that. It could still be live.
4: I don't see any sparks.
0: That doesn't mean anything. The electricity could still be on. And if you touch it, you could get electrocuted.
4: You're kidding.
0: No, I'm serious. Nobody should ever touch a downed power line, even if they don't think the line is energized.
4: How do you know that?
0: I saw a Facebook post from Kankakee Valley REMC. They said to never touch downed power lines.
4: So, what should we do?
0: Call Kankakee Valley REMC, and they'll send a line crew out to fix it. 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
4: Okay, I'll call them now. We'll let Kankakee Valley REMC handle the tough stuff.
0: But there is one thing you could do.
4: What's that?
0: The dishes!
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Back to the 90s, Martina McBride, Indiana 105. That is going to wrap it up for me today. It's Alicia. Watch out for the blowing dust, apparently, out there when you're driving this afternoon, especially, you know, areas surrounded by the open fields. We've got a blowing dust advisory in place until 6 o'clock, but we also have showers and storms moving in this afternoon, so be keeping an eye on all that for you with the Mullet Man. He's in next at 3. Have a great rest of your Monday. Here's Dan.

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1: President Trump is saying the U.S. is now escorting commercial ships through the Strait of Hormuz, describing the move as a response to requests from several unnamed countries not directly involved in the U.S.-Iran war. Meantime, U.S. Central Command rejects an Iranian state media report that two missiles had struck a U.S. Navy warship in the strait after it ignored warnings to stop. Thousands of workers and travelers are impacted by the sudden collapse of Spirit Airlines. The discount carrier announced Saturday it's canceling all flights and going out of business after failing to reach a deal for a government bailout. Spirit says a massive and sustained increase in fuel prices forced the carrier to ground its fleet. The cruise ship in the Atlantic at the center of a deadly hantavirus outbreak is being refused from docking at the port of Priam at Cape Verde. 149 passengers remain on board, two seriously ill, three suspected to have been killed by the virus. I'm Scott Carr.
2: The Michigan City Police Department continues to investigate the series of armed robberies that occurred between April 28th and 30th involving food delivery drivers. On Friday evening, officers took a person of interest into custody, but they say the investigation remains active. They ask anyone with additional information or perhaps video surveillance related to the incidents to contact the police department or Crime Stoppers. They say you can remain anonymous. Some news on the fight against pancreatic cancer. A new study suggests AI may be able to find signs of pancreatic cancer before tumors appear. An AI model developed at the Mayo Clinic in Minnesota detected abnormalities on patients' CT scans up to 3 years before they were diagnosed with the highly aggressive cancer. Scientists trained it by using CT scans from patients who had been screened for other medical conditions and were later diagnosed with cancer. Pancreatic cancer has a survival rate of 13% and is on track

0: track to become the second leading cause of cancer deaths by 2030. Around 80% of patients are diagnosed after the disease has reached an advanced stage. The Food and Drug Administration says it will allow some pancreatic cancer patients to access a new drug. The medication daraxonrasib is a 30 milligram pill taken once a day. The drug blocks a signal that causes cancer cells to grow nonstop. Daraxonrasib is being approved for use under the FDA's expanded access program. The option allows patients with serious or terminal conditions to take certain therapies outside of a clinical trial. For the Region News Team, I'm Jamie Foster. 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
2: Well, just like last year, the farmers are out in the fields tilling up the land, and with the winds out of the southwest, we're under what they call a blowing dust advisory. And visibility can be reduced in areas and agricultural areas, especially around 65. We had this problem last year with visibility being very poor. So we have that going on, very windy conditions, southwest winds becoming northwest overnight. We have pop-up thunderstorms. Looks like the time frame on this is around 4:30 this afternoon, 5 o'clock on, with scattered showers and storms. Temps will get down into the upper 40s. And then tomorrow we have this cold front coming through, and it's going to stay with us for the next few days with scattered showers in the morning. 53 the high tomorrow. North winds around 15. Tomorrow night going to get down to 42. Jacket weather. And then Wednesday partly sunny with highs in the low 50s. So once again, a blowing dust advisory until 6 o'clock tonight. Patchy blowing of dust. Reduced visibility, especially around 65 in those agricultural areas of Newton County and Jasper County. Crown Point at 78. Michigan City 77. Rensselaer 76 degrees.

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0: Last night on Marshalls, did you watch? Oh, man, he got into a barn fire. His character, Garrett, is, you know, he's got to have surgery, and he's in the hospital, played by Riley Green. They can't kill off his character. He's good for that show. I'm telling you. You're like, Marshalls, what's that? Yeah, it's the Yellowstone spinoff. A lot of things are happening. If you've ever watched Yellowstone, there's a lot of things that are coming into play with this show called Marshalls. Yeah. With Luke Grimes. Pretty fascinating. It's all I watch on Sunday nights anyways. But yeah, Riley Green. So we hope that he has a successful surgery. Yeah, he was in a barn fire or so. Or other things are going on in the show as well. Hey, here we are. May the Force be with you. Today is National Star Wars Day. May 4th. And Jerry already sent me a photo of him wearing a Star Wars tie today. So all National Star Wars buffs, may the Force be with you. That's my lightsaber sound effect. So celebrate in the office. Who's got a Darth Vader mask on? Is that Yoda over there? You know, I only saw the first one, which was, what, the fourth one, right? Is that how that works? Like, the first Star Wars that came out in 76 was actually the fourth one, and then they made others, and I don't even know how many. I don't follow it anymore, but I never had the figurines or the action figures and all that. But anyhow, may the fourth be with you all. And happy National Star Wars Day to you. All right, we'll come back with Low Cash. Thomas Rhett, we'll talk about the Bag Bowl. We had a good old time with the Mullet Man. I'll be right back. It's Indiana 105.
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2: Hey, Brooke. 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
1: Okay, so we talk a lot, we have in the past, about scratch and dent. 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
2: So a little over a year ago, we started selling scratch and dent appliances. 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

0: My favorite line from that song is a few more songs from the all-night radio where the DJ was the companion to our truck-driving men and women on the roads in the overnight hours. How cool is that? See, the power of radio. We are your companions, even if it's at 3 in the morning. Kathy Mattea, what a great song, 18 Wheels and a Dozen Roses. Mullet Man, hey, thanks for coming out, supporting our Midwest Bag Bowl charity at the Porter County Expo over the weekend, presented by North Shore Health Centers. We had a great time. And congratulations to Team Dumb and Dumber. Hey, wasn't that a movie? Yeah, Team Dumb and Dumber, they were the first place champions. It was about maybe a five-hour bags tournament. We had best two out of three double elimination. And we helped out Family Promise of Porter County and Aaron's Farm Animal Rescue of Hobart. We raised over $1,400. The other day, Big D's Eats with the food. We had a cash bar, thanking all our sponsors, too. In fact, let's go ahead and recap. Thanks to Kernacki Roofing, they were part of the scoreboard. We had something new this year on an app. It's called Scoreholio, where it makes the old school days of trying to figure out who's playing who and what bracket. This thing does all the number crunching. And it gives Scott Rosenberg extra time to free his mind, because it would drive him crazy sometimes, because double elimination brackets, we used to have this big board, and Scott would have to, it was driving him nuts. Now the app does it for us, and it makes it so much easier and makes it a lot smoother during the tournament. So Witten & Witten Attorneys, D&K Electric, El Salto Mexican Restaurants, United Rentals, Harper & Harper Attorneys, Ileana Heating and Air Conditioning, Yoder's Portable Buildings, our fine sponsors, Higgins Overhead Door, Kaiser Auto, Roofers Union Local Number 26R, and the Waters of Hobart. So this is a great tournament to get advertising exposure as well. And we had a good turnout. Thanks to the Porter County Expo and all the volunteers that helped out, we had a good time. You'll see more photos being loaded later today or the next couple of days about the tournament. But Team Dumb and Dumber, the champions. They're a good team. All right. Today's question. In fact, my mom helped me get things rolling. Mother's Day is this coming Sunday. And this is a question for all moms. What do you really want for Mother's Day? And I got to let you know what my mom said later on in the show. But what do you really want for Mother's Day? Post your comments on our Facebook timeline and we'll compare notes. Moms only. Question for all moms. What do you really want for Mother's Day? Post your comments, Facebook, Indiana105.com. I'll be right back.
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2: Hey, Brooke. 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
1: Okay, so we talk a lot, we have in the past, about scratch and dent. 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
2: So a little over a year ago, we started selling scratch and dent appliances. 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
2: Absolutely. 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
8: The statewide HIV outreach and testing program in Indiana will shut down this summer. Health officials say a drop in federal pandemic relief dollars forced the move, and the Special Population Support Program will close June 30th. The American Rescue Plan Act had provided money supporting the program, but the federal government cut that funding by $6.7 million over 2 years. In Hobart, Lake County Park says Deep River County Park has a new comfort station in the Big Maple Lake section of the park. Big Maple Lake is on Ainsworth Road. Officials say the facility provides modern, accessible restroom facilities for guests enjoying fishing, family picnics, and time on the trails. The Parks Department says the addition makes the park more comfortable and welcoming to all. A dedication and ribbon-cutting ceremony using a roll of toilet paper is scheduled for 10 a.m. on May 21st. The Indiana Family and Social Services Administration is hiring 400 employees to check the eligibility of the 560,000 Hoosiers on the Healthy Indiana Plan. An administration spokesman says 50 people have been hired since the effort started last month. The agency is working to comply with new work requirements from both the state and federal governments. Federal work requirements for Medicaid expansion programs like the Healthy Indiana Plan take effect January 1st next year. The ripple effect of the abrupt shutdown of Spirit Airlines is still being felt by air travelers. Some passengers at O'Hare Airport were able to rebook a different airline that had a discount fare. United says they're capping fares for Spirit travelers for the next 2 weeks. Southwest, JetBlue, and Delta are offering reduced fares for Spirit flyers. Those seeking to rebook their Spirit flights should have their confirmation number and proof of payment information available. Members of the airline's frequent flyer program will lose their miles and they won't be transferred to another airline. For the Region News team, I'm Jamie Foster. Your forecast is coming up.

Big shout out to our school bus drivers today. Have a wonderful, safe afternoon. Hello to our truck driving men and women. Breaker 19 from the Mullet Man. You got your ears on. We appreciate it. As our fires, our first responders and veterans each and every day, thank you for our service. Farmers in the fields, tilling, spraying. And just be careful, we're under what they call blowing dust advisory with these 30-mile-an-hour wind gusts out of the south, and farmers tilling, it's going to cause some reduced visibilities on the roadways, especially around 65. We had this similar situation that happened last year, where a complete dust bowl whiteout conditions, but not snow, brownout. I guess you call it a brownout? I don't know, it's whatever the color dust is, but be careful on the roads. And then we have rain moving in around 5 o'clock this afternoon. Later tonight after 7, we have a huge line of thunderstorms that's going to hit Chicagoland area, and that's going to impact northwest Indiana tonight. Some of these storms could pack a punch. 49 will be our low, where those winds will shift in the overnight to the northwest around 30-mile-an-hour wind gusts. So just keep that in mind. Cold front going to stay with us, and then tomorrow showers. 53, that's it. And then tomorrow night, chilly, back to wearing jackets, down to 42. Wednesday and Thursday, we are dry. Low to mid-50s on both days, Wednesday and Thursday. Right now, Dyer, it feels nice. 78, 76 in Westville. Let's see here, Rensselaer, south of the river, 77 degrees.

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What do you really want for Mother's Day? 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

0: for the country class of 1984, the 80s ladies, Judd's Mama. Mama, He's Crazy took that song to number one, Indiana 105. Did you find something nice for Mom over the weekend? And Alicia was at Shipshewana on the road, Lake County, Crown Point, Lake County Fairgrounds. It was Saturday and Sunday. If you didn't find anything, you know, moms love flower baskets. And Independent Cat Society is having their flower basket fundraiser on Friday and Saturday at the Independent Cat Society location, County Line Road in Westville. 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They also have baked goods and Independent Cat Society merchandise. 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But it's County Line Road in Westville. I'm sure you'll find some great flower baskets for their fundraiser. Today's question. Mother's Day is on Sunday. And a question for all moms. What do you really want for Mother's Day? And it's your answer. Melissa says, nothing beats something handmade by my kids, whether being a picture, their handprints on something, not handprints on the fridge. It doesn't matter. The handmade gifts is the perfect gift all around, she says. Shannon says, whatever my daughter makes me at school. Aw. Becky says, their time. That's right. Kids are busy these days, right? They're on their phones. They're playing their games. They're riding their bikes. They're out with their friends. Yeah, spend some time with Mom. Janet says, to spend time with my kids and grandkids. Family is everything. Good answer right there. Carrie says, take out from the restaurant of my choice and time with my family. And Mary says, time with my boys without anyone arguing. That's right. Enough of the arguing. Mom wants silence on Mother's Day. I took my own mom. I took her fishing one year. This was years back when Willow Slough, you could rent boats. And Mom and I took a picnic lunch, and she brought one of her books. And I took my trolling motor, my tackle box, my fishing rods. Mom didn't fish. She just watched, or she read her book. She's out in the, you know, at the bow of the boat, and I'm at the back end of the boat, and we're just kind of putzing around on the Willow Slough. I'm tying in the bass, and my mom goes, oh, what kind of fish is that, Michael? And I said, Mom, it's a bass. And she goes, you're catching a lot of those. So, yeah, we made a memory together, and we had a picnic lunch. It was beautiful. It was a Sunday. It was a good time to spend with Mom. So take Mom fishing this weekend if you can't find anything else. There you go. The question of the day, what do you really want for Mother's Day? This is a question for all moms. Post your comments on our Facebook page, Indiana105.com. I'll be right back.
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2: Hey, Brooke. Thanks for having me.
1: Okay, so we talk a lot, we have in the past, about scratch and dent. 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
2: So a little over a year ago, we started selling scratch and dent appliances. 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

We need a confetti cannon. Boom, confetti. Look at all that confetti. That's Dustin Lynch, Mullet Man. Jody Messina is going to release a brand new album next month, and here she is with Some Bridges. It's new.

It's a country classic, 1979. Hank Jr., Indiana 105 Mullen Man. Ella Langley has a new fragrance. It's a perfume we'll talk about here in Country Music News in 10 minutes. Alicia has traffic on the way. Stay tuned. Her day.

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1: Iran opened fire on U.S. warships today in the Strait of Hormuz. U.S. Central Command leader Admiral Brad Cooper says the gunfire came from Iranian small boats and all six of them were destroyed in retaliation. Now Cooper says the U.S. has cleared an effective pathway through Iran's mines for commercial ships to travel. Meantime, the United Arab Emirates says Iran launched a missile attack at its territory today, which would be the first since the U.S. and Iran agreed to a ceasefire last month. Florida's new congressional map has been signed off by Governor Ron DeSantis. The newly drawn map of U.S. House seats in Florida could net Republicans up to four more House seats in November. It's signed into law, but that doesn't mean the process is over. Several Democrats and civil rights groups are already signaling they're ready to challenge the new district lines in court. The Supreme Court has restricted

0: court mail order access to the abortion pill mifepristone. The High Court issuing an emergency order today, giving the justices more time to consider the issue. I'm Scott Carr.
1: The Indiana Department of Motor Vehicles will be open today until 8 p.m. and from 6 a.m. to 6 p.m. tomorrow across the state. The extra hours are due to Tuesday's primary election. The BMV provides free state-issued ID cards for people to vote. The cards are for any unlicensed Hoosier who is a U.S. citizen and at least 18 years old on or before the next general or municipal election. Indiana State Police have arrested a Dubois County man accused of threatening Lieutenant Governor Micah Beckwith. The Jasper man is charged with felony intimidation of a public official, along with misdemeanor charges of possession of paraphernalia and marijuana. He pled not guilty at his hearing on Friday and was assigned a public defender. Bond for the suspect was set at $5,000. Portage Township Schools invites the community to the Ellsworth Elementary farewell event tomorrow, May 5th. It includes two walkthroughs, one in the morning and another in the afternoon, followed by a reception. Many remember going to school in that building when it was Ellsworth Junior High years ago. The district says a new middle school will replace Willow Creek Middle School, and the existing Ellsworth Elementary building will be torn down as part of the project. The new school will be named Ellsworth. A popular Indianapolis 500 event is not happening this year. Indianapolis Motor Speedway officials say there will not be a Legends Day concert in 2026. They say they hope to work with Live Nation to have another concert at Everwise Amphitheater at White River State Park in the future. There are still major music performances happening as part of the 110th Indianapolis 500, the Card Day concert, and the Snake Pit concert. Your forecast is next. I'm Jamie Foster.
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3: Checking in on the roads, delays 8094 eastbound between Klein Avenue and Broadway, moderate volume. Westbound slowdowns from I-65 all the way to Kennedy Avenue. We also have a stall off to the left shoulder near Grant Street, so be careful for emergency vehicles there on the left shoulder. We also have a crash on southbound I-65 just off of 8094 eastbound, so just be careful as you're merging off the ramp right there on southbound I-65 near Ridge Road. Crash reported on US 30 near Klein Avenue, so watch out for some heavy traffic in that area. Usual slowdowns anyway there. Watch out for slowdowns with the road work at the intersection of Division Road and State Road 49 in Valpo. Really backed up both directions of State Road 49 there. Tips are letting us know slowing down on southbound Klein Avenue. Just looks like some heavy traffic south of the toll road. The northbound delays, of course, in that area due to road work. We also have numerous ramp closures through that stretch of Klein Avenue. Basically all ramps northbound Klein to and from US 20 or Michigan Street, 5th Avenue there in Gary. Eastbound US 20 to northbound Klein, westbound US 20 to northbound Klein, northbound Klein to both east and westbound US 20, as well as northbound Klein to State Road 312, Chicago Avenue. All those ramps now closed. Those are scheduled to reopen no later than May 15th, if not sooner. 219-405-7743 is our traffic hotline. 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Alicia Tassone, Region News Team Traffic.
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6: Blowing dust advisory.
7: What is that?
6: Do you remember last year we had this similar instance?
7: Yeah, we did.
6: Where I-65, people were calling up going, oh, we can't see visibility because of the dust. The farmers are tilling up in some agricultural. That's how the National Weather Service is listing this as agricultural areas blowing
7: up
6: dust.
7: Yeah. I would have thought we had enough rain at this point that there wouldn't be dust.
6: You know, I thought
7: I guess
6: we
7: not.
6: I didn't think we're in drought stage. I thought we were in like flood stage. We had so much rain and moisture but blowing dust advisory for the next few hours, especially areas, wide open areas. Just be careful, 65, because that's where it was at. We had a lot of reports of people pulling over because they can't see.
7: Can't see anything, yeah.
6: Right. Then we have the rain moving in to knock down some of that dust.
7: That'll knock down the dust, hopefully.
6: That looks like around right now, LaPorte seeing some sprinkles. We're going to have the big kahuna after 7 of a line of thunderstorms from the Chicagoland area, from Joliet, forming around after 7. And that's going to hit eventually northwest Indiana with heavy, heavy thunderstorms and heavy downpours. Good possibility. 49 or low, those winds winds will shift to the north. Cold front coming in. Why is it that we have such a nice day and then it's down to the 50s after that?
7: So, no, always.
6: Yeah.
7: What are we doing here? This whole year. Yeah. Crazy.
6: 54 to high tomorrow, 41 tomorrow night. Then we dry out for Wednesday and Thursday, low to mid-50s. And you'll have the five-day forecast coming up at 5. Dyer, 78. Westville, 74. Roselawn, 76.
8: Alicia, may the force.
6: So what lightsaber? Do you want the pink lightsaber?
7: But green's my favorite color.
6: See, it's the only time maybe I could do my lightsaber sound effect.
7: Yeah.
6: Because I'm really good at mouth noises.
7: Yeah. That's really good.
6: All right, that's enough of that.
7: It sounds like people driving down our street here in their motorcycles.
6: You know, I can imagine when they first filmed, they didn't have a sound effect for that, so some guy in another room, all right, cue the guy with the mouth noises.
7: Yeah.
6: We have a budget for a sound effect. Yeah. So all Star Wars fanatics, you know Jerry, our own Jerry, the PA announcer of the Gary Saucer.
7: Yeah, Jerry Zarnicky.
6: Jerry Zarnicky. He inboxed me with his Star Wars tie. He wore one to work.
7: Remember, he always had awesome ties.
6: Oh,
7: and he
6: absolutely
7: wore a different, like, crazy tie every day that he worked here. Yeah.
6: So, hey, Jerry, happy National Star Wars Day to you.
7: May the 4th be with you.
6: All the other Star Wars fanatics and take your lightsaber to work day.
7: Yeah,
6: and
7: all Darth, that good stuff.
6: Darth Vader masks and Princess Leia.
7: Mm-hmm.
6: All right. Well, happy. May the Force be with you.

Well, we got your country music news on the way. Ella Langley has a new signature perfume that we'll talk about. Boy, she's on a roll with everything. The award shows, the album went to number one, and here she is now with Morgan Wallen. I Can't Love You Anymore. Ella Langley.

0: The two are going to be in Indianapolis this weekend. She's supporting Morgan Wallen for his stadium tour. And Ella Langley, I Can't Love You Anymore. And then she goes on the road with him at a couple of other stadium dates, including Soldier Field in Chicago this summer. And a lot going on with Ella Langley. Happy belated birthday to Ella. She celebrated her 27th birthday yesterday. And to find out that her hot streak is going, Dandelion, the album, is number one for the second straight week. And not only is she has a number one album, she has a signature perfume fragrance titled after her hit song, Be Her, as she explains her new perfume line.
1: I've been wearing the same kind of perfume for the past few years, so when Noise came to us about the perfume, I was like, absolutely, and that process was so cool. I like got to be a little chemist in there. I had like 10 different ones, and I got to smell them all, and some of them I liked, some of them I didn't, and then tried them on all my family. I was like walking out to my brothers, like, tried this. Does this smell good on your skin? I like walked out to my co-writers, and they're like, I took a shower and can still smell this perfume. It's great. I was like, that must be the good one. So it was cool. All my little kid dreams are coming true somehow.
0: You know, I'm missing the boat on all this. Mullet Man cologne for men. I'm telling you, I've got these three fragrances for men. Largemouth Bass Scent, Fresh Cut Lawn Smell, and WD-40 Gasoline Mix. Come on, I know somebody would buy it. Hey, is that WD-40 you're wearing? That's right, I'm wearing this new fragrance called Largemouth Bass Fragrance for Men. Has an outdoor woodsy smell to it. I'm telling you, I'm onto something. I need to have that to retire one day. That and the air fresheners. All right, the 61st Academy of Country Music Awards is shaping up to be one of the unforgettable night of country music with a new wave of performers added to the lineup. Let's see here. Blake Shelton, Dan and Shay, Ella Langley, Jordan Davis, Kane Brown, Zach Topp, Thomas Rhett, Lainey Wilson, Riley Green, Cody Johnson, Casey Musgraves, Little Big Town, Miranda Lambert. May 17th, live from the Las Vegas MGM Grand Arena, the award show hosted by Shania Twain. Tonight, if you're going to be up on the Jimmy Kimmel Live on ABC, Jelly Roll is music guest, and happy birthday today. God bless Randy Travis. Randy is 67 today, and that reminds me of a catch of the day we'll have to celebrate Randy's birthday around 5:30. Coming back, more music, more of the Mullet Man and the cologne that I'm going to work on. Dierks Bentley is next, Indiana 105.
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0: His name is Vincent Mason. And wish you well. 427, Mullet Man. We have storms moving and brewing. And looks like sometime around 7 o'clock tonight, Joliet, Chicagoland area, it's going to hit first and then eventually northwest Indiana. Yeah, this storm could pack a punch. It always happens when we have warm weather and then clashes with cold weather. And then we have a cold front moving in later tonight. Details, complete forecast on the way. All right, let's go back to socials today. I got a good question. I think this is a good one. It's a question for all moms. We're putting moms on the spot today. That's right, you, Mom. What do you really want for Mother's Day? And you probably didn't even tell your kids what you want. The kids probably, oh, we'll get Mom flowers and candy and or wash your car. Do they still do that? I did that for my mom. I gave my mom a car wash coupon book when I was a kid. My dad was cooler with that. Yeah, I stapled, like, free car wash. I'll vacuum out, detail it, you know. Yeah, not too long ago. All right, Jeanette says, honestly, just a day of nothing. No cooking or cleaning, no decision or plans to make. A peaceful day knowing I'm appreciated and loved. Oh, that's such a great answer. Myra, for all of my kids and I to be together, one lives in Michigan, one in Joliet, and one here. So she just wants the kids. Becky, just to spend time. Spend time with my family. Naomi says, time with the kids, but if they're working too hard to fit me in, I'll always settle for a spa gift card. Missy says, I already got my gift. My daughter and her fiance finally moved out. Oh, wow. Well, make sure you visit, right? Cindy, just a phone call with I love you, Mom, would be great. And Janet says, to spend time with my kids and grandkids. Family is everything. You know, I think that's a great gift for a young kid who's 10 years old. Can't decide on what to get Mom. A car wash booklet, and you'll wash the car. Yeah, I know, you got to do the work. Bucket wash, vacuum, Windex the windows, detail it. I think she'd appreciate that because it's a gift for love. All right, there you go. What do you really want for Mother's Day? A question for all moms. Going to come back. We've got some storms in the forecast. Alicia with traffic details right after this.
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9: In Rensselaer, it's cleanup week, a time for residents to get rid of household items they no longer need. The city says there is a fee for appliances and tires, and they won't pick up contractor supplies or hazardous materials. The police department reminds residents that a city ordinance prohibits scavenging through items placed at the curb for collection. Officers say past incidents of theft have been reported, and scavenging can lead to items being scattered and impede the efficiency of waste collection. They say repeat violations may result in fines of up to $150. Several zoos since Friday have seen active shooter or bomb threats reported, a string of swatting incidents spanning several states. Three of the reports were in Ohio, while the others were reported in Colorado, Kentucky, Tennessee, and Arizona. Nothing suspicious has been found at any of the properties targeted in the apparent hoax. The reports did lead to several evacuations for staff and visitors. A new health survey indicates more and more Americans are using drugs and marijuana to get to sleep. Doctors say this doesn't get to the core issue, which could be anything from sleep apnea to restless leg syndrome or simply anxiety. They say if you routinely resort to drugs or medications to fall asleep, you risk addiction. They recommend ending your screen exposure 2 hours before bedtime if you have sleep issues. Kentucky Derby winner Golden Tempo's trainer Cherie DeVoe is not committing to the Preakness just yet. DeVoe made history as the first female trainer to win the run for the Roses, and she received the official invite from the Preakness Stakes, but has yet to say if they're going. The Preakness is the second leg of the Triple Crown and is scheduled for May 16th. For the Region News Team, I'm Jamie Foster. Your forecast is coming up.
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10: Checking in on the roads, continuing to find delays on 8094 eastbound between Klein Avenue and Burr Street. Slow and go. Westbound side between I-65 and Kennedy, going to be hitting the brakes. Southbound side of I-65, watch out for delays starting right around Ridge Road, continuing down towards 49th Avenue. Some pockets of heavier traffic there in the southbound side of 65. Looking good northbound. Toll Road 994 running along smoothly. Be careful on the outbound Bishop Ford with the road work from 115th down to Sibley Boulevard, slowing things down. Northbound Klein delays from US 20 up towards Airport Road. Also watch out for all the ramp closures there at the US 20 Klein Avenue northbound interchange. And then northbound Klein to Chicago Avenue, that ramp also closed. US 30 heavy traffic through the Dyer-Sherrillville area, especially between 41 and Klein. Watch out Division Road and 49 in Velpo, especially on 49. We've got traffic really stacked up there in both directions. A reminder, US 6 is closed between State Road 149 and County Road 200 West. That is due to bridge work. 219-405-7743 is our hotline. Only call when safe to do so. Alicia Tassone, Region News Team Traffic.
11: All right, right on time. 4:35 and a blowing dust advisory. In the agricultural areas of farmers tilling. And again, last year around this time, we had that situation where it was visibility was reduced because of the dust blowing across
10: it's
11: 65.
10: Crazy, yeah.
11: Yeah, so just be careful. And then it will not last because the rain's going to move in. It's going to knock down that dust. But after 7 o'clock, be weather ready. We have a line of storms forming on the Illinois side, Joliet, Tinley Park, and it's on its way after 7 o'clock to northwest Indiana. It's going to pack a punch. Heavy downpours, 49 or low. Southwest winds will shift to the northwest overnight with 30-mile-an-hour wind gusts. And then tomorrow, the cold front moves in. And it's going to stay with us. 54.
10: Yeah.
11: Tolerable, I guess.
10: After almost 80 today, though.
11: Yeah. Right. With scattered showers. And then tomorrow night, down to 41. And then Wednesday and Thursday, we are dry with low to mid-50s. You'll have the extended forecast coming up at 5. Right now, Cedar Lake, wow, 76. Burns Harbor, 75. Wanata, 76 degrees. All right. This could be a behind-the-back-in-the-trash story.
10: Okay.
11: I was ready for one. I was looking for a story today. Was just kind of like, what?
10: Slow news day.
11: Yeah. A 70-pound humanoid robot named Bebop. Bebop had its own paid seat on a Southwest.
10: I better
11: play some music. Can you imagine that people are like going, kids are climbing up on them, going, could you play my favorite station? I'm progress, stand back. I'm not a toy.
10: Get off me.
11: You can just imagine that. The kids see this robot on the plane. Mom, look at that. I'm sitting next to this robot.
10: Well, you're in my personal space.
11: Parent, please control your child. He's kicking my seat. No. Anyhow, but once on board, the flight crews grew concerned about Bebop's oversized lithium battery and where it was sitting since it didn't meet safety rules. Don't you think they should have checked first before putting this robot on the plane?
10: Yeah, why?
11: Yeah. Well, that kicked off a long round of questions and safety checks, leaving the plane stuck on the tarmac for over an hour.
10: Oh, no.
11: While crews figured out what to do. Hey, I can't. We're going to be late. What for? Oh, we got this robot that's on. It's a lithium battery, and then we're stuck on the tarmac. I would have kicked the robot off. Just get off. You know.
10: Yeah, midair. I mean. Right. Bye, Bebop.
11: Put a parachute on. Parachute. That would make people sad, though, to knock a robot off a jet plane like that. Well, in the end, the robot's battery was removed, and it was repositioned to comply with regulations, finally allowing the flight to take off. What are these, like the new air marshals now, these robots on planes?
10: Removed its battery. Take a nap, Bebop.
11: Or are they going to replace the flight attendants? Bebop's got his beverage cart.
10: Bebop's be bopping down the aisle and spills Coke on you.
11: Oh,
10: yeah,
11: man. All right,
10: behind
11: here
10: the
11: we
10: back
11: go.
10: In the trash, for behind sure.
11: I don't even know what my record is.
10: You made it once last week.
11: Here we go.
10: And it's good.
11: No way.
10: I think.
11: Is it? Let me
10: did
11: check.
10: It go in or did it hit behind the can? It went through the hoop.
11: It went. It's in.
10: It is it?
11: It's good.
10: It's good.

0: country and she knows it. Luke Bryan, Indiana 105. We're at 445. So we have a line of storms, rain moving across Oak Forest, Harvey, Illinois. And it seems that it's running across 8094. So in Hammond, Gary, and it's traveling to the east. In fact, over the lakefront right now. But it's a training rain. And it's going to be ongoing. And then later tonight at 7, we're going to have a big, big line of thunderstorms that are going to develop. And it's going to be a quick, heavy rainmaker in the region. So just a heads up on that. Plus, we're still under that dust bowl advisory as the farmers are tilling. And the agricultural area is kicking up the dust. And it's kind of blowing across 65. So reduced visibility is a good possibility for this afternoon until the rain hits. All right, a couple of things going on with plants. For mom, for Mother's Day, downtown Valpo, residents can support the firefighters, local 1124 Firefighters Union, their annual spring plant and flower sale. This is going to be at Urschel Pavilion on Wednesday, Thursday, and Friday. The hours on Wednesday, 5 to 7, so right after work, and then Thursday from 8 a.m. until 7 p.m. Or is that 5 a.m. to 7 p.m.? I'm not... Well, 5 to 7... I guess that's p.m. And then Saturday or Friday. Hold on, let's back it up. I'm just reading this for the first time here. So the local firefighters are having their plant spring plant sale, Urschel Pavilion, 5 to 7 on Wednesday, Thursday, 8 a.m. to 7 p.m., and then Friday from 8 a.m. till noon or until sold out. So it's probably best to go Wednesday before they sell out. They'll have many baskets and planters to choose from, including some perennials, limited herbs, and vegetables. Then this Saturday, Lake County, the Master Gardeners Annual Plant Sale. And this will be at the Lake County Fairgrounds Industrial Building in Crown Point from 9 to 2. They'll have a variety of plants, including herbs, vegetables, native plants, annual flowers. Pick yourself up a tree, a shrub, hanging baskets. Moms always love hanging baskets.
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It's Indiana 105. Thank you, Travis Tritt. 5 minutes away from the drive in five. My, look at the time. When we're having fun, here's Dylan Scott. Be safe for the ride. 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
1: Leaders at U.S. Central Command say Iran opened fire on U.S. warships today in the Strait of Hormuz. Admiral Brad Cooper says the fire came from Iranian small boats and all six of them were destroyed in retaliation. Cooper says he strongly advised Iran to steer clear of any U.S. ships during Operation Project Freedom, the new effort U.S. forces launched to wrestle away control of the strait from Iran. Wall Street closed lower on fears the Iran conflict will flare up again. The Dow lost 557 points. The Secret Service says it's on the scene of an officer-involved shooting about a mile from the White House. They say one suspect who was armed was shot, and that President Trump's schedule was uninterrupted as he spoke at a small business forum in the East Room of the White House.
2: Our country is made up of a lot of small businesses, and that ends up being a really big business.
1: The president says provisions in the so-called Big Beautiful Bill, including no tax on tips, has helped small businesses grow. I'm Scott Carr.
3: In Hobart, Mayor Josh Huddleston announces two new residential rebate programs designed to help city homeowners improve their homes, increase property value, and save on energy costs. One provides partial reimbursement for exterior upgrades like windows, siding, roofing, and gutters. The other is for energy-efficient interior upgrades like heating and air systems, water heaters, and insulation. The programs are for owner-occupied single-family homes within Hobart city limits. Officials say funding is limited and pre-approval is required before starting any project. We've shared more information on the Region News Team Facebook page. The Newton County Sheriff's Office says those most affected by the March 10th tornadoes may soon receive a phone call from the Newton County Long-Term Recovery Group. Volunteers will be following up to see what needs to be done to get residents back into their homes. The sheriff says these calls will come from a Newton County phone number and volunteers may ask detailed questions, but these calls are legitimate. If you receive a phone call, you can make arrangements to meet a volunteer in person at the local library. He says the community is continuing to work together to take care of all its residents. The Office for the Supplemental Nutrition Assistance Program, or SNAP, will move from Washington, D.C. to Indianapolis. Officials with the U.S. Department of Agriculture confirmed the move last week as they replace the USDA's Food, Nutrition, and Consumer Services Division and establish the Food and Nutrition Administration. Governor Mike Braun called the move a big win for Indiana and says his administration has worked hard with USDA to show what a great place Indiana is to live and do business. Around 2,600 employees from Washington, D.C. will be transferred to Indianapolis, Dallas, Kansas City, Denver, and Raleigh. For the Region News Team, I'm Jamie Foster. 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
6: Checking in on the roads for your ride home. Finding delays westbound 8094, I-65 all the way over towards Kennedy Avenue. Usual delays there. Heavy traffic eastbound 8094 starting right around Calumet Avenue and continuing towards Kennedy. Also some slowdowns approaching Broadway. And then you're going to be hitting the brakes, getting off onto southbound 65. Not sure what we've got going on there, but on the ramp, really jamming up and then slow and go down towards 49th Avenue. So be careful there on the southbound side of I-65 and backed up onto the ramp again from eastbound 8094. The rest of our main roadways looking pretty good, just typical volume. U.S. 30, usual slow spots, usual delays along 41 in the Schererville area, Indianapolis Boulevard north of 30, and then also south through the St. John area. Again, just usual heavy traffic. Reminder, U.S. 6 is closed between State Road 149 and County Road 200 West in the South Haven area due to bridge work. By the way, U.S. 30 has reopened in Dyer between Calumet Avenue and Hart Street. That closure, that rail crossing repair is over. 219-405-7743 is our hotline. Only call when safe to do so. Alicia Tassone, Region News Team Traffic.
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8: All right, 506, all aboard the rain train. Coming from Illinois all the way to northwest Indiana. It looks like it's hovering over 8094, the Bohr Monster. So there's like pockets of heavy rain. It's all moving to the east, all the way into Ohio. And then the backside of that, it's going to form later tonight after 7.
6: Very splotchy right now.
8: Yeah, it's a splotchy.
6: Like splatter paint.
8: How do you how do you spell splotchy?
6: Splotchy.
8: Splotch. S-P-L-O-T-C-H-Y? All right, use that in a sentence. Splotchy.
6: The rain is very splotchy, very splotchy on the radar.
8: So we have the blowing dust advisory as well. And when you mix the dust and the rain, you get mud.
6: Yeah, great.
8: And low tonight, 49. Some of these storms later tonight can pack a punch. They're going to form after 7, so we'll keep an eye on that for you. The winds will shift to the northwest overnight, 30-mile-an-hour wind gusts. The cold front coming through. Packed and wearing jackets again, which I am not. Showers tomorrow and mid 50s. Yeah, I haven't worn. I put my Alan Jackson jacket. Mm-hmm. I don't even wear that anymore. Why? Why? It's a winter jacket. Tomorrow, because it looks like Alan Jackson. It's got the frayed the wool wool collar. It's really cool. 41 our low, and then Wednesday partly sunny, 53 upper 30s Wednesday night. Thursday sunny and mid 50s. And now the extended forecast.
6: Start to warm back up at least. We got rain though back at the forecast for Friday. 62 the weekend so far, looking great on Saturday. Mostly sunny, highs in the mid 60s. Chance of rain again Sunday, again mid 60s. So no more upper 70s, but 60s better than 50s.
8: Is it the same similar weather pattern we have on the weekends where, you know, we go from the highs to the lows?
6: Yeah. We've been all over the place. 178 degree day a week. That's our allotment.
8: Monday is the best day of the
6: Monday's
8: week.
6: Monday's the best day of the week.
8: You might as well just call off on Monday and make it a 3-day.
6: Every Monday for the rest of the month.
8: I vote for me, and everyone gets...
6: Remember the last time you said vote for me?
8: Oh, that's right.
6: Power went out, so don't do that.
8: You know, I can't say vote for me because like they're having a campaign or something tomorrow.
6: Primaries,
8: Well, don't vote for me then.
6: He's not on the ballot, don't worry.
8: You know, I bet I could be on the ballot. Not today, though. Cedar Lake at 76, Hebron 76, Rensselaer 76, Ogden Dunes 75. Thank you for calling this attention to me. The International McDonald's Outpost just turned a haircut into a cheeseburger. Isn't this crazy?
6: This is ridiculous.
8: And luckily,
6: hilarious.
8: You don't have to book an overseas flight to try it. The chain recently introduced what fans are calling the McMullet.
6: The McMullet.
8: A limited time item launched in New Zealand. The concept is simple. It's a standard cheeseburger with one extra slice of cheese placed so it hangs out the back of the bun. The result is a burger that mirrors a mullet haircut. I'm so flattered.
6: But then what do you do with that extra piece of cheese that's hanging out the back of the bun when you're trying to eat it?
8: You don't.
6: You just end up with an extra piece of cheese.
8: But it's called neat in the front, messy in the back. Is that going to be introduced to the States?
6: No, I don't know. But I mean, really, all you got to do is order an extra piece of cheese, right? And then create your own McMullet.
8: Yeah, so for extra how much it costs,
6: however much it costs for a slice of cheese.
8: A slice of cheese. So on your Big Mac, make it a Big Mac McMullet.
6: Mullet McMac.
8: Does this qualify for a behind the back in the trash for a later time?
6: I don't know, maybe.
8: Well, all right. Well, let's go home. Be safe.

The late, great Toby Keith, Indiana 105, the Mullet Man, my catch of the day. Randy Travis's birthday is today. I got a classic Randy to play for you at 5:30. Sports highlights, the Cubbies on a roll. Details coming up. It's Jason Aldean.

0: This is Rich King. Time to check in with a mullet man who is a huge, on the right side of town, a huge White Sox fan.
1: The White Sox winning streak ended yesterday as Xander Bogaerts hit the go-ahead single in the eighth inning, and the San Diego Padres beat the White Sox 4-3. Derek Hill homered in the seventh inning for the Sox. Tonight, the White Sox will visit the last-place Los Angeles Angels. Davis Martin will pitch for the White Sox. Yesterday at Wrigley Field, Michael Busch hit a three-run triple and a sacrifice fly, and the Chicago Cubs beat the Arizona Diamondbacks 8-4. Manager Craig Counsell.
2: Yeah, it's just good offense. I mean, it's tough offense, and it feels like there's action. Every inning feels like we got a chance to score every inning, and that's going to be a consistent offense.
1: The Cubs have won five straight games and are in first place in the NL Central. Tonight, the Cubs will host the Cincinnati Reds. Edward Cabrera will start for the Cubbies. Around the NBA and NHL, here's Rhonda Moss.
3: The Pistons crushed the Magic by 22 to advance to the East semis for the first time since 08. Cade Cunningham scored 32 as Detroit clawed back from a 3-1 series deficit. The Pistons will take on the Cavs, who beat the Raptors 114-102 in Game 7. Stanley Cup playoffs. Canadians beat the Lightning 2-1 in Game 7 despite just 9 shots on goal. We'll face the Sabres in the second round. In the West, the Avs, with a 4-goal third period, peppered the Wild 9-6 in Game 1 of their second round series.
1: The horse Golden Tempo charged from the back of the pack to make history and ended up in first place at the 152nd Kentucky Derby at Churchill Downs. Golden Temple stunned the field at 24-1 odds and making Cherie DeVoe the first woman to ever train a Derby winner.
4: I myself have never felt that it was a disadvantage, but we are underrepresented, and it's an honor, truly an honor, to be here for all of us.
1: NASCAR. Chase Elliott captured the checkered flag at Texas Motor Speedway.
5: Crazy. You know, to say as much as we struggled out here to have won two races here now in the last few years is pretty wild. So just super grateful for all the people that helped make this possible. And, looking forward to celebrating with them.
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13: 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Indiana 105.

Thank you, John Party. It's 525 Mullet Man. Randy Travis is celebrating a birthday today. That'll be the catch of the day. I got a question for all moms on our Facebook page. What do you really want for Mother's Day? We'll compare notes here in a few minutes. It's John Morgan on Indiana 105. We were young.

He's got his groove going, John Morgan and Kid Myself. We're all kids, Indiana 105. All right. Today's question is a question for moms and moms only. What do you really want for Mother's Day? We had some great answers here on Facebook on our timeline. Renee said, a family picture done professionally with everyone in the picture. I've wanted that for several years and just time with my kids and grandkids. Good answer, Renee. Family pictures are tough, especially when you have, you know, family that live out of state. You can't get everybody together for the holidays. Can you imagine that? Well, if you have a huge family, like 50, yeah, try to get everybody at one time in a photo. Unless you Photoshop them in. Which I bet we could these days. Not AI, but maybe Photoshop them in the picture, I guess. Lori says, just a hug from a child or grandchild. Melanie says, a new truck. Mama wants a new truck. Jeanette says, honestly, just a day of nothing. No cooking, nor cleaning, no decision or plans to make. A peaceful day knowing I'm appreciated and loved. Great answer, Jeanette. Myra says, all my kids, one lives in Michigan, one lives in Joliet. She wants them all here for Mother's Day. Time with my kids, says Naomi. And they're all working too hard to fit me in. I'm always settled. Oh, she wants a spa gift card. All right, that's a good one. All right, so my own mom, I said this morning, I said, hey, Ma. She says, what, Michael? I said, question for all moms I'm going to do for my Facebook question on the radio. She says, okay, what is it? I said, what do you really want for Mother's Day? And you know what she told me? She says, a hug and a kiss from all you kids. See? Isn't that plain and simple? No mani-pedi, spa, if she will probably love that, but she just wants family. And there you go. So there you go. A question for all moms. What do you really want for Mother's Day? Post your comments on our Facebook page, Indiana105.com. Coming back, we're going to celebrate Randy Travis' birthday next.

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0: 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They're celebrating with free loading of compost and mulch for Porter County residents today through Saturday. 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We've shared more information on the Region News Team Facebook page. In downtown Valparaiso, residents can support their local firefighters during the Valparaiso Local 1124 Firefighters Union annual spring plant and flower sale. It's at Urschel Pavilion this Wednesday, 5 to 7 p.m., Thursday, 8 a.m. to 7 p.m., and Friday, 8 a.m. to noon or until sold out. They'll have many baskets and planters to choose from, including some perennials, limited herbs, and vegetables. McDonald's is phasing out self-serve soda fountains at its restaurants across the country. The move aims to reduce labor and maintenance costs while adapting to new customer trends that prioritize takeout and delivery over eating in the restaurant. The goal is to completely eliminate the soda fountains by 2032. Your forecast is coming up next. I'm Jamie Foster.
1: Another check on the roads for your ride home. Continuing to find some delays. Southbound I-65 just off of 80-94. So be careful. Eastbound merging off and heading south on 65 towards about 49th Avenue. Watch out for the heavy traffic there. Eastbound 80-94 looking good. Westbound still finding delays between Broadway and Kennedy Avenue, especially near Klein. Northbound Klein was still finding delays north of 80-94 up towards 15th Avenue. And then again, hitting the brakes at US 20 and all the way up to Airport Road. Watch out for the new traffic configuration and shifting lanes there on northbound Klein. And also all the ramp closures. Northbound Klein to and from US 20, Michigan Street, and then also northbound Klein to Chicago Avenue. That ramp is closed as well. In the St. John area this week, White Oak Avenue closed between 93rd and 101st for a stormwater project that is expected to just last through the work week. The rest of our main roadways running along pretty smoothly this afternoon. If you see a traffic trouble spot, let us know in our hotline 219-405-7743 when safe to do so. Alicia Tassone, Region News Team Traffic.
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3: 536 north of 30 thunderstorms. We have a rain train, and we still have more on the way from Joliet that's moving east. And just enough to be a soaker, and then...
1: Yeah, not everyone's going to get it. It seems like it's just very... Splotchy is our weather word of the day.
3: Guy out wheat fields. Go, what rain? I'm mowing rain right now. Well, what are you talking about? Yeah, so all the rain is north of 30, and then later tonight after 7 is when the formation of the line of thunderstorms is going to hit. Doesn't say the severity, but I can imagine it's going to be packing a punch of flooding and very windy, too. And not to mention the blowing dust advisory, which...
1: It's going to expire.
3: Oh,
1: hello.
3: Well, let's find out since we're...
1: Let's listen to that.
3: All right. Hold on a second.
1: Very convenient timing there.
3: National Weather Service tends to do that.
1: You think that's a severe thunderstorm watch?
3: Let's see.
1: Or warning?
4: Cook County in northeastern Illinois. Northern
1: Is that severe thunderstorm warning?
3: Yes, it is.
1: Until 6:30 p.m. Northern Lake County.
3: All right.
1: 60-mile-an-hour wind gusts. It's coming your way. Northern Lake County.
3: Well, they planned that perfectly in our weather forecast. You just heard live coverage from our severe weather EAS weather radio. Wow, okay. Well, nice. I could... You know what? I see it right now as I'm moving it in motion. It's in Dalton and Harvey, Tinley Park. Boy, they're really getting hammered by rain. So this is a severe thunderstorm warning, and it's making its way towards the Indiana state line, and it's going to affect Lake County until 6:30 tonight. All right. Boy, last train of thought on my...
1: where were we at?
3: Can you imagine that? Can you imagine just in the heat of the moment of that sound going off?
1: Yeah.
3: That shrill of...
1: It is.
3: The weather radio.
1: Yeah.
3: All right. So now I lost
1: train of
3: thought.
1: I don't know if you even got into the forecast yet.
3: I think so.
1: You might have just been at tonight.
3: All right. Well, all right. So in real time at 5:38, severe thunderstorm warning in effect for Lake County until 6:30 tonight. Showers, thunderstorms going to pack a punch. 49 will be our low. Winds will shift out of the northwest overnight. And then tomorrow, the cold front. And we'll have showers in the morning, 54 the high, 41 tomorrow night. And then we dry out Wednesday and Thursday. We'll be in the low to mid-50s. Right now, Burns Harbor, 73, 74 in Grovertown. Counts at 75 in Lake Dale. at 75 degrees. I wanted to talk about what we had earlier today for lunch.
1: We did. We had some delicious lunch.
3: We want to welcome on board Great Harvest Bakery of Crown Point. They're located off of Broadway, and the staff brought in, let's see, the breads that they have.
1: Homemade bread.
3: Homemade, fresh ingredients.
1: They were still warm, the loaves, when they brought them in,
3: I was buttering the biscuits.
1: Buttering the biscuits. Man, the rolls were some of the best ever.
3: And the rolls were like moist and just fresh, chewy.
1: Yeah.
3: You know, like...
1: Perfectly fresh baked out of the oven,
3: Right. And what did you have?
1: I had the chicken salad sandwich, which was delicious. Yeah, on honey whole wheat bread, which, of course, they make their breads fresh every day.
3: What was the other one that I'm going to take home for my mom and Tammy? It was called a cinnamon chip bread?
1: I think so. I took a few slices of that, too. Yeah, we haven't tried that
3: fresh yet. Fresh baked bread that they have at their...
1: You had a brownie, I had a cookie.
3: Oh, the brownie.
1: Very good. You destroyed that brownie.
3: I was like the brownie cookie monster when I was eating that. But there's going to be a video that we did soon on Facebook. So they're open Monday through Saturday, 7 a.m. to 7 p.m. They also offer breakfast and lunch menus, and they have amazing scratch whole grain breads that they've been since 1976. Check them out.
1: A cheesy jalapeno one, I think, that some of the other staff here took.
3: Right.
1: Yeah.
3: In fact, I'm going to take the rest
1: of my... There was a cinnamon roll they brought in.
3: Right. I have a half BLT that I'm going to have later tonight.
1: Yeah.
3: After the storms are over with.
1: Your reward for when the storms are over.
3: So, Lake County, you're under a severe thunderstorm warning, and that goes on until 6:30. It's on the state line, so be safe.
5: Indiana 105. Arr, matey. It's time for the Bullet Man's Catch of the Day.

Happy birthday, Randy Travis. He is 67 today, taking it back to the year 92. And if I didn't have you, my catch of the day. Severe thunderstorm warning in effect for Northern Lake County till 6:30 tonight.

0: 546, active weather moving in our region. Right now, severe thunderstorm warning in effect, northern Lake County. That's until 6:30 this evening. The storm is moving east at 45 miles an hour, and it's packing a punch of 60-mile-an-hour wind gusts. And right now, let's see here, Tinley Park, Markham, Harvey, Riverdale, Dalton, seeing some heavy, heavy downpours, Burnham, Illinois, and then eventually Whiting. You're in on this, Hammond, East Chicago, Lansing, Cook County, and then crossing the state line into Munster. It looks like this thing's riding just north of 80-94. It's a straight-line thunderstorm, and it's packing a punch. So until 6:30 tonight, northern Lake County, and eventually I'm sure Porter County will be issued the same thing. So that's how they usually do this with the National Weather Service. But right now, this severe thunderstorm warning will be in effect, and it's currently in effect until 6:30 tonight for areas north Lake County. That's north of 80-94. And it's going to pack a punch of heavy rain, some flooding, good possibility, too, in our expressway. So we'll keep an eye on that for you. Low Cash, Keith Urban, Chris Jansen, all before 6 with the Mullet Man. It's Indiana 105.
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533 or 553. Indiana 105 Mullet, man, severe thunderstorm warning in effect for Lake County, northern Lake County, and also on its way to Porter County until 7 o'clock tonight. Could be an active weather here for the next hour. Plus, a marine warning on Lake Michigan. Move to safe harbor if you're boating on Lake Michigan.

0: Thank you, Keith Urban. It's Indiana 105 at 5:56. So the recent alert was for northwestern LaPorte County under severe thunderstorm warning, not Porter County. Active storm right now for northern Lake County. That goes up until 6:30 tonight. And right now it's in East Chicago, and it's heading towards Gary and eventually in Porter County. But National Weather Service has issued a severe thunderstorm warning for northwestern LaPorte County. This system seems like it's going across and hovering over the shoreline of Lake Michigan, and also a marine warning for boaters on Lake Michigan from Calumet Harbor to Michigan City. If you're listening to me right now, you may want to move to safe harbor immediately. This storm is actually hovering over the harbors in Gary as well as in Porter County. And nothing issued for Porter County, but it's issued for northwestern LaPorte County with this severe thunderstorm. It's got lightning, heavy rain, and high winds as well. It's moving 45 miles an hour, 60 mile an hour wind gusts on this system. So we have active weather for at least the next hour. Right now, Lake County, northern tip, Gary is next, and then, of course, Porter County. But right now, there's two warnings issued for northern Lake County and northwestern LaPorte County until 6:30. We'll keep an eye on that for you this evening with the Mullet Man and Chris Jansen. News at 6, along with Travis and Alicia coming up.
1: I thought I can't just walk up and ask her to dance.

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1: U.S. Central Command says the U.S. and Iran traded fire in the Strait of Hormuz today. It comes as U.S. forces launched Project Freedom to wrestle away control of the strait from Iran. CENTCOM leader Admiral Brad Cooper says the fire came from Iranian small boats, and all six of those were destroyed in retaliation. President Trump says small businesses are vital to the U.S. He held a summit for small business at the White House this afternoon. He called small businesses the lifeblood of the American economy.
2: 36 million small businesses who create 40% of all economic activity in the United States.
1: Trump added provisions from his big, beautiful bill, including no tax on tips and overtime, helped small businesses grow. The Secret Service says law enforcement shot an armed individual not far from the White House. It happened near the Washington Monument, about a mile from the White House. The Secret Service says the condition of the person shot is currently unknown. I'm Jim Root.
3: The Michigan City Police Department continues to investigate the series of armed robberies that occurred between April 28th and 30th involving food delivery drivers. On Friday evening, officers took a person of interest into custody, but they say the investigation remains active. They ask anyone with additional information or perhaps video surveillance related to the incidents to contact the police department or Crime Stoppers. They say you can remain anonymous. Some news on the fight against pancreatic cancer. A new study suggests AI may be able to find signs of pancreatic cancer before tumors appear. An AI model developed at the Mayo Clinic in Minnesota detected abnormalities on patients' CT scans up to 3 years before they were diagnosed with the highly aggressive cancer. Scientists trained it by using CT scans from patients who had been screened for other medical conditions and were later diagnosed with cancer. Pancreatic cancer has a survival rate of 13%. And is on track to become the second leading cause of cancer deaths by 2030. Around 80% of patients are diagnosed after the disease has reached an advanced stage. The Food and Drug Administration says it will allow some pancreatic cancer patients to access a new drug. The medication daraxonrasib is a 30-milligram pill taken once a day. The drug blocks a signal that causes cancer cells to grow nonstop. Daraxonrasib is being approved for use under the FDA's Expanded Access Program. The option allows patients with serious or terminal conditions to take certain therapies outside of a clinical trial. For the Region News Team, I'm Jamie Foster. 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
5: Checking in again on the roads. Be careful for storms moving through northern portions of our counties, Lake Porter and LaPorte counties, with some severe thunderstorm warnings in place. We do have some pockets of some heavy rain, along with some high wind gusts and some hail possible in some of these storms. Again, mainly north of U.S. 30, northern Lake, right along Porter County as well, along the lakefront, and then northwestern LaPorte County. We've got slowdowns on 8094 eastbound, really jamming things up from the Illinois side, from the tri-state, and all the way over across the state line. But once you get past Calumet Avenue, things pick up again. Westbound delays on 8094 continue between Grant Street and Kennedy, especially heavy near Klein. And then we continue to see delays as well northbound on Klein Avenue, just north of 8094 and from US 20 all the way up to Airport Road. Watch out for the shifting lanes and the ramp closures at the US 20 interchange, as well as the ramp closure northbound Klein to Chicago Avenue. Some delays along the Indiana Toll Road between Klein and Indianapolis Boulevard. Over on the Illinois side, outbound Bishop Ford, stop and go from about 115th all the way down to the tri-state. Again, we've got some road work going on there outbound Bishop Ford. The rest of our main roadways running along pretty smoothly. Heads up in Velpo tomorrow, Hayes Leonard Road will be closed between US 30 and Flagstone Drive tomorrow through Thursday, 7 a.m. to 4 p.m. daily for the installation of a water service. 219-405-7743 is our hotline. 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Alicia Tassone, Region News Team Traffic. For from Northwest Indiana, scattered showers and thunderstorms through tonight. Lows will be in the upper 40s. A cold front moving through, bringing cooler temperatures for the remainder of the work week. Scattered showers throughout our Tuesday with highs only in the mid-50s. Chance of showers Tuesday night, low in the low 40s. We dry out Wednesday and Thursday. Highs Wednesday in the low to mid-50s. Thursday's high in the mid-50s. Then a chance of rain returning Friday. Highs in the low 60s.

0: 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The Independent Cat Society is going to help you out. 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
13: Traffic update with rain really coming down out there. It's causing all kinds of problems on 8094 westbound. Not sure if we have any crashes, but we have traffic really jamming up, starting just past Grant Street and just crawling along through the Klein Avenue corridor. Things open up on from there. Really slowing things down, though, anywhere west of Klein Avenue and then on Klein, both directions north of 8094. Traffic moving pretty slowly all the way up into the East Chicago area. Leash it to some of the region traffic alert.
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0: Indiana 105, that is Tucker Wetmore and Brunette and the Mullet Man. Have you ever had old-fashioned ice cream? Bubbles Ice Cream Parlor of Michigan City will be this Friday's 50-50 Friday deal, and they're on Cool Spring Avenue. 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And they have indoor and outdoor seating available, too, as well. So they're going to be part of the triple 50-50 Friday deal this coming Friday morning. Bubbles Ice Cream Parlor. Check that out, Michigan City. Welcoming on board Great Harvest Bakery of Crown Point and Cajun Crab House inside South Lake Mall will be the third triple deal. Wow, this is great. These certificates are going to go on sale Friday morning for you at 9 a.m. Check out Bubbles Ice Cream Parlor as well if you love old-fashioned ice cream. Coming back after the region news, I have the band Perry, Alan Jackson from the 90s on the way to. 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
7: The East Chicago Police Department will begin the second phase of their citywide street and alley cleanup initiative on Monday, June 8th. Officers say they'll be addressing abandoned vehicles, vehicles illegally parked in alleys or easements, and vehicles with out-of-state license plates that haven't been properly registered in Indiana within 60 days of residency. Residents are encouraged to use this time to remove abandoned vehicles from public streets and alleys and ensure that all vehicle registrations are current and compliant with Indiana law. Vehicles found in violation may be issued warnings, ticketed, or towed. 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Funds raised will directly support Humane Indiana Wildlife Rehabilitation and Education Center, which provides care for thousands of injured, orphaned, and displaced wild animals each year. We have a link for details at Animal Corner and Green Zone on our website. Over 100 union workers at Brookfield Zoo Chicago are on strike. Employees with Teamsters Local 727 walked off the job this morning after contract negotiations broke down. The union accuses management of unfair labor practices, and they have had disputes over health care coverage. Zoo officials say animal care specialists are continuing to provide uninterrupted care for the animals at Brookfield Zoo. They added that the zoo will remain open with normal daily operations, and leadership is committed to maintaining the highest standards of animal wellness, guest experience, and employee support that define the institution. Your forecast is coming up next. I'm Jamie Foster.
8: For Northwest Indiana, scattered to isolated showers and thunderstorms through the remainder of the night. Lows tonight dropping into the upper 40s with the winds becoming north-northwest, gusting around 30 miles per hour. Scattered showers on and off throughout our Tuesday, much cooler, only in the mid-50s for highs. Chance of rain again for our Tuesday night, a low around 41. Wednesday, partly sunny, high near 53. Thursday, partly sunny with a high near 56. That's your forecast.

0: Thank you, Alan Jackson, Indiana 105, and happy birthday to you. Your birthday celebration continues even this evening, and happy birthday to Randy Travis. If you're celebrating a birthday tomorrow, make sure you get on the birthday shout-outs with Katie Day in the morning at 8:45. 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It's the Mullet Man coming back with Kane Brown, Megan Maroney, and her latest on the way too. 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

0: miles on it. Indiana 105 with Kane Brown. It's the Mullet Man, Mike Summers. Thank you for listening in. We'll do it again tomorrow after 3 with another exciting Facebook post as well. 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Brooke Hunter is on after 7. I'll leave you with Megan Maroney, Indiana 105.
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1: Six Iranian vessels were destroyed after they opened fire on U.S. warships today in the Strait of Hormuz. U.S. Central Command leader Admiral Brad Cooper says they were Iranian small boats. President Trump told Fox News today that if Iran targets U.S. ships in the strait, they will be, quote, blown off the face of the earth, end quote. The Secret Service says one of its officers was involved in a shooting not far from the White House. The agency says a suspect was shot, their condition currently unclear. Reports say the suspect was armed, and it happened near the Washington Monument, about a mile away from the White House. Did not affect the president's schedule, though. JetBlue is expanding its service after Spirit Airlines ceased to operate. JetBlue increasing their Fort Lauderdale-Hollywood International Airport schedule. JetBlue's expansion includes nonstop service destinations from Fort Lauderdale, including Baltimore, Charlotte, Columbus, Indianapolis, Nashville, Detroit, Houston, and Chicago. I'm Jim Rue.